0: the apostles, the people of God, the elect, even the converts gather together to pray. The possession of the oppressed is redeemed. The yoke breaks, the devourer rebuked and tormented. Chains of affliction dismantled.
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2: Freedom, the Lord has done it. Freedom, the Lord has done it. Freedom, the Lord has done it. FTPP, Eradia Yewie. Me Pacho, to say, I believe by the grace of God, you are doing well, and so as the family. By the mercies of God, we are also doing fantastic. Nyame Adom, Yesu, Yehon, Ye, Ewaha, Yeni Freedom, Asofo, Yeni Freedom, Amebusye, Yena, we are all doing fantastic by the mercies of God. Nyame Adomwa, Eye, My Moment of Laughter. Jumedina yeno August and September. Asani Edruso. E Jumedia yeno Augusta. Yabayeno was September. Christo Yandomwa 22nd to 25th of September. Yeshasye Ebenada Ukwada Yawada any Ifiada all night. Yame Yadomwa

0: no say I know my sheep and my sheep also knows me. Nyankopon ye adomwa eye on the 22nd of September at the Baba Pim 25th of November, September, sorry. Yes, sir, 4 days we, yeah, the Baba, yeah, my moment of laughter from Tuesday to Friday. Tuesday, you know, a numre, yeah, be a numre. Now, Wednesday, so you're a numre. Now, Thursday, so you're no anopa. Now, Friday, you're no all night. Me pancho Tuesday, you know, a be 22nd, and the first day of the program, and oh, ba, oh, anointing oil, I fabra, Isaiah 10:27. But see, because of the anointing, the yoke shall be broken. 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
1: 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It's your moment of laughter. Your season of weeping is over.
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0: are riding on horses. According to scripture, 1 Peter chapter 4 verse 7 says, the end of the world is coming soon. Therefore, be earnest and disciplined in prayer. For this reason, Freedom Time Praying Partner, FTPP, is inviting all to join this power-packed prayer program every Sunday, Monday, Tuesday, and Wednesday midnight, 12 p.m. on... This power-packed program is being led by Reverend Bernard Owusu Ansah.
1: Everything in you that attracts evil people,
2: Jesus,
1: by the blood of Jesus Christ of Nazareth, we kill it by fire.
2: Amen.
0: Don't forget that the fervent prayer of a righteous man availeth much. Therefore, be part of this program. For any information, call 0244-115-618.
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1: 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Freedom, the Lord has done it. FTPP, Kaiser.
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0: 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Ya was in the year, ya warano, ya to ne baby ding, ya ye ne baby one day. Or your birthday party be, the woosun suya de ordine mammy be a question for me. Do I didn't papa be a question for me? 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Mammy Musasa was so done here, dear. I am a yummy and sample, mammy can be. Nemi and San is in an idea. I say in swim, you know, in so sheer, and then so did daddy there. Mammy can be in swim, you know, in so sheer, and then so did daddy there. Over there, what is here? Mammy drew me. It drew me in Diana and near mammy and son in swim, you know, in so sheer, in so did daddy there. Whenever it is Saturday, it is usually, I mean, like 3 times, I mean, 3 days, you know, three things talking about hot water, cold water, and also warm water. And this is how it is. The cold water, no, yana eya die tofo eniji abefie, you know, eniji abefie, eniji abefie, wedding be, engagement be, you know, the eniji abefie. And I dear hot on also so and I be besides I be to say adjo jai jaja jan my she and a many a break and this will bring suja. That's why we say dear tonani. We are no a bitch him say the idea tonani you know will be yiman one it must from wame and now kono mu so ubi to meet him was ubi so mi mu nessa uya de na dia ne to when ya who he has it ubi a be so mu on why hot. And I to say yeah, and then me day. Also, so be a one cobby be a. Also, do the nan number. Be cried in the wolf food dean, senior macacra. Oh, the end of your woman, the dead day. But me bomb pay a mawati. Been him said, Nano, the book of Ecclesiastes, chapter 3, verse number 1. Or see, for there is time for everything under the sun. Or see, na bribi biara e wanemere. 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A time to cry and a time to laugh, a time to mourn and a time to dance. Arehuo mre woho ena asa enso mre woho ochirechire ni nyine mu uya wochire mu ma wobeti ase se abrabona ye bon bibia woni mre ye mu bibri eno na a christofo bibra na ya adwene nkoso no o se Christians 3 verse 1. Yeah, they are told my main camera was it to everything. There is a season. No better must say a time for every purpose under heavens. Or say a time to be born and a time to die. Watch the move. A bra, a soft can't feel my mind. Or say a time to be born and a time to die, a time to plant and a time to plug what is planted. It's your woman, I did you, and I didn't would you and was a man so as I were honor my yes, I did you. Who chap brands who an emre. I feel my metrenos on your way. We are not say a time to kill. a time to heal, a time to break down, and a time to build up. It will say we need to tell yourself you can break down for no reason. Minim so won't be there. You tell me say oh be sorry now as a sofo. Ora who be me won be ayana and a yemen yentiment minto. Yes, I know it's a particular song and I am in persimete. Because of whenever I listen to that song, it breaks me down. So for me, I saw them crying. I'm tear. Me can say one day me co program be wo Kumasi. Now I'm offering you to nibi so me to nyom. And I cry say ni pana your friend so me to nyom. We free him Godfred. We nim se chief Obekaya. Agnes Opokwa jima ba Godfred. No I no more. Aso ba ba. And I go so we free him. Koko nice guy. We no so onyami ato nza friend. 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Na abrewase. Once I overaho. We are not say we brase no. I say and a time to build up. We are not say a time for no. Say a time to weep and a time to laugh. Ita braba ye bono savo. Bibia wani bro mi pesa mechira wadi bi ansani abompai. A time to weep and a time to laugh. Mama ti, ye was sidi emre, and ye wu sumre. It was as of a comfort, but one see you sukra. Ye yede, ye jai him. Not just say you soon, I want emre, and I said ye. It didn't as of what you call a yas, a sabin previous, se funnily than Pemua. But some comfort from where she Black of ye, Stadre, Mammy, Papa, Hoffe, Anopano Musu. 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Eddie Conum Rebe, five four. A we are bare four in the Daniel Frucon for Nibusan for no Mamba Bessa. But a bot is saying you rebe 5:30 Conwa. Ha, now for area boys in Abba. I won't number bo on your market, see a boom mopa. 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soldier you mem. Now so for baby or no ne person walk on. You just see your exams. And why your exams no one wa feel it, two wa feel it. And yes, I'm on the last say or may the last and so feel it and one I just say immigrate a fence soldier no. So for your nickel two baby a drama quack home. 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It won't know why. 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
1: hello daddy I'm from show Dave me so I send a message my phone now so they said so I made the why busy and so be a sorry name TV I hope for so be bread daddy listen me being from a day and I'm a car for me exam so daddy I come in 10 days much for exam so papa say I'm a person for the same choice exam so pass ya oma se nya nya me personal se mo besin me free military ma oma me cause say papa 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
2: wa pass 55
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1: 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And so me pass with 55. 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Yes, that my rabbi. 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
0: 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I'm say, "Don't worry, this one the Lord is going before you, and you will come back with a positive result." 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
0: 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YouTube aye the Lord has done it YouTube the Lord has done it wo dia but the Lord has done it to YouTube Facebook nso betimi abo Bernardo so ansa bo medin no Bernardo so ansa men fa title bi anka ho 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I've been so from Patrick, but promo the mame. Near Fan Champa Bonasse.

0: apostles, the people of God, the elect, even the converts gather together to pray. The possession of the oppressed is redeemed. The yoke breaks, the devourer rebuked and tormented. Chains of affliction dismantled.
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2: Freedom, the Lord has done it. Freedom, the Lord has done it. Freedom, the Lord has done it. FTPP, Eradia Yewie. Me Pacho, to say, I believe by the grace of God, you are doing well, and so as the family. By the mercies of God, we are also doing fantastic. Nyamia Dom, Yasu Yahun Ye Ewaha, Yeni Freedom Asofo, Yeni Freedom, Amebusian Yena, we are all doing fantastic by the mercies of God. Nyamia Domwa, My Moment of Laughter. Jumedina yeno August and September. Asani Edroso. E Jumedia yeno Augusta. Yabayeno was September. Christo Yadomwa 22nd to 25th of September. Yeshasye Epenada Ukwada Yawada any ifiada all night. Yame Yadomwa Eye Bosumiya Yeremye 22nd to 25th. Na yesane eshe asibim. Eye My Moment of Laughter. Me Siriam Reno and in here. Many of us, since we started January to this time, you have been going through a lot of stuff. What koniema be brave? You do tell me a minimum say Ubusa won't say it in Mekrano, Mempaya mi boy ni asoria meku, nyami wuti mpuni, nyami wuti mekadibia say if there is a man to pray, there is a God to answer. Nyame, sometime mekadibia say. 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Tuesday no e ye nwumre ye be na nwumre na Wednesday so ye na nwumre. Na Thursday so yayeno anopa. Na Friday yayeno all night. Me pacho Tuesday no ebeye 22nd and the first day of the program. 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Isaiah 10:27. 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God bless you and God bless you. 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Bye-bye.
3: All roads lead to La Paz Racecourse, the Rasta Park. 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
4: 9 hours
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4: In the name of Jesus Christ.

0: you, Jesus. 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Rabbi Fami Boni in Acheme. 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That is our next prayer topic. You are asking God for forgiveness. Please lift up your voice and pray for forgiveness.
1: Somebody lift your voice, lift your voice, lift your voice.
0: Afi yenji amoden yenji amoden the man ye bompa yansenche ni die chiri is the strength that we usually receive through our prayers to be bompa so rade mama hoden empa boma hoden pa bomo tumi anadwi ma wonsenche ni mi mpa ibo yechi. 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
1: I am a
0: Jesus Christ. After you be more than patch all Facebook as your link in the mammy. After you be rem. You be remo than pa. Official link in name, shall link in enough for your room. Shenyan Rim. After hey, Ecclesiastes chapter 3, the verse number 1 that we read, he said, there is time for everything. But also for the craziest part is that, Obi Onuma Embrebon and Ebaye no, and Sisai, and Koi, Ababe Tanahobe 30 years. 40 years and since you it is still there making sure so be breast sound and so good time ne buy short time na keko good time ne buy it comes in a short time there's some reborn in the na abet na ho long time on pagoni we see every bad time of my life hear the word of the Lord live and let better time come. Let the good time come. Erade emre boni bi abama brabum. 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That is your prayer. 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Pray this prayer with passion. 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And everything looks like that bad time is not ready to leave. And yena gine say, kwam wenya hon. It men ya relax. Lift your hands. 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Say, every bad times of my life.
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0: You see, Adia Biara, I bad. 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Or see Bibia Wanemre. The word of the Lord did not say it in that way. He says there is time for everything. But I pray that every bad times of your life that has come to stay and refusing to go, I curse it by fire.
1: Amen.
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1: Amen.
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1: Amen.
0: Mreboni bia aye na dwene se abeka wo so
1: Jesus
0: enko ne na akochina
1: Jesus
0: de Yesu mo ja domesa de
1: Amen.
0: By fire I curse it.
1: Amen.
0: By fire I crush it.
1: Amen.
0: By fire I destroy it.
1: Amen.
0: In the mighty name of
1: Jesus Christ. Shalakapatela
0: kapataya. Ivala kapato setelekete. Afi yeko the next prayer topic. Me say ye mu bebri ye hu anopa ye hu sa wo sere. Esudra na dwana Yesu. This is your next prayer. We'll say everything that has been causing many pains of my life. Everything that has been causing many pains of my life. 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Everything that has left me in pain. Everything that has left me in disgrace. Everything that has left me in trouble. As I lift my voice in prayer, die by fire. 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
2: Jesus
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1: Everything that is causing pain
2: Jesus
1: many trouble and many problems in your life by the fire of the Holy Ghost, I curse it by fire.
2: Amen.
1: I destroy it by the fire of God. 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And the when your pressure. And the when your blood pressure. But Jesus mo ja domi sadia.
2: Amen.
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2: Amen.
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2: not
1: but before then nyame ya do my brother dey enemy and ayeye my moment of laughter conference no any dey mu fa so trim ne brebi fa so trim brother dey enemy ya ochine kwesie
3: so me trim mu den
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4: when the apostles, the people of God, the elect, even the converts gather together to pray, the possession of the oppressed is reddishing, the yoke breaks, the devourer rebuked and tormented, chains of affliction dismantled.
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0: 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Me pacho to say, I believe by the grace of God, you are doing well, and so as the family. 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Yeah, me ya domwa. 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Eye Jumedia ya yeno Augusta. Yebeyeno was September. Christo ya domwa 22nd to 25th of September. Yeshansye Ebenada, Ukuada, Yawada, and Ifiada all night. 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Se de nanu the book of John kai no se, I know my sheep and my sheep also knows me. Nyanko pon ye adomwa, ye on the 22nd of September, e de babe pim 25th of November, September, sorry. E ye sa 4 days we, ye de babe ye my moment of laughter from Tuesday to Friday. Tuesday no e ye nyumre, ye be ne nyumre. Na Wednesday so ye ne nyumre. Na Thursday so yaye no anopa. Na Friday yaye no all night. Me pancho Tuesday no ebe ye 22nd and the first day of the program. And oh ba o anointing oil aya fabra. Isaiah 10:27. 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
0: Yaduma banadeda enemy yaneja dem. 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See, every satanic spoken words,
2: every satanic spoken words
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1: Amen.
0: You see, onyame oni wundi ni ye wate.
1: Amen.
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0: Ewo Yesu Christo demo.
1: Amen.
0: After young card, we declare, say, I fire back every arrows of sickness.
1: I fire back every arrows of sickness.
0: Yaribia, ya to de bremi Bernard.
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2: My God.
0: Kidney problem.
1: Jesus.
0: Stroke.
1: Hey.
0: Cancer, diabetes.
2: My God.
0: Mi kshem fru was what? Put your hands in your belly. Fajidie tiem kade me ke bi pa. Declare, I fire back every arrows of sickness.
1: I fire back every arrows of sickness.
0: Arrows of cancer.
1: Arrows of cancer.
0: Arrows of diabetes.
1: Arrows of diabetes.
0: Arrows of kidney failure.
1: Arrows of kidney failure.
0: Arrows of liver problem.
1: Arrows of liver problems.
0: I fire back.
1: I fire back.
0: In the name of Jesus Christ.
1: In the name of Jesus Christ.
0: Every terrible sickness.
1: Every terrible sickness.
0: That the enemy has prepared for me.
1: That the enemy has prepared for me.
0: Siamuka scatter by fire 3 times.
1: Scatter by fire. Scatter by fire. Scatter by fire.
0: So for me say, ye wo sikebu ono mo ye kasa fa ba for the near the two. E two crazy with 3 months of. 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
0: I dedicate it for Christ.
1: I dedicate it for Christ.
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0: I fire back every arrows of sickness, cancer, liver problem, terrible illness, rapato satanada. Somebody fire back.
1: Tonight, I want all of us to do something that is very spiritual. Take any amount of seed you could find. Like I said, Nibi, she a 50 pesos crowd here fire. Maybe so be a fatu triso. Maybe a boy triso for the Amaya Pomoding. Last week, Abraham Hussein BC, Mamma Reho say, Abraham TB, your friend, or say, Kumi. So for young boy, those days, and here was Santa Maria. Anna, a Honana, ya so the no Baho Betunyum Pa. And Yom Nidia. Yahoo clinic. So for 2 days, 150 million. Now what papa ni sep in previous are despite in power. And yadi we dance on every 2 days we are so physical and diamond cry and she so sa 150 million. Who can say be a conco program bimpo? And I can mean yes, you can soften crabble bono. And yet with ye you be cry be diagro. And so my muske be a do me su do bin ye bia. I best shock you, sir. What is half for you be 2-3 so? A bit track kidney problem. Diabetes, neck cancer, a be ye.
2: Amen.
1: Stroke on his son, a be ye.
2: Amen.
1: For 2-3 so, my man, yeah, dear. Kasa on
2: konkono.
1: From the head to the soles of my feet.
2: From the head to the soles of my feet.
1: Every arrows of sickness.
2: Liver problem.
1: Kidney infection.
2: Cancer.
1: Stroke.
2: Diabetes.
1: Glaucoma.
2: Bacho,
1: yadia ba kwa eya so pa no glaucoma ete. Ebesi woni so ase koyo pre so bi wan say nice man wa in friendly. Nice lady no in friendly. Ka say every deadly sickness.
2: Every demonic sickness.
1: That shall be a sign against me.
2: I curse it.
1: For my life.
2: For my children.
1: For my wife.
2: For my family.
1: And my entire generation. In Jesus' name. Siemuka, I am healed five times. Last one.
2: I am healed.
1: I feel my mama number no. 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Bedi Usi Yamiya Doma no pa yebishiem wo La Paz Race Course Park in a so. La Paz Race Course Park in a so. Bernard win ye started my moment of laughter program no brebi. 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Also Pastor Bernard, I want to give my life to Christ. 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
1: 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Maybe she will pass Race Course Park in a so. Ufretin never program Nibia. Ubit me a bachina. And a Monday crown wabe home. 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Yamin Shraw, my watch and I do 12 on Shabba Bompai. 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I am a man now foul. 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

0: the apostles, the people of God, the elect, even the converts gather together to pray. 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
2: Freedom, the Lord has done it. Freedom, the Lord has done it. Freedom, the Lord has done it. FTPP, Eradia Yewie. Me Pacho, to say, I believe by the grace of God, you are doing well, and so as the family. By the mercies of God, we are also doing fantastic. Nyami Adom, Yesu Yehun Ye Ewaha, Yeni Freedom Asofo, Yeni Freedom Amebusye Yena, we are all doing fantastic by the mercies of God. Nyami Adomwa, My Moment of Laughter. Jumedina yeno August and September. Asani Edroso. E Jumedia yeno Augusta. Yabayeno was September. Christo Yadomwa 22nd to 25th of September. Yeshasye Epenada Ukwada Yawada any ifiada all night. Yame Yadomwa Eye Bosumiya Yeremye 22nd to 25th. Na yesani eshe asibim. Eye My Moment of Laughter. Me Siriam Reno and in here. Many of us, since we started January to this time, you have been going through a lot of stuff. What koniema be brave? You do tell me a minimum say Ubusa won't say it in Mekrano, Mempaya mi boy ni asoria miku, nyami uti mpuni, nyami uti me kadibia say if there is a man to pray, there is a God to answer. Nyame, sometime me kadibia say. Se unim ni yia wan wia betwin se woni ho nanso se unim nyame a unim wo se de nanu the book of John kai no say I know my sheep and my sheep also knows me nyakopon ye adomo a ye on the 22nd of September e de babe pim 25th of November September sorry e ye sa 4 days we ye de babe ye My Moment of Laughter from Tuesday to Friday. Tuesday no e ye nwumre ye be na nwumre na Wednesday so ye na nwumre. Na Thursday so yayeno anopa. Na Friday yayeno all night. Me pancho Tuesday no ebe ye 22nd and the first day of the program. And oba o anointing oil aya fabra. Isaiah 10:27. 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
2: Freedom, the Lord has done it. Freedom, the Lord has done it. Freedom, the Lord has done it. FTPP, Eradia Yewie. Me Pacho, to say, I believe by the grace of God, you are doing well, and so as the family. By the mercies of God, we are also doing fantastic. Nyame adom, yensu yehun ye ewaha. 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Yeni freedom, amebusye nyina. 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Nyame adomwa, eye my moment of laughter. Jumedina yeno August any September asani edroso e jumedia yeno August yebeyeno September Christo yandomwa 22nd to 25th of September yeshasie ebenada ukuada yawada any ifiada all night nyame yandomwa eye bosumi ya yeremi ye 22nd to 25th na yesani eshe asibim eye my moment of laughter. Me, Siriam Reno, and in here. Many of us, since we started January to this time, you have been going through a lot of stuff. What konye ma be brebe mo? 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
3: All roads leads to La Paz race course, the Rasta Park. It's your moment of laughter. Your season of weeping is over.
4: Freedom!
5: The Lord has done.
6: Weakness in prayer has made kings become beggars, and beggars are riding on horses. According to scripture, 1 Peter chapter 4, verse 7 says, the end of the world is coming soon. Therefore, be earnest and disciplined in prayer. For this reason, Freedom Time Praying Partner, FTPP, is inviting all to join this power-packed prayer program every Sunday, Monday, Tuesday, and Wednesday midnight, 12 p.m. on... This power-packed program is being led by Reverend Bernard Owusu Ansah.
7: Everything in you that attract evil people,
8: Jesus.
7: By the blood of Jesus Christ of Nazareth, we kill it by fire.
8: Amen.
6: Don't forget that the fervent prayer of a righteous man availeth much. Therefore, be part of this program. For any information, call 0244-115-618.
4: Freedom!
5: The Lord has done it.
6: FTPP.
4: Freedom!
5: The Lord has done it.
6: Weakness in prayer has made kings become beggars, and beggars are riding on horses. According to scripture, 1 Peter chapter 4, verse 7 says, the end of the world is coming soon. Therefore, be earnest and disciplined in prayer. For this reason, Freedom Time Praying Partner, FTPP, is inviting all to join this power-packed prayer program every Sunday, Monday, Tuesday, and Wednesday midnight, 12 p.m. on... This power-packed program is being led by Reverend Bernard Owusu Ansah.
7: Everything in you that attract evil people,
8: Jesus.
7: By the blood of Jesus Christ of Nazareth, we kill it by fire.
8: Amen.
6: Don't forget that the fervent prayer of a righteous man availeth much. Therefore, be part of this program. For any information, call 0244-115-618.
4: Freedom!
5: The Lord has done it.
6: FTPP.
4: Freedom!
5: The Lord has done it.
6: Weakness in prayer has made kings become beggars, and beggars are riding on horses. According to scripture, 1 Peter chapter 4, verse 7 says, the end of the world is coming soon. Therefore, be earnest and disciplined in prayer. For this reason, Freedom Time Praying Partner, FTPP, is inviting all to join this power-packed prayer program every Sunday, Monday, Tuesday, and Wednesday midnight, 12 p.m. on...
4: This Power Pack program is being led by Reverend Bernard Owusu Ansah.
7: Everything in you that attract evil people,
9: Jesus,
7: by the blood of Jesus Christ of Nazareth, we kill it by fire.
9: Amen.
7: Amen.
4: Don't forget that the fervent prayer of a righteous man availeth much. Therefore, be part of this program. For any information, call 0244-115-618. Freedom.
5: The Lord has done it.
4: FTPP. Weakness in prayer has made kings become beggars, and beggars are riding on horses. According to scripture, 1 Peter chapter 4 verse 7 says, the end of the world is coming soon. Therefore, be earnest and disciplined in prayer. For this reason, Freedom Time Praying Partner, FTPP, is inviting all to join this power-packed prayer program every Sunday, Monday, Tuesday, and Wednesday midnight, 12 p.m. on... This Power Pack program is being led by Reverend Bernard Owusu Ansah.
7: Everything in you that attract evil people,
9: Jesus,
7: by the blood of Jesus Christ of Nazareth, we kill it by fire.
9: Amen.
4: Don't forget that the fervent prayer of a righteous man availeth much. Therefore, be part of this program. For any information, call 0244-115-618. Freedom.
5: The Lord has done.

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1: Yeah, Eja.
0: Not more to say.
1: Eradiadum, Yahoo, now swear.
0: Eradiadum and a mon pie bombing, so, Mahoye, Pequenia Brantier, with the animal.

0: What to say?
1: A radiadrum, yeah, we and our papa won't swear.
0: A radiadrum, I feel. Radiasi, or the footy, I don't know if I'm 106.8 media to didn't say, my Yankopon, Yankopon. The dinner, Joe, assume you also for under four, and I just so minimum pound for her. Wait to me, I join you on Facebook and I say YouTube. In the Reverend Ejewusu. I'm a bombire, be a man, bombire.
1: Two million era yada wasi yeshe udi kunkru eni mnyam era yada wasi sene densu yenya weni mu adom na ya samba ya bishie mu ewo udi mu eni eti efoni na yada wasi era yada jeju medhi eni na asha wosa se jeju tumfu befa jeju medhi no mum befa yempa ebo no mum befa eti efu no mum era yada two million yempa ebo echi jeju medhi ebe ku ewi yeno na woma enya ojie. Manamo and Pibo so am a fan who dear I am, dear. Yet that was a sober man Pibo one wording. Now be the animal kind, be ye any pedia sinch. Now a fire mo, a cassatra woman. Yet that was so used to demo. Amen.
2: Amen.
0: Yet I radiate and I'd be your Reverend Omarbo or her or your IC Jesus of all Aboni. Your so for Kenneth appear or her. Oh, yes, for a
1: oil of prayer ministry.
0: Oil of prayer ministry. So, your man's wife, Barono. And they all deaconess Christy, a CD, and so are her. A cook massacre lunch in the one Abba. And they all the soldier man's wife.
1: Wife. Bakop.
0: The only soldier man's wife.
1: The only soldier man's wife. Bakop.
0: And then I did a moment in our crab with you.
2: No challenge.
1: Yeah, ja. No challenge.
0: The radiance. And ewo DJ promising so ewo ha ono ye the master of the night.
1: O my ni DJ.
0: And adwe the studio no e ni de anti no beka se impuno ni impuno. 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
0: Adana king ka jem se wo se enche wade ni beba so. 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Also, I could do romance off. 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Okay, Mummy, I know Radiasi, engineer. So, for me, my scripture be a 9 years old. I've been a Radiasi.
1: I've been a young couple.

0: Ebacho yenhwenya me ase wo Psalm 148 verse number 1 down.
1: Psalm 148.
0: Psalm 148 verse number 1 down.
1: Papa ke fa se na do.
0: Odi for ken. Sa se so for ken. Psalm 148 verse number 1 down.
2: Psalm 148 verse number 1 down. Psalm 148 verse number 1 down. Praise ye the Lord. Praise ye the Lord from the heavens. Praise him in the height. Verse 2 was, praise ye him, all his angels. Praise ye him, all his hosts. Verse 3 was, praise ye him, the sun and the moon. Praise him, all ye stars of light. Praise him, ye heavens of heavens, and ye waters that be above the heavens. Let them praise the name of the Lord, for he commanded, and they were created. He has also established them forever and ever. He has made a decree which shall not pass. Praise the Lord from the earth, ye dragons and all deeps, fire and hail, snow and vapor, stormy wind fulfilling his work, mountains and all hills, fruitful trees and all cedars, beasts and all cattle, creeping things and flying fowl, kings of the earth and all people, princes and all judges of the earth, both young men and maidens, old men and children, let them praise the name of the Lord, for his name alone is excellent.
0: His name alone
2: is excellent. His glory is above the earth and the heavens. He also exalts the horn of his people, the praise of all his saints, even of the children of Israel, the people near unto him. Praise ye the Lord.
1: Hallelujah.
0: Amen. 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
0: Amen.
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0: 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yes, Rao, would you, yes, Rao, would you, yes, Rao, would you, and you are not paying, and that's one of us, and yes, Subra, and I'm not paying, yes, Rao, would you be free,
1: that was.
0: Lima Maria
2: your throne is on.

0: Onukuto no fata say that
1: yes.
0: And Munyamu said it.
1: Praise God.
0: And Tiani does it, daughters Yajuna, Ebekan say.

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0: Oh good God. And you Christian Akwa.
1: Yeah, right, yeah.
0: I want to say.
1: Mpacho.
0: Koko masenet saying.
1: Nyamia dum koye pa.
0: Tibai po koye de radias. Tase bena o kachire. Enyo mono eti saying e koye.
1: Yeso adum.
0: Amen.
1: Yeso adum ama fo ene aso. Because na empire bo ane say e benye go pen drive so na nyamia dum. Yen se nya kakre go pen drive so nti.
0: The radius.
2: We are live on Facebook and also on YouTube. In the YouTube, no see a Reverend Ejawusu, the same REV. We never speak, you know, Ejani EJYE. We speak, Ejawusu, no see OWUSU.
0: So we are
2: live on Facebook and we are also live on YouTube. And to be able to join be a like and our share my now the comments and contributions no so at was so am I and to Facebook for no Irene Jima I say let God be God. Lucy Tonto I say let God be God. I greet you all in the name of Jesus Christ.
0: We respond to you.
2: Irene Jima say greetings to you, Reverend Ejewusu and the team. God richly bless you all. Amen.
0: Amen.
2: Georgina Obing Ansa. I say good morning, Reverend, and your team. Let God be God. Papa, God bless you all. Opoku Williamson. I say let God be God. Papa, may God bless you and your team. From Osofokash, Replip, Italy.
0: Hey, Osofokash, now what you say?
2: Georgina said, thank you, God. Glory be to your name. Isaac and Kroma, to let God be God. Irene Juma Boateng, I say greetings to you all, especially you and you. Amen and amen. Let God be God. Patient, I say let God be God. Richard Crantin Dakun, I say let God be God.
0: Amen.
2: And be brilliant. So, hey, I've joined our more watch. Timmy Pacho, bit me no comments, Abba, no contributions, with prayer request, Abba.
0: Okay.
2: Both on Facebook and on YouTube. Amen.
3: Amen.
0: And there are as well, Tabiano. It was an editing chair, Ebro, Kofi say, Utia, Ewa, Agona, Swedro. Oh, my mere free moon, Yami Adam, my men, they be obeying a year, Ewa, Agona, Swedro. Their twins are free MPP for, and Penyon for, and you know, I say, Uncle Jack, Kofi say. Kofi say, no, your organizers, the same baby or quiet. My organizer, our Swedish constituency. But the coffee say, I want to say, when I'm empire, say, bit me a baby, and I'm going to share me a new zoo. A braba consul, every munti, Auntie Dorothy, once you tea, one of my Morgan, and a Matilda, and a bus of food in a Zunia Bema Pana at that formula. On a social NDC Nakers, a pa. Oh, I shall my home. Yami Adama, I shall my praise be our Lebanon hall. Every year, no memory die, a bay answer. And so I transfer NDC for you now. So, my boy, I could see us with your name, PP for you now, my boy. I don't want to be back as an agent. I'm a Daniel NDC for you now, my boy. Sedo dia no so MPP for nyina meboye. Okay. 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Amen.
3: Amen.
0: Ofredi kan e bo mpaye sre erade ahoden.
3: Oh God.
0: Erade ahoden.
3: Amen.
0: And I know me the AB to Facebook. No me status. Na a American for mo aye jet fighter bi. Na a champion of the airwave. I know say a dear him airwave. Just say Mr. Bia Betrof, baby, a baby, and a bishop. And to me, a comment to be our music meeting me, Huna, Makaya. By a bomb pass a radio warden.
2: Yes, Lord.
0: Was it the dear chairman, Mamma Hunya Ding? Mamma Hunya Ding. I will a radio and then I want you to me, Mamma Hunya Ding. And to be sure, sir, believers have to advance in prayer so that we can take territories. We can dominate territories wherever we find ourselves, so that we can take over territories.
1: Yes.
0: We will dominate wherever we find ourselves,
1: yes,
0: so that we can overtake territories.
4: That's right.
0: So say, "Ejiri for me, I want you to that the American for more aircraft now we may know. Was a champion in the air.
1: Wow.
0: Praise God.
2: Hallelujah.
0: And as I say, I are champions.
2: Yes.
0: Praise God.
1: Hallelujah.
0: Now, then you know, I'm going to say, I dare back on, yeah, now, a BT and a fear. And yes, sir, Radia Hordin. Yes, I said, Rad won't trade you the most of my
1: amen.
0: That I know, Radin, yes, for no, and I'm no catcher, almost say, oh, Miss, I said, so be a bonnier. And pray in the infant channel. And pray so and I say, and I write them prayers in a moment, pray at your son, I would want so. And to a casano, Peter said, a rad where there is or trade you the say, Radia and trade you the mama, my pa, over Bossetro.
1: Papa no cray.
0: Over Bossetro.
1: And Paul. 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
0: Se radia ntu gire mu ama wa twa da nime bi e business e no. 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
2: Yeah, yeah.
1: No cre.
0: Se e twa da ne bia yare bia bo wa che. 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Then come out for me and so for ye, Jeba, ye, Jenana, ye, Jesse. 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
1: war.
0: And then I'm my
1: oh God.
0: And I thought that Abema said, me quack prove up, but you said, I didn't free me. And I guess in so much as all castle be prove up. And I will bear my soul low spam count to crown round. Won't bend your marshal. The man I had a turn of some cock of Pugabe, the Omuqua, a man who be prove our
2: mouth. Yes.
0: And the idea I am a tipa say, Yareba bow, say, why show, dear? I'm your man of a bosom. Uber for baby. A radin trade, dear my
1: radin trade,
0: the radin on my own thing.
1: I don't my own
0: thing. But what's the idea, gentlemen? Who had things? A radin and I want you to be
2: one.
0: I'm not saying I'm going to be one. I like this prayer. Yeah, I'm a person by Bowen. The person by what's a woman who had things.
2: Yes, Lord.
0: The radia one day.
1: A radia one day. A radia one day. The radia one day. A radia one day. A radia one day. A radia one day. A radia one day. A radia one day. A radia one day. A radia one day. A radia one day. A radia one day. I rather to you, I rather to you, I rather to you, I rather to you, I rather to you, I rather to you, I rather to you, I rather to you, I rather to you, I rather to you, I rather to you, I rather to you, I rather to you, I rather to you, I rather to you, I rather to you, I rather to you, I rather to you, I rather to you, I rather to you, I rather to you, I rather to you, I rather to you, I rather to you, I rather to you, I rather to you, I rather to you, I rather to you, I rather to you, I rather to you, I rather to you, I rather to you, I rather to you, I rather to you, I rather to you, I rather to you, I rather to you, I rather to you, I rather to you, I rather to you, I rather to you, I rather to you, I rather to you, I rather to you, I rather to you, I rather to you, I rather to you, I rather to you, I rather to you, I rather to you, I rather to you, I rather to you, I rather to you, I rather to you, I rather to you, I rather to you, I rather to you, I rather to you, I rather to you, I rather to you, I rather to you, I rather to you, I rather to you, I rather to you,
4: Oh, Father, what a brah, my father.

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1: Oh God.
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1: 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Any agenda of the enemy, and there will use the demon. Yet, yes, Mojano, yes, Mojano, as say of one of the genetro, as say of one of the genetro, yet, yes, Mojano, yet, yes, Mojano, yet, yes, Mojano, yet, yes, Mojano, yet, yes, Mojano, yet, yes, Mojano, yet, yes, Mojano, yet, yes, Mojano, yet, yes, Mojano, yet, yes, Mojano, yet, yes, Mojano, yet, yes, Mojano, yet, yes, Mojano, yet, yes, Mojano, yet, yes, Mojano, yet, yes, Mojano, yet, yes, Mojano, yet, yes, Mojano, yet, yes, Mojano, yet, yes, Mojano, yet, yes, Mojano, yet, yes, Mojano, yet, yes, Mojano, yet, yes, Mojano, yet, yes, Mojano, yet, yes, Mojano, yet, yes, Mojano, yet, y
0: Yes, Lord. Yes, Lord. Yes, Lord. Yes, Lord. Yes, Lord. Yes, Lord. Yes, Lord. Yes, Lord. Yes, Lord. Yes, Lord. Yes, Lord. Yes, Lord. Yes, Lord. Yes, Lord. Yes, Lord. Yes, Lord. Yes, Lord. Yes, Lord. Yes, Lord. Yes, Lord. Yes, Lord. Yes, Lord. Yes, Lord. Yes, Lord. Yes, Lord. Yes, Lord. Yes, Lord. Yes, Lord. Yes, Lord. Yes, Lord. Yes, Lord. Yes, Lord. Yes, Lord. Yes, Lord. Yes, Lord. Yes, Lord. Yes, Lord. Yes, Lord. Yes, Lord. Yes, Lord. Yes, Lord. Yes, Lord. Yes, Lord. Yes, Lord. Yes, Lord. Yes, Lord. Yes, Lord. Yes

0: yedinu yesu mo jeni
1: akoma
0: yeye akoma
1: yeye akoma
0: yeye akoma
1: yeye tipaye
0: yeye tipaye
1: yeye funyade
0: yeye funyare
1: ewo yesu
0: ewo yesu dimu
1: yeye akoma yade
0: yeye akoma yade
1: yeye tipaye
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1: okre mu yade
0: okre mu yade
1: ejo mu yade
0: ipedue mu yade
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0: oni ebom pa
1: ye
0: oni ebom pa
1: na anaji
0: na anaji
1: attack biara
0: attack biara
1: e ko no so
0: e ko no so
1: yeninu mo jeni
0: yeninu mo jeni
1: yeninu mo jeni
0: yeninu mo jeni
1: money for insurance obi
0: money for insurance
1: money for insurance obi
0: money for insurance
1: obi advance am kasa
0: advance
1: kasa chapter 54
0: verse
1: 12 no
2: verse 12
1: was it tin ni mu
2: tin ni mu
1: yasibetim
2: yasibetim
1: yanin shaso ntembe
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1: yanin shaso biara
0: yanin shaso
1: yanin shaso
0: yanin shaso
1: attack biara
0: attack biara
1: through maso nko
2: Yes, sir.
1: What is Oja?
2: Yes, Lord. Yes, Lord.
1: Our yes,
2: devil. Yes,
1: the Spirit of God.
2: Yes, Spirit of
1: that
2: God.
1: That manifests.
2: Yes, Lord.
1: Itself.
2: Yes, Lord.
1: As fire.
2: As fire.
1: Manifest yourself.
0: Yes, Lord.
1: As fire.
2: Yes, Lord.
1: Within your people.
2: Yes, Lord.
1: Within your children.
2: Yes, Lord.
1: In the name of
0: Jesus. Yes, Lord.
1: Namija.
0: Namija.
1: Namija.
0: Namija. The fire of God. Namija.
2: Namija.
0: I see again. I see again.
2: Yes, Lord.
0: Yes, Lord.
2: Yes, Lord. Yes, Lord.
1: Yes, Lord. Yes, Lord.
0: Yes, Lord. Yes, Lord. Yes, Lord. Yes, Lord. Yes, Lord. Yes, Lord. Yes, Lord. Yes, Lord. Yes, Lord. Yes, Lord. Yes, Lord. Yes, Lord. Yes, Lord. Yes, Lord. Yes, Lord. Yes, Lord. Yes, Lord. Yes, Lord. Yes, Lord. Yes, Lord. Yes, Lord. Yes, Lord. Yes, Lord. Yes, Lord. Yes, Lord. Yes, Lord. Yes, Lord. Yes, Lord. Yes, Lord. Yes, Lord. Yes, Lord. Yes, Lord. Yes, Lord. Yes, Lord. Yes, Lord. Yes, Lord. Yes, Lord. Yes, Lord. Yes, Lord. Yes, Lord. Yes, Lord. Yes, Lord. Yes, Lord. Yes, Lord. Yes, L

0: Powerful jet fighter.
1: The F-22 Raptor, America's most advanced stealth air superiority fighter, built to dominate the skies before the enemy ever sees it coming.
0: It dominates the sky before the enemy sees it coming.
1: Unstoppable in combat. No jet on earth comes close. This is American air power.
0: So, what I say? Which year? Misabu Biwacho.
2: American air power.
0: Misabu Biwacho.
2: This is American power. I'm a crazy way new.
0: Say, you tell me, aircraft. Now say, what say? Yeah, air power, I don't know. Bible say, to me, dear Nimpenny, is sumo tune for down money or so. To me, be a ra. And then I remember this, and would it me, Bobby, what say?
1: The F-22 Raptor, America's most advanced stealth air superiority fighter, built to dominate the skies before the enemy ever sees it coming.
0: It built to dominate the sky before the enemy
1: sees it coming. No jet on earth comes close. This is American air power.
0: So what did I say?
3: No jet on earth comes close.
0: Mama, mo bakun ka ho. Ya do mu no hu acha na fo ni ayira. Sarum jojo.
1: The F-22 Raptor, America's most advanced stealth air superiority fighter, built to dominate the skies before the enemy ever sees it coming. Invisible to radar, unstoppable in combat. No jet on earth comes close. This is American air power.
0: So what I say?
2: Yes.
0: Can I say what yes you didn't move?
2: Take dominion.
0: Take dominion. Was it this so?
2: We take dominion over the air, over the sea, over the seas, in the name of Jesus, wherever I find myself, I take dominion, I take possession,
0: oh God. Joshua chapter 1 verse 7.
3: Joshua chapter 1 from verse number 7. Only be thou strong.
0: What is it? Yeah,
3: and be very courageous. That thou may observe to do according to all the law. Which Moses my servant commanded you. Turn not from it to the right hand to the left, that thou mayest prosper wherever thou goest. This book of the law shall not depart out of thy mouth, but thou shalt meditate therein day and night, that thou may observe to do according to all that is written. For then thou shalt make thy way prosperous, and then thou shalt have good success. Have I not commanded you? Be strong and be courageous. Be not afraid, neither be thou dismayed. For the Lord thy God is with you wheresoever thou goest. Then Joshua commanded the officers of the people.
0: That is the best thing.
3: Verse 11. Pass through the host and command the people, saying, prepare your victuals. For within 3 days you shall pass over this Jordan to go in to possess the land which the Lord your God giveth you to possess.
0: Wherever the sole of your foot shall tread, I've given to you. Wherever the sole of your full shot thread. I've given it to you. Maybe I don't have a seno. Is it 5 and I say? Oh, Joshua. Baby, I don't have a Sibiano.
2: Baby,
0: as I say, take possession.
2: Baby,
0: I say, take dominion.
2: Baby, Biala. I would not be fee a fee. Baby, Biara.
3: Joshua.
4: And where did you
3: 1:3.
4: Deuteronomy 20.
3: Joshua 1:3.
0: 1:3. Okay.
3: Joshua 1:3. Uh-huh. Or see, every place.
0: What? Every place, you?
3: That the soul
0: what,
3: of
0: what
3: your foot.
0: There,
3: every place.
0: Every place.
3: Baby that Biala. The soul of baby, your foot.
0: Joshua 1:3. Me acquire evangelism. I walk in she. And they do, baby, no. And I'm coming for boys. We buy. We say, hi, please.
2: Wow.
0: How are you preaching to? And I just said, baby, I have said that I'm the same.
2: Hey!
0: I also say, yeah, dear.
2: Oh,
0: and take your authority.
2: You take your dominion.
5: Jesus.
3: Every place that the soul of your foot shall tread upon. I have.
0: You do not answer, but some of the see what. Say, I'm going to see what. Say, some of the see what. Say, dear, draw a go home.
2: Hey!
0: Say, dear, draw go home.
2: Oh, God.
0: We'll be at the chin, can be with
3: our God.
0: That's a sort of nice.
3: Say, what do we nice?
0: I will yes.
3: I will yes. Jeremiah chapter 1 verse number 10.
2: Ah.
0: Kasane phobia hunch.
2: And ya phobia hunch. Ya phobia hunch.
0: Ya
2: phobia hunch.
5: Ya
3: phobia hunch. Jeremiah chapter 1 from verse number 10. See.
0: What is she?
3: I have this day set thee over the nations.
0: What is a freedom it was amanamai.
3: And over the kingdoms.
0: And ahinia so to say ahinia no be ahinia. Okoto ahinia.
3: Yes mahinia.
0: And sama ahinia.
3: Yes
0: konya ahinia.
5: Yes
0: mahinia. Ahinia be ahinia.
5: Hey mama ruan.
2: Ahinia me.
0: have set you over it.
6: Yes.
0: To the power of God.
6: Yes.
0: And then set us over it.
6: The kingdom of darkness.
0: No, ma empower and say, send your call, bet you may dinner so. I beg for no.
6: I
0: don't look up. Ebia, bread me away a man, tell me one more. Empire, what it here, pa. I don't mean you are drinking a quail, but first swap. Ebia, Benya. Now, a dinner for ye a problem, they said. So, my dad, there were now quite a bonnier. And did they be honest? When they want to get you up, they first entice you of sin. And then the other catch a crystal for me, we have Bonnie in your group. So, what the Bonnie would never talk Bonnie would pet a radin side a few. Because why ain't a good one? I want pet money. Now, Bonnie for Susan and Tina.
3: Yes,
0: what's now? Would you name me up about this? I'm 5 verse 4 and I'm 4 verse 5, some 5 verse 4. Now, would you name me up money? Now, Bonnie for Susan, Bonnie not
3: some 5 verse 4.
0: Verse 4, as I say.
3: For thou art not a God that had pleasure in
0: wickedness.
3: Neither shall evil dwell with you.
0: I don't know. Was in India, what don't call up a so who in a panel?
3: First Peter chapter 3,
0: from
3: verse 10.
0: Your don't call
3: for he that will love life,
0: no, but so who in a panel
3: and see good deeds. Let him refrain his tongue from
0: money, you know, everyone
3: and his lips that they speak no gal.
0: Money, touch him and free one, and I know, and can you enter?
3: Let him eschew evil,
0: money, chill money,
3: and do good.
0: No, never, but also, and then Christopher, I mean, yet you tell me, and top one, yeah, top one was it, money, chill money. No one, your papa, and I trust it.
3: Let him eschew evil and do good. Let him seek peace and ensue it.
0: And yeah, come when you were told that in the panel, one about your mind. But and somebody say you
6: move,
0: and then call for one somewhat. I saw them when you'll be in Cassa, what you bushamo, what better than my Bia can in Yanum, and so no bombaye. What's a man who shows some genuine nature? And the Bible can consume and Papa Muni at any eye upon you. And then Tichucha, Coconsa, and then John Mamonco, and then San Monco, and then Pratchenco, and you'll be creating the uncle, and then Bosom Sucronco,
6: sir.
0: And near my could you consume and Papa Mu, what you are cutting? Was a man who shows some genuine nature?
3: Yes, for the eyes of the Lord are over the righteous.
0: And right here, you ever tell him for some,
3: and his ears are open unto the praise. But the face of the Lord is against them that do evil.
0: And the empire is in the betia. Na any panel, what position we
6: ye? Yeah.
0: What position we ye?
6: And no crew.
0: And Basan was a

0: Amen. And look at 1 John chapter 4, verse 4 now. Was say, little children, you are of God and have overcome them. For he who is in you is greater than he that is in the world.
1: Yes.
0: Me man kuma. Mufi na mufi na wati yemo no. One that you mu Jesus mu. One that you mu
1: Jesus
0: mu. One that you mu dangu party mu.
1: Remember,
0: there were two mono. The Trinity lives in me.
1: Yes.
0: And who can I? 1 Corinthians chapter 3 verse 16 or 18 was it? Muni musa muye nyangupong. Muni pedre nyangupong aso ane nyangupong kungu etimu.
1: Etimu mu.
0: Ti nyangupong ti emu no. We are more than conquerors.
2: Yeah, amen.
0: Kasi anana ji.
2: Anana ji.
0: Me hu ya ten.
2: Me hu ya ten.
0: Joel chapter 3 no verse 10.
3: Joel 3 verse number 10. Beat your plowshares into swords.
0: Ne when was it? Monfa enema amudi afuo no. Your plow was it? Monfa ma akodie.
3: And your pruning hooks into spears.
0: That near what it is, you know, I said society to coco. No, near was it Monfa near the bay?
3: And your pruning hooks into spears.
0: Near Fanya appear.
3: Let the weak say, I am strong.
0: None of your America, some me and
2: me a day.
0: And the radiant, I could be
1: ashamed.
0: I was in the
1: bed.
0: From what I could
1: yet.
0: So, four crowned the crown was before my acre 47.
1: Yes,
3: brother, Santa,
2: all kinds of prayer.
0: All kinds of prayer. And before my SMG, SMG, supreme leader, and our acre 47.
2: And you want my lips.
0: Praise God.
2: AK-47.
0: We were not even. Water and obedi. But I wanna a saw the army commander, a friend Abner. Wafa saw Baba, a friend Isboset. And what did say? Kunyano so. Now, so, I promise you, David says, what you call Goliatia, what the Baba, Mikai, Bamanavari. Now, what must I do? Mikai's song will be a warrior.
3: Yes.
0: And you know, a fee, a radical confusion. Our Isboset and Abner in Tim. And he is was at accuse Abner said, Abner caught ne papa girlfriend. Anna Abner Bufuye.
3: Yes.
0: And was a woman, me, my boy. And what's not a cuyanoso? I feel the woo accuse him said, me, my call, my pamperna, what come my affluent me? And a mayor's had an anna. And as I said, that may say, I call, can't even be down. He never got commanded. And Abner acquire, and only David acquire Apam. And like I said, so the easy, you know,
3: yes,
0: Ebebre David. Now, the attorney say, Sir Ebra, so, a radinum somewhere, so called so on. 2 years, pepe, and a hiniano, a radiate diffinism, soon sumo. Now, so, so, I'll go out to bear 40 years.
3: 40 years, yes.
0: I'll so not just a hini and a finish, so. I told that I will be a cognasso. I'll so not what to say, a mere etunda.
3: Oh, yes.
0: Such as
1: yes, and a crap.
0: Anti Ebra, so, woo, you know. Nessanka hini and a baby David in Jem.
3: Yes.
0: Nessu so what tata David ya was ra David in woo. I didn't see Israel a cognasso.
3: Yes.
0: I will first Samuel chapter 16. Eh? But so tata David ya, and I saw him say, send a tibia a hinierum, a beba beye David ya.
1: Yes.
0: Enti, 2 Samuel chapter 2, no, and David, what did Jania and what call Hebron? And what call Hebron? No, and a Hebron for Esran.
3: Esran.
0: I didn't see Judah so hini, I was Hebron.
3: The king of Judah.
0: Uti,
3: yes.
0: Ah, Emra Abna, a sign, a better year as in Jay Apamono. And now, David is also the army commander, or friend of Joab. No, ni ho. Joab will buy our betty say, Abner, I bet David, I assume you are probably 10 years about. And was it Abner ba, or ba on, or ba da dao, or ba ba show song ho, no ba ba quote yao, and then I done or ba da dao. Else not Abner, when he saw, when he David, a ba ba can't assume you have a number of
3: yes.
0: And he Joab and David Cassavi Ape, and more chin home, and also as I call for Abenamara. Whom call your coffee Abenabiano, and also Abenamu, and one case on what I do warn him and Wokum. And Wokum Abenano, a David Yapa Anna, a man a buffu, a Joab, say Wokum Abenan, because. No, I'm saying we're not about to assume the apam. Now, some of them will come and say, "I didn't see any Abner. We won't cross the wall." While I'm saying, "We won't go home. We just see an army commander."
3: Yes.
0: Eh?
2: Yeah.
0: Was he a teacher? Was he a movie
3: teacher?
0: Yes. Any teacher was nice.
3: Yes.
0: And the I didn't see any Abner general. I'm not going to cross the army commander. Okay. Me just ask him where he went. I'm not making it. Okay, the chief. I'm going to say I'm going to every fan. Ebra Warren se ba ya. Ya kwa fa de woni kurom. Ah man pa kurom bo ebe kum no. I will teach you no. Ana mjun am se ah. 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Na wo obi an ho yetin. And you are more bad into crop or a free fan. No one you two
2: are.
0: No one you two are if ye. Now, Sabre, I don't know what my dean can come a champ or a new to cut. Woot ye.
2: Aye.
0: No, first execution, Womukum, a gender could do a champ on a utuka.
2: Utuka.
0: And Womukum. And the answer I have coach a kufu, and a kote, and a madumanum in Arno, and don't coach a free form mampon. Send a tibia and share betuorum, your cry bacoon. And yes, any pana ebano, abba,
3: Kumba,
0: send me a sacrana to Kokumia, and now that
3: order,
2: who
0: crat you,
2: who crat you,
3: never
0: let you
2: have
0: a chocolate.
2: Hey,
0: and that's one you two, our mampon crop on the field.
2: I want to be the acquaint if
0: you want that, make you want. Can you come back and send it to be a
3: cook?
0: Can you move and see any? Sebastianas will move to Lucuma or Crana. You have a must set barrier.
3: Yes,
0: was one walk one.
2: I will walk one. It's a new one ten time.
3: Yes,
0: what was that? I want to say, I want more a cuno. Of France, eh? June, 4 and
3: seven.
0: What was that? Or that I will enter. No, I say any. Sabrina, a kufu nominia daddy in a journal, a kufu jano kosher so for bifi. Or that I will rent in Efa Amoka. Well, fighty ya, was he said? A new bullet, a woman in our side. A son will journal call Nima police station. Oh, no, Kokuno. And or that I will rent in your man is said barrier.
2: Yeah. Also, dear Kong.
0: Oh, yes, sergeant, yes, so Wakuano.
2: Yeah.
0: Bible says we are soldiers in Christ.
2: Hey,
0: we
2: man.
0: Are soldiers in Christ.
2: We are soldiers in Christ.
0: We fight and overcome.
2: Yes, Lord.
0: Jeremiah chapter 1 verse.
2: Yes, Lord.
3: Or see this deed.
0: What is it? Another
3: Jeremiah chapter number 1, verse number 10.
2: Jeremiah 1, 10.
3: See, I have this deed.
0: What is it?
3: Set you over the nation.
0: But what see? I'm an amazon.
3: Over the kingdoms.
0: And the ahinia so.
3: To root.
0: And the bayi ahinia.
3: Yes.
2: Bayi ahinia.
0: Abus mahinia.
2: Abus mahinia.
0: Oh, God. To me, then, impenine.
2: Hey. Akwa to me.
0: I radia samse.
2: What do you to me?
0: And the akawana, what to me?
2: Ah.
3: Second Timothy 1, verse number 7. For God has not given us the spirit of fear.
0: Hey, any man in the kind.
2: Hey,
0: so any man in the kind.
3: God has not given us the spirit of fear.
0: Why am I here?
2: Come on, sir. When you have some cassa, So you're fighting no more, I'm sorry, we're Radimu. So you're fighting no more, sorry. I'm sorry, Nina. I want Radimu, I want Pibom.
0: Because I want yes,
2: yes, yes, yes,
0: yes,
2: yes, yes, yes, yes,
0: yes,
2: yes, yes, yes,
0: yes, yes,
2: yes, yes, yes, yes,
0: yes, yes, yes,
2: yes, yes,
0: yes, yes, yes, yes,
2: yes, yes, yes,
0: yes, yes,
3: yes, yes, yes, yes, yes, yes, yes,
0: yes, yes,
2: yes,
0: Free my dream,
2: free my dream,
0: free my dream,
2: free my dream,
0: free my life,
2: free my life.
0: Fear,
3: fear,
0: get out of me,
3: get out of me,
0: get out of my mind,
3: get out of my mind.
0: Free my dream,
2: free my dream,
0: free
2: my Bible,
0: free
2: my Bible,
0: free
2: my Bible,
0: free my Bible, free my Bible.
3: For God has not given us the spirit of fear,
0: uh-huh,
3: but of power.
0: Bible says, "Nyankopɔ ama yɛ tumi."
3: And of love.
0: Ama yɛ tumi. Ama
2: Awurade.
0: Awurade.
2: Me so ama me tumi.
0: I got a power.
2: I got a power.
0: I got a power.
2: I got a power.
0: God has given me power.
3: Oh God.
0: God has given me power.
3: God has given me power.
0: I got a power.
2: I got a power.
0: The power of God.
2: The power of God.
0: The Holy Ghost.
2: The power of the Holy Ghost.
0: The power of the Holy Ghost.
2: Power in the blood.
0: Yes, Lord. Power in the way.
3: Power in the way.
0: Power in the way.
3: Power in the way.
0: The Holy Ghost.
2: Power in the way.
0: The power in the blood,
2: the power of God,
0: Holy Ghost power,
2: you are my portion,
0: Holy Ghost power,
2: Holy Ghost power,
0: you are my portion,
2: you are my portion,
0: Holy Ghost power,
2: Holy Ghost power,
0: you are my portion,
2: you are my portion,
0: in the name of Jesus,
2: in the name of Jesus,
0: in the name of Jesus,
2: I stand firm,
0: I stand firm,
3: I stand firm,
0: and I wage war,
3: I wage war,
0: I wage war,
2: I wage war
0: against my enemies,
3: against my enemies,
0: against my enemies,
3: against my enemies,
0: territorial powers,
3: principalities,
0: principalities.
3: Powers in the air,
0: powers on the earth,
3: powers on the earth,
0: powers in the sea,
3: powers in the river,
0: powers in the forest,
3: yes Lord,
0: powers in the forest,
2: powers in the
0: forest,
3: yes Lord,
0: powers in the valley,
3: powers in the valley, powers on the mountain,
0: I overcome you,
3: I overcome you,
0: in the name of Jesus,
2: in the name of Jesus,
0: in the name of Jesus,
2: in the name of Jesus,
3: in the name of Jesus,
2: I did it for Solomon Bible,
0: Solomon Bible,
2: I did it for Solomon Bible,
0: I want money, and you made a dozen,
2: I want money, you made.
0: And then let me tell you something. Now, and you pa, and walk from her. What we bought, what you said, woman, you know, I don't watch your uncle too.
2: Hey,
0: I suffer an a or memo and paying for baby. How many aquatic practices?
2: I did it for sorry,
0: I did it for sorrow,
2: Pibomu.
0: And it's half way, you know, I aquatic practices. Now, and why I'm for. Emu aman panyin fo atwam emu aman mo edikan fo parliamentarians are so for bin me adade wo mu nyina ya akotufo.
2: Oh God,
0: si si anyira ho mo mpaia
2: ambo mpaia
0: ka jura ruso ama ye tumi
2: e rade ruso ama ye tumi
0: tumi ya juma na ji
2: ye du tumi ye juma na ji
0: ye
2: bu bu mpani
0: ni
2: ye bu bu mpani ni
0: ye
2: bu bu tumi di ye
0: sumu tumi
2: sumu tumi
0: territory biara
2: territory biara
0: me hu me ho no
2: me hu me ho no
0: baabia me jina
2: baabia me jina
0: the area of my abode
3: the area of my abode
0: the area of my abode
3: the area of my abode
0: where I operate from
3: where I operate from.
0: From this Adum studio,
3: from this Adum studio,
0: from this Adum studio, wherever I live,
3: wherever I live,
0: wherever I come from,
2: wherever I come from,
0: in my nation,
2: in my nation,
0: in my nation,
2: in my nation, Ghana,
0: I overtake
2: the powers of the enemy, the powers of the enemy,
0: and we destroy them,
2: and we destroy them,
0: we destroy them,
3: we destroy them,
0: we call fire,
2: we call fire,
0: we vow them,
3: we call
0: fire,
2: we call fire,
0: we call fire,
2: we call fire,
0: we call fire,
2: we call fire,
0: we call fire,
2: we call fire, we call fire, we call fire, we call fire, we call fire,
0: Fire destroy.
2: Jesus Christ. To me be Allah.
0: We are Juma our men.
4: We are Juma our men.
0: I will create accident.
4: I will create accident.
3: Jeremiah chapter 1, verse number 10. See, I have this day set you over the nations and over the kingdoms to root out and to pull down. And to destroy and to throw down.
4: You root out.
3: Every power.
0: Which is established.
3: You two are seen.
0: Every vessel.
3: And we yes to them.
0: Every territory.
3: You two are seen.
0: Any power. That has been established. At every territory.
3: Every vicinity.
0: We uprooted.
3: We uprooted.
0: Was it Ghana is mine?
4: Hey,
0: Ghana is mine.
4: Wow,
0: and what was it? What you were dear or painful in the center of the nation? 2 minutes, that wouldn't. What you were dear or painful? in the center of the nation.
4: Oh God.
0: Yeah, yeah, no juma.
4: Very good.
0: Yeah, yeah, no juma.
4: Yes, Timu.
0: Yeah, yeah, no juma.
4: Very good.
0: Kasa radu ni tumi
4: ama. Radu ni tumi ama.
0: Si ye betutu.
4: Si ye betutu.
0: Ye bebubu.
4: Ye bebubu.
0: Ye bejiri.
4: Ye bejiri.
0: Ye besai.
4: Ye besai.
0: Ana tumi die.
4: Ana tumi die.
0: Empanini.
4: Empanini.
0: Otesi biara.
3: Otesi biara.
0: Otesi biara.
3: Otesi biara.
0: Roma apprentice.
3: Roma apprentice.
0: Across the nation.
3: Oh God.
0: Across the city.
3: Fire the straw.
0: Across the city.
3: Fire the straw.
0: Roma nam otesi.
3: Roma nam otesi.
0: Enu moja.
3: Enu moja.
0: Eshiye moja
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0: Hey,
1: and Sebia,
0: and Sebiala,
1: and there will be
0: a day will be
1: a two will be so,
0: I think will be so.
1: So, Baby, and our first toe boots in the one. Oil of prayer ministry, Pacho, one year war. I'm right here, do what kind is so. Me Pacho, and pay. Mene wo kase ya wo be kwanona o hyese ne wo ho a omo ye adwuma ye firi ha ye kwe ye kwakwoto a empire bonde so me pa mcho e fiada e ye oja all night e fiada e be so for ken e de na ekoso wo ho
2: Friday e ye all night prophetic all night e wo am right here oil of prayer ministry 9 p.m. ne ashase to ahoma che 4 a.m. tisha no so say Friday we would we ni be chere oil of prayer ministry e ye all night aye ye no last Friday of every month, so this Friday is our prophetic all night 9 p.m. to 4 a.m.
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3: And I pay so e wona show tema come tonight. Ya be general hospital, ya be ash foam, ya be top up. Or general hospital off road no so. And pay be cause butu. This abra. And you know obi a wo akonde e. 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I want to change the gun. I'm a drop. I just can't. I want him. nyame ama wakonde enti enwu nkwasewuo
1: ebi
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1: and the airboat too. And up a pampacho, Reverend Joseph Ochren. So I'm a patcho, Jesus Vision, Ewo Fifi. Yami had my brother Ebe, or yes, 7 days, Empire Bocassia, pa, me patcho, will be unfun and inch the hole. Ewo Fifi, Reverend Joseph Ochren, Jesus Vision. Jesus. International, me patcho, a Jumedian is a brother we are in tea. A fifth.
2: The program no best start.
1: A best start, teacher, mommy. On the 5th October.
2: Yes, 5th October.
1: 5th October.
2: 11th October. Okay. Next 2 weeks. The 5th October, Monday. Monday. 7 days fasting and prayers.
1: Okay.
2: Jesus Vision Ministry International. Mm-hmm. Fisi.
3: Okay.
2: The horns of the wicked will be cut off.
4: Amen.
2: Okay. Yeah.
3: Okay.
2: Yeah. Yeah. Monday, 5th October to Sunday, 11th October.
3: And then I pay a trussel and pay one so on a song. And no pan or chin if I hear say any upon the back when I find him, you know. Sa and Kutubabi Living Temple, your regional headquarters, Kutubabi Accra East. You may debut because so a September Munina. The Bishop Boache Champon on our day, Mediana, no September prayer. And the walk, could to baby put him a cranny, Tabelim, pay 37 offense, Joru, Nima, Malata, Kumrimre, Saka, Babia, Yana, and you may appoint a car or honor my co Babia, Ubiano, Carco Casua, Carco, offense, say Medina, and the Adenta, Carco 37, and Elabadi. 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

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So full. Bob, yeah, usu na. Chibia, no turning camera. Isn't it Diane, yeah, Jews? Wow, the Bob. Bob, yeah, usu. Ozia, Nyango, boy, here's our boy, Homba, Mari Pachi. Banana, senior, yi, and in Tuntum, and in Pedia, and in Soria, and for money, Dean.

one has he. Dina and Munyam and I say, and kind of pay where you scratch to dim, you jay a home, you jay a cry, you jay the pedia, a show on some. Radiate the queen. Sumi, a tosso and crow, that's that tosso at Unumi and San. Says over the enemy can, says over here, says over by a hobby, says over Dumi, says over to Tianamusi, and Saya Cassio.

All right, I wish you a dead riding young coupon. See, send Neb a dear woman at the par at she. Now, I share and swab boy home buying a 50 January ABC and ne. The dean and Munyamin and senior yink. A jay a tearful in a share riding, sir. One a war in Kraha, one a war Ghana, a mountain in a mu. E do share riding, sir. A share riding young coupon, sir. 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Wow, TM, maybe I will be out with TM piano. 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

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Hey, where you know? Now they go from Kakra. 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See ya. Ernest Jacob and Ernest Opoku Enchi. Miss Autry. I was in a scripture in a minute, I can came. Hey, a scripture, Benya. 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Let's hear from no catch on say pump pension maybe na in chunkus you na jano ha they en kwano ha ya ye adwuma ho we should go to the other side also na en kwa ye adwuma ho and yesu na adwuma ye mo 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That's the trim.

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Now a yesu nene a swim from an amano. You would be at the umcopus, and San Omedi is which Ned Mom Yellow, Peter, James, John, Andrews. Somebody may any pretending in here. 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A juman with your panel. Now, Omo Coposua and Framabo. 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But wait, dear. Why this infamy and what days are? And you more a chance, yes, I know so. Hey, a corpus, a better be a. The bounce is what? Me, nuya. Andrews. And the James Kajan in your Jones, oh, does he have to die? A corpus, a bar. Yay, near Mabunu. Yeah, that catch it is a mon chunk on the sea. And to where the moon could turn it be. But what was one with Ye Yan who said, no, this one is beyond human strength, beyond the experience. Oh, who said, we a brunny pa who are denso, a brunny pen, she a woman in the name, dear so. Now, there's a crowd money here, one say. Was in our swatching a bubu begu, a ye sherman man, ye ma. A ye mo, a bubu beguana, a ye ma. I am money in the action. Bob was selling with the come for not one new or more air quail castle. Mommy and Chan caught has in one of the hair. Now Bob was a quail cope be a da. Sumiaso. You see the contrast here. The compare and contrast. A woman is such a bomb, a bimu, womu kuna. I don't say him. Womu chan, womu a chan, womu, and for niche, the woman say, baby, I dear, quite the one who be. Womu, yeah, it's beyond your strength. He went to Jesus. Womu, quite and so. How? What woman queen your name, no. Once we'll be that's me as soon as another da. Shen, why don't you say it? Me sure say Peter Koya. Yes, what that's me as soon as I. So pay power on you. Now, what the idea is, he say power nowadays. What the idea is, he say power, that's it, this me as soon. My pa and the Bible say, when yanni no can see, oh, ye, yeregi, and to whom I said, you come beyond a radio. You have to be out of one, yes, you be out of one. We be at the one of moi, a radinian coupon, a hintano. What are the oh hinted yet, you know, oh, no.

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I was here, me see. Come on, some chill, grade. Now, but sorry. We be here, Juma. Oh Lord, arise and let your enemies be scattered. Grade, but sorry, we are warriors. So, but sorry, we are Juma. So, but sorry, we are bad. But a boom. But sorry, we seek a sam. So, grade, but be a calm. But what do you want to change free? Now, but more safe for you, man. You are quack. I don't pay me. Sure, I demand say, and who be a da? As tribia is a whom cassier. A two a brabum. A two a mabrabum. A two a citrum. A ya as a joan cry fluids. A we yes to Christ on the demo. A we yes to Christ on the demo. Ya caguso. Caguso. A breadumanoso. A one day cassier fiora de Omraho. The Bible say. Se o se fonu ye se e pegya no mu ba ewrade nyankopon e be pegya afesu atua fa so the lord will lay a standard against the enemy may the lord lay a standard against the enemy over your life ewrade pegya afesu kase bi twi fo se fonu so na o ma ne jire tu nyina enye kwa bible so

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Emframa the more DJ do ana yes we meja em. 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I was here to the beginning of a brother born in a situation from a big boy, a whom be a two, and who hears a radicassa. Any part cassa, I am to be married yet, who hears a radicassa. And when I'm Sakwa, we say, Suatons are from, say, a 59 Jordan, you may be a share, you may be a say, a good radicassa, or Achi Mota, Resurrection Power, Living Bread Ministries International. You may be a young Afia Fibia. We are ready, young coupon, and I'm in Quasso, so for D4 Tania Quabinus. Let me find a swayishra at the Amaye. Can young coupon? We are soon to mean open so your cassia. I can say, Papa, I assume it's in the by virtue of that in my cassia. Soon a debate. Soon a debate. Oh, Quabinus. I was an annual brace to see a twassel. And then you may papa can see a barco, a little friend Wakasa. I got off where, but you may be Prophet Kwabinawusu. Your papa, Bishop Yao Urusu, and son on Sanda. Yes, into one Sanda. Prophet Daniel. Yao Avevo Sofu Kwame Men Kree Adamiam Kasamitie. Oh, is it Tabura Alaji? Alaji. Blow fat to opposite. Son Wokahu pay. Bien, you obey to me. I just say yes. Oh, sorry, I was saying. And from a Kessia Wood to a woman, baby, a Yako, Umpesi Yako. Now we see an issue. I didn't know quite. And with Jesus Christ, Dinimu. Compare no. Sim frama kasia. Baby ame kwa wombesa biko. 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Wo Jesus Christo demo. We true efia. 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Bible said what tiam frama no. Ado catch up say, "Buya wado, ano pray wo Jesus Christo demo. Me bo wura wabusua mu ho. Bo wura dwuma mu ho. At the power of faith." Yesu Christo dimu ba wadiye nu wasitina mu asipiti ho na me shire wo Jesus Christ dinimu betie tie to me a home ya busia no so e ma mo komanim e bo mo hete e ma mo nim oni suade hu hu ya die biara a shaw so e wo Yesu Christo dimu fioka fioka fa hu die ya usun sum dia.

of September. 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Yana campus, so what? Yana campus or to quay. What Jesus Christ, the money of one pair say. A radi man in Sasso. A radi man in Sasso. A radi man in Sasso. Pim pim web free. A radi shisha paho. A what Jesus Christ, the one show from him what the. Yes, I didn't even free home. Now, what day, your dear? Now, who knew when you between a drew and his shady home? I'm sure you to be drew home. And from an ancient quiet, those ones you quiet it. We drew home. All right, let me catch you. Say, Nanny Remington suffer for any tree. Tabura Laji, block factory opposite to Audu Laji, last stop. When it's a chantai market. Obi says, I'll block factory opposite to our son, Okaho, Resurrection Power and Living Bread Ministries International. Sarbidiako Temple. And it's all about now to Kem Krana, what you Google? Resurrection Power and Living Bread Ministries International. Sarbidiako Temple, and over bow. And a fool's no Ukra, and I also wear audio Google. It will just bring you there. I wish I share a fierce one, a share finano, and a bomb pie, and your quarrel, the animal could see in us. Sabrabu Biani, a citrin biara, and Kepese, a Kayashano, a seal radin Kasam from my yay. A radicasa. Odibe gura busumia eye October. 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Ye wujumedi kesiye bipa ye friend next dimension. 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So you can see from here, Yesu kasa ye no, they entered into their next dimension. Kwa diye omu unu bida, se Yesu akasa achire mframa. 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Ene rade ye. Obe kasa. What we will our next dimension. So the month of October, a month of this is here to our next dimension. And Tisabre was September, yeah, you can already say, you already was a casa. Now we will our next dimension. So October, this is here. But for the meantime, now what we Resurrection Power and Living Bread Ministries International, Tabora Alaji, Alaji, block factory opposite. Wow. Alaji last stop, not when you actually quine one, and they would chile Chantani market noa. Block factory opposite. Sorrow no quine. Pepe pe. Buraho. Air 6:30 upon 8:30. Bra. Ne radi be kasa. And I'm not some so. This soon is your phone num. One woman num. The woman who say yes wa kasa sada. Achere po. An inframa. Say omu wa no. And to me, Tiawong, come on to him. And bra, a radi begin in Numa Samso. Yamia Sembi P, na one who say, ah, say, my sister, my brother boy, a radia Casarida. Like a salmon. And then you ray, Yamia says in a quack is CB. I was rowdy by Yansam Katoa. Sansa Yamisu soon won so. Papa Bishop Yahoo, so answer. Oh, yes. Papa Guabo. We say Papa Coin. Hey, now the way I could have known ya, with ya back. Yaman Aquaba. A teen, you may 6:30 Papa. Hey, na nyumre, ochina nyumre. Ifia

fact, me do see has a inedia, Mishre at the Mount Say. Already is your Cassay. Among from a dina, whom I to know a giant. On Cassam from Mount Wajuma, Badabrabu, was sitting up with different Ufiba. A fear Ubadu, there be our each day, Abedu, Sansa Radia Cassa. Mark chapter 4, 35. Ever from Yesu, where you are hindu, baby. All right, meeting you for real time, but baby, I will be a wood team in Kabira. Messi, Yamin Kahon, want any children on shows no more by none in Sanya Kessia from and you may be share a Resurrection Power and Living Bread Ministries International, Tabura Laji. But can you say no pebby answer? Mispa, Uquada no pebby, Mispa, Uquada no pebby, Mispa, and over here in Dance Man, my father's house. Eight. Na yapon 10:30. And you Uquada no pay ye, Dance Man, Mispa. Eh, Papa Bishop, you swansan as you. One more Dance Man, Patemunina, no pay for the chill. Bebiako Bompire, Eho, Pra. Yapa, Caslatina, a sophon Kaina, a canoe, Brane Radin Yankopon, and far no more this in Shrow. Eho. Nana Numre, the Nature, a large 6:30 pepper, a yawada numresusa, if you had the numresusa, Quesada, Eddie, if ye. 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
2: 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Na first nso na mi suru no. It's one day I got a carriage, could be sad. I don't want to live here with your radio station back upon us. I also put you so answer our homes here. It's actually, I mean, she has a meet ye, what's some, it's you preaching, more bombire, because you're so much in the moon, bombire the same thing. Did you want a medibany, a mucus screening, or mammy radio, or say fatal hand on the sea? It's ya don't buy and no new frequency now, say. What is our radio for some catching one? And see, me, you should station with your number, but see me, name should search it. Let me also have much in that. No, my searches are me. While I was at the chamber, who was the sun should the next day. It's in less than a pressure, neighbor, I'm too. I'm not sure that I'm searching, and I'm starting 17. See me, you say I do my 106.3 for so many years. They saw how much here, the station in change. Fitia ho mache wana ye be sori a me de beto wana me nite wana me de beto wo tie twitching bia ni otofo bi obebe bia de sha no pa no bi san se ne wuti oso otofo wusu ansa me se an wo se se ye no ka na 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I feel that obey my downfall. Miss many are my woman. Menusa men and may, they be our do my family, and it's a minimum relationship. And then church, I obey you, and now I saw you. Almost uncle, I was a son, I'm said that I remember that the Wilson and I stuck you know. Men are surely, yeah, I was now found to open one more cash on back with me. I quack was a sister's ever got to station because they are two way in change. Me, mammy, introduce you, woo, about my bra boom, and bet you will preaching. A bay, yeah, oh, mamma, Ben Christo.
3: Bishop. 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
1: it is sound and onion so na
0: wo bi e ho so na wo ba umu abeyin wo community te se wo ka etibi ye dede ma se sama boy kwai Eddie, I said, then soon when we do airport, I just say, "Can't we do a little crumbling?" Just a new can, and them a boy, yeah. To come and look, can here today. 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You cut to me here today. A starting in a particular school.
2: Jennifer, now
0: on put it in a friend's house, Messi. A rather behind you. And you'll be out here. Hey, very, it's greasy, very, a genuine good way. Now, a man may be just so. Beset, yeah, Cassa, be which I said, woman, to yes, it was over pay hydrant, may hydrant, sir. But what card ye did do? Counselor, that's what. And once a week, and one has a muscle, why, and
1: one is,
0: and why. But I said, I quite know, and I know you're nice. So, see, as I was saying,
1: Miss Midas.
0: I don't know who travel on the side.
1: Travel on the side, yeah, can't that's
0: so. So, you know who you did. Okay, that was ya. Get a yummy answer, say, ya babishia. Not dominant at that Roma. Where your counselor, no one ahead, I request you have done me well. You need any more sunny, no. You have done me well. You have done me well.
3: Have done me well.
0: You have done me well.
3: Trade and pony me.
0: You have done me well.
3: You have done me well.
0: Where?
3: Oh, I didn't know me.
0: Oh, you have done me well.
3: When I look around, I see me.
0: Set me sha brabo moi. See a missy as off we. And I was an hour, it was who could eat.
3: Thank you.
0: Hey.
3: You have done me well.
0: When they won't be look at you.
3: Trade and

0: a counselor and a request in your mind. All you've done for me. My name is Wahuno. Amen. And then Nsaka. You have done me well. I rather why you may ye. I rather why you may ye. I never hear counselors and then away again on that. TikTok for the Jesus said when they are Joe. Thank you, Lord. You have done me well. You don't have baby, I will free. Any baby, I will tear. Any baby, I will numb. You're in San Candy, you're painting in any of you. And you're opening in answers to crown. Are you ready, Dada? Are you ready, Dada? Are you ready, Dada? 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Yami ya di ema wa ya testify. 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Aya 20 seconds. 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Okay. 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
1: Obed Akpalu, your friend, Pacho.
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0: Yes. Your friend, you a bit my guy name. So. Your friend, you a bit my guy name. And Medindi. Medindi.
1: Okay.
0: Yes, sir. Yes, sir. Yes, sir. Dear Nyami Ayamao. Obed. All right, mami could express it, so kwakua na kwia.
2: Akia.
0: Akia papa bi. 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
2: Oh, nyakopo aya ma do. 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Now I am, mommy.
0: Thank you. 20 seconds in answer. As soon as I'm a UFR, so quack, 0302216561 0302216562.
3: You have done me well.
0: And I quack, couldn't you quack for my mama's house space? 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And we are work. Also for
4: County.
0: Anniversary.
4: Yes, Kwaku Balfour.
0: Hey, Kwaku Balfour.
4: Ephraim. 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
5: Akosia
4: nyakwa nyameche. 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I can say. The one wants to quack quack and queer.
6: Patrick, yeah.
4: Hey, me Patrick, queer. 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
7: Ekwia
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7: Ora Yesu Kristo na ya na de so acheye.
4: Thank you. Thank you. 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I'm going to say 20 seconds. Me mane morozu. 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
8: Mbacho, ekwia ni kwekwa
4: emiye no. 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Wono oba.
8: But
4: I need to get a dear tongue. A
8: queer
4: Stella. Okay.
8: Hallelujah.
4: Now, so I was
8: your voice, and my
4: young. Now, so I was away, go.
8: Minyati, Papa, Pastor, Miss Yopa, Panaminiati.
4: Sir,
8: we done meet his voice, Miss Panaminiati.
4: Hallelujah. Hallelujah. Hallelujah.
8: Why
4: are your clock on?
8: Because I don't know, Yanni, the dear fight.
4: What the counselor voice are your clock? Okay, thank you very much. Okay, eku ya na eku eku.
7: Bacha aku sika o.
4: Eku sika.
7: Ay.
4: Eku sika. 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
7: Oh. 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
4: When I look around, Monsino, Monsino, dear, what the council like? Because what you want to too much. When a rabbin, being who dear my some way a man deal, on a feminist. Baby, I will be on patch of a brave, but I was so no other radius or to care when I'm crowned. When I'm a Germany, Holland, or Finland, or Home, or Italy, or France, or US, or Canada, baby, I will be on it. Just lift up your voice and begin to Shure Radi. 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Radi, why you never can see a baby? Get tons of some. Get tons of some. 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

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And then I'd rather do a more barbarian. And no one can say, be one lab that one. Be one lab that one. Or be one lab that one. No one can say, be a young question, be ya, ya, ya, running for the sun to be also. No one can say, obedient, you obey the energy of the great provider, the great provider. Oh, Biano, and dear Keke, Radimedasio. 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

0: Bakubampai.
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0: Thank you.
1: Ose me kreshra urade na memu ade nyina nhira ni din kronkron me kreshra urade na emo renfri ni ni epa nyina ose ono no de yebo ni nyina cheye na wo saye nyarewa ena no pe urade nhira ni adom a obambo a odi adom yenti ye kasase dankan ewe Yesu Kristo di mu amen.

0: Facebook or YouTube.
1: He's a great guy.
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1: Great guy.
0: Great guy.
1: Great.
0: And Ramen, be our yen, in the trinity, you pa, and then hard to say, you did. 05 with the
1: The
0: 05. Now, yeah, playing a baby scene or catch him and say, I thank God that I met him. On your Ghanaian or a Jamaican. But I thank God that I met you. I knew that I was going to sit with you. And I love the way you have got a time to chat, talk with me. I'm a Jamaican. But I knew that you were going to sit here with me for hours. Jamaican. I excited. I said, please let me have your number. I have bought land here in Ghana. And I have done this and I have done that. I travel all over the world to train people how to be fit. Yeah. Hey, Jamaican. But your name is Fennessy. I thank you that I met you.
1: You are indescribable.
0: Are you a pastor?
1: You are.
0: Wagini and Wanai. Pastor Liano. Mani and Toliano. Sesaniai. Mani and Ghanianem. We are traveling here, you go, Zai. What do you do, Nimaya? So, no, I don't do anything, Nimaya. I travel to, I do valley evangelism. Wagwana, Maita. You so as a hadro.
2: Hadro.
0: Say, I'm a feminine, my, I know I'm a feminine.
3: Confession,
0: Sadie.
3: So, hygiene.
0: Samuel Ngumay Dikai. Samuel Ngumay Dikai. Samuel Ngumay Dikai. I mean, now, so for Cranton, as Michael Cranton, and also for Frim Pong. Men that must so much. Oh, honorable, Mr. Wawu, who me trimwa semi from over the past day, so amazing. Honorable, Nana, yeah. Yes, it's amazing. Who me trimwa gumwa? Yes, MP. Is a former, yeah, you have been in my mind as I was semi frail from last week. So, thank you very much. yeah, I've mixed you, honorable. I've mixed you so much too. Me nana, I'm not to say anymore for us a foreigner. Yeah, yes, honorable. Nana, yeah, good morning. Me who so I send a message into my jumper to your end. Yeah, but I was thinking of you asking me from at the end of Bassa Nana be a vivim. Well, good morning to you and God bless you so much. Me go to BBC as a kai. I go to BBC a kai. And kana kakra. First Samuel chapter 3. 1 Samuel chapter 3, the verse number 9. 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wisdom knowledge insight because we done a die a one chief demon we sunsun bone baako ah counselor me pen wo my life Samuel a ye sick neighbor Samuel akwada Samuel ya na ye no afri no Samuel is a rich man's son Amerika, if you be a genie, oh, hey, okay. Tembiana, yes, Samuel, our dad, sorry, then, but Samuel, a rich man's son. 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Are you thinking? Yeah. Are you thinking? Of?
2: Yes, Daddy.
0: Yeah. Na nti abranti we seek a neighbor. Oh, that's already there. Yeah. Ni mama nso so edina ho. Nso oh, that's already there. Yeah. Yeah. Ni ama wenyame nasia. We are not useless people. We are intelligent. But the accident kenya me say na our mentor. Or what you want to the sickaniba? You did not quite quit just so for. Counselor,
2: Adisiao,
0: now quit just so for. Even so for the crown and man yet. Very bad two boys. But this boy distinguished himself. And it will be a generalizational talk. Will be so many in Angeno. Yanem who say one more casa san or my genie sa or my genie da form or when said that endosuko umususa. Abby, we now be our bar say ye. You move in a radiant tom. Your man say ye many dear tem. Abby, ye many nesusia media enke kansem basa basa nibu. Abby, it will never happen. Tebusia mumia nyakuma toya monse. See, I see we are sene, said the ya. 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E gradin ma yamma and ma yet is a warnumma. Yes, it is a conscious effort. Counselor, dinkobundi be ansana matuas, dinkobundi.
2: Daddy, me patcho made us say.
0: Sa Samuel called da koda, sorry dem, and woku iliho. If you walk across some more mentors, some come home. They don't visit their mentors. And then you may say, we are not a cocassaw. A friend is a large, a chimota. You may make a cassaw. Cassaw, program, yeah, jammy, me, and then home the masher. And then it's if you are McCoy, me, Coy, Western, me, Frozen, Western region, I want a Western, me, Quavery Coast. Share so and this weekend we have record share so yeah we have record share so I copy my sequestrada yeah we have record share so and to nene china die achimota hodie menu omu bechi ayam looking for your mentor ko wo mentor ho ko jibri bifri wo mentor ho they are all titi wo they are wishen and nasi they are all direct wo lives and could any wo okro apese wo na ofre no wo omo omo say ye nasi 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
0: Mwakwadano. 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
2: Kasapa.
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2: To onim se fee we mu de. 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
0: yeah.
2: Na someone so call her that the one she ne ma no wo mo mo wo fi o
0: I love somewhere wo wo hunu so for ma woman ne enkrofo da wa sorry them somewhere so enu ne mpa ye ba ko e ho se yetimi kagu ye ma they can see all evils but they will never be part.
3: Amen.
0: Yeah.
3: Amen.
0: Counselor.
2: And see, daddy, okay, the boat tire, oh, you know, say it, papa, it's in, oh, you know, no, but I said, the opposite ones, I want to be like Eli. I want to be like this man. And see, and one, I know, and see, one shirt, a fear, a man, suba,
0: many suba,
2: na wako kopibi.
0: Yeah.
2: Eli. And a yen and shesso dear, I will share ya, copim say, ya me bayer and a prophet can say. And see, ye mano, and titiano. Some more mean you say, oh, you know, obey whom say, oh, you for fronny dear, why baby, I won't name you, obey for say, oh, mammy, and I'll papa and chain now. And see, I want to be like my dad. Mentorship, ye start if you fee. Ye share mammy, ye papa, ye papa subine, ye papa and cassay, ye papa send ya, or yen in near mafa. And no. It's me a fast to buy an item. So, Papa, did you tell me? I was super aquabot.
0: And when Miss Shabba will be a skip or not. Miss, I'm on the chair, me, and I'm on my baggy bomb, you see. And I hope you look as a young student, Diana. Hello, Pastor. Let me deny. Introduce him. No, T.A.D. in Komakakra. Now, so for quiz in case, so Baba picking me up. Amsterdam skipo. Jababa no, just 1 minute. Eh bonko wana business now quite sorry. I didn't find it to them. But Mr. Woye there was who maybe picking me crown. That's a good wife attitude. Now was me quite sorry na a jument here on the weekend. Oh akuya. As in your bro. Minya bremano. Binya bra kasaya tim enra receive free play manu send me say thank you for advising me and talking to me and encouraging me and I'm saying we say we ba no ma wo no no o chire say nyame so manye
3: e
0: won ko no akobi so won ko e tu yo ba enkura te won chen ya de wo yo wo de wo kai na e de madwene ko me rush shop be mo kwa kwata de bi kwa me won say lady bi ba hello pastor o ye djuma wo airport o hello cancel djuma e mo din o hello pastor hello why excited and I'm so where you come from
2: as a dam share wo ewo e bie mu
0: eh cancel
2: daddy.
0: Na, little excited.
2: I hope so. I'm getting a monkey tan. That is Jimmy Nema Kitsame Nini na Mekaipa. I didn't know what tonight. Been him say, Mokasaya be see it because
0: maybe I can
2: say for her. Who could pay a hitro?
0: Yeah, now make call US, right? Yeah, we are Kasaya. Kwan so ye good talkative. Jamaican.
4: Jim FM.
0: No, so I assume when I say, if we are so, we are an enemy do be a before a queen. We say two people are making. And right, back, we say, Missy, I know, back on Missy, I know, so I send the message. See me follow with TikTok. The first time I'm saying honey, I am grateful. No, why excited? But I spent time. But so Jamia BC baby, your flight A2. Ebusia, if we are so be and yami do be share the piano. Let a person pick something from you.
5: Yes.
0: Don't take advantage. Don't take advantage. Many people, it is send me Samuel, a dimrika, a co, a liho. Counselor, what you say?
5: I'm sure
0: you say. I'm sure you say. When I'm a man, I'm a familiarity. I'm a man. I'm a papa. I'm a familiarity. Don't be familiar to. Obeying me, am I attending me? Is she a different? No familiarity. Found some cobonabetti. Debbie? Ma barrier be now. Once was in na Samuel could die on one dabre. Was a crabby on one. Obey ya and every one down dabre.
5: That's
0: so true. Was true. Was true. Ne dabre. O could die and a dabre. He said, Papa na cochino. Ebusian di sue bebre wo ye sikani ba but obi mentor no osofo mentor nyame ni pe mentor no wo nyame di fo mentor no. Who is mentoring you? Who is discipling you? Well, in mentorship no e to bebi e be ma odwuma ko ye wey ye wey ye wey ni e de ehwe wo proactiveness, your sincerity, your commitment, your dedication. Counselor, okay, a brand tieno nyame freno. There's no here that directors and coaching. Elise ko na se obebiwa can say radicasa.
5: Quality.
0: And they could do we invite God? Yatu yan sa fred radise on me yan kasa or kasa yate. And they the cassette on your eye, attempt the dear, annoya, attempt the dear, annoya, and radicassa meho. And radicassa, oh, and then you may, Achimata, that is what is going to happen. Amen. We are going to provoke the sixth day. Joe, Sam Potemo, Resurrection Power and Living Bread Ministries International. You may be a friend of radicassa. Because I cast a photo. And I'm trusting God in your baby mama in Seven America. Counselor. Counselor.
5: Daddy.
0: Counselor. Daddy. Counselor. So who is your mentor? How do you connect to your mentor? Huh? Say me ko if you want to send me a message. Counselor. If you want to send me a message to check up on me. Sankrofu we are.
5: Come on, send it.
0: David, I want to hear. So, I'm going to Enkurebia, you're frustrated. Enkurebia, you're frustrated. Can you give them assurance? Mumpenyifu, I'm more frustrating. Kwadai. Kwada. A peaceful word. As a simu yeja, eninda. Ubetimi ama kwada neni daswo. When a kwada na juna ye kesre ne. TikTok for me will be a trend. Come on, arise. Let us have the sixth term, counselor. And I want it. And could any be so? And could any be the every war? But you are a vessel. We are told to be to me and my woman, hope and assurance. A be ye, a Jumana beba, a Kuru beba, a Wadia beba, a Mana beba, oh, Tobo, Ube Sidano, oh, Tobo, but as I say, Yania. Yeah, can deform your hope to the hopeless. Counselor, na.
5: Sabe pepe.
0: I trust on that.
2: I was saying, no more. Some year and crying share and some. and send Ben and I ya if we were no more ba. Or be here more, who knew a call home, who knew a call and which remo. Now call home on the old Buana Manaco woo, and I will Buana Manaco.
0: I deny in a kessrene.
2: Or say a bois afofro.
0: I deny in a kessrene. O nimidia 1 year. 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Was it ever? Quana Quadada. 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Brothers and sister. First Samuel chapter 3. The verse number 9. Yeah. First Samuel chapter 3. The verse number 9. Counselor Mary.
2: Daddy, it does.
0: Mary.
2: It does.
0: Mary. To baby, I will be on 1 minute. Sre Radi say Radi Chreme. 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Oh, Lord. 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Somewhere sorry call Ilio. A radimaman sorry call one more to tell me. My mentors. Omo mama mafutu omo mama shebi nkurai ewrade mama ntimi nya a ebre ene ahobrasia nko wo ho. 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

0: do two for woah twen se me menfrɛ wo wo sa na wo twen sa ho and now we are 12 o'clock. Yeah, you be a friend. Intensive prayers. Intensive. Oh, and run here, come on. That baby, I'm a one. Intensive. You be here on Facebook, Zoom, and TikTok. And I'm a yard, counselor. And then you should be a song. My father's a whisper. Okay. You continue a minute. You continue a minute. If you are, I'm sure why. If you are somewhere, as soon as he. What's it with your one by man? How's that for? Oh, five.
1: Bishop.
0: You have to, Bishop. No, I tell you, the other thing, attitude.
1: Attitude,
0: Kaish.
1: Oh, Bishop, to us, attitude, no, na eh, the major one.
0: Yes, yes, yes. The other thing, the one, I'm here. Hey,
1: Abinani.
0: Oh, my God, I am dead.
1: Oh, Bishop. Yes, sir.
0: That's the one, my
1: Ghana head.
0: Samsung Chrome.
1: And
0: the Biba.
1: I'm
0: going to be Biba. I'm going to be Biba. I'm going to be Biba. I'm going to be Biba. I'm going to be Biba. I'm going to be Biba. I'm going to be Biba. I'm going to be Biba. I'm going to be Biba. I'm going to be Biba. I'm going to be Biba. I'm going to be Biba. I'm going to be Biba. I'm going to be Biba. I'm going to be Biba. I'm going to be Biba. I'm going to be Biba. I'm going to be Biba. I'm going to be Biba. I'm going to be Biba. I'm going to be Biba. I'm going to be Biba. I'm going to be Biba. I'm going to be Biba. I'm going to be Biba. I'm going to be Biba. I'm going to be Biba. I'm going to be Biba. I'm going to be Biba. I'm going to be Biba. I'm going to be Biba. I'm going to be Biba. I'm going to be Biba. I'm going to be Biba. I'm going

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0: Jagi was Benin Jom Doctor Sign and Nombo Yetidom Kwasima for Big O 5 at Yatumu Socials no so. YouTube and Facebook can you nefau comment no eto ho Yensen Semnasi.
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1: 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I didn't know it was a and yea, and when we are and penny for half one night and see for more. Yadia toss me and were a kumema pa in day a prostate cancer.
6: Yadia kumema pano, the tossum yeno. Now, according to we are say a Pumudin Kubata, World Health Organization, World Cancer Research for a sponsor, sir, researcher. Among whom we say 1.5 million cases now, a new case now, or recorded on 2025. Yeah, I pray me now, and no, nipa 397,000 na wo free saa yade no mu mema 8 e wo baabi a mema 8 bi ehia wo baabi a wo baako ebenya prostate cancer representing 12.8% of total diagnosed cases saa 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
1: This General Assembly recently corrected a historic distortion in the world map. It recognized the trafficking of enslaved Africans as the gravest crime against humanity. It approves a more accurate representation of the world map. Now it needs to focus on issues crucial for the future of humanity. We are called to choose between multilateralism or unilateralism, democracy or extremism, sovereignty or subordination. These choices require courage, political will, and clarity of objectives. This is what we expect from a statesman.
0: And now it's a Brazil Mampani, what the air to Jano, Lula da Silva. Now, oh, you know. Onso mampani John Dramani Mahama wa mo egutu eyensie mu ahoduo because e hono ewiase nyina kanifo wo bio nto sho man biti se Singapore, Saudi Arabia, Jordan, Kenya, Serbia, Mali, Switzerland, Costa Rica, Guinea, Germany eni bebre na eka ho a mampani nyo makandifo nyina siesia edin komo e chese betumi enya tiese pambi na yentem nkita hodie eni ayonkofa no yashemukina.
2: Mr. President, how did your bilateral go?
3: Very good, so far.
2: It was good?
3: Yeah, yeah. So, we're continuing tomorrow. We've met many countries. Yeah, and we've discussed our relations. Okay.
0: And to this, Hinam Ponsa, Ebiso Mampani sent to a near Maya Hudrono in Kita Hudiana Corsain, was here Koyepa, into yet nay, one besant to us, no more desire and common said the Beya, Gana near 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
4: Aha Doom 106.3 as and Pomai 4.7 was sentiment temwa. 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
5: 2 days ene wachina ene no you don't move how to coordinate. Yes, I'm crying, say. 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I am crying, crying, and tino. 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Kuonu beye miensa enai eye juma ewo one thematic area. Inti omu ka omu humbu mwa omu

0: Yes, the man of ye, change some bear no individual and crank. It's in the echo or moneno, a coordination. A bear then, and me and me and you, me in Kalajuma, also we are a madjuma. Ye beckon boom, me at me a jumano or baby farco, na a beckon enim.
1: The Deputy Commissioner, Edema Commission on Human Rights and Administrative Justice, Mami Mess Labi, Nene NLT.
2: Na, the DVA workers, your boy Swano, will be able to cry so fin cry ha, Equata Male, Uko Kumase, Ukota Kradia Nasunyane, Musa William sell to me efa flight, Uko Freeum Senia de Uko. Na, Nibwase be all year round trip, Wokoda Wobano, a boy yejonia de Ketu, and Tobama Father Dudronano, as I see a Kamwa Sam said, Debi, where de ye chamna no day. Na, and no enemy before Bako Band. Tour and your home and she said in Hujuma dear. What be the woman, Michael, ni ya boy, Anan, and what you say? So you can't if you say Jumana and your cacketua. Would you also go to him say, cry the baby, you would you say, and your cacketua? Now would you be drew? Nasa or mine no so would ye Juma Wumono, wasua a toad ya goosua, and yet they are, and was who to meet Oka, no ya bind the answer the mano, a can who be a yanama, domestic flight na offer, and their quabas is siano, yananibo, a densano, and then just was I can't see him into Shammy and Lupana. Mayimuno, and no ape, now some more quain, and the Biabe Kahua, and no, what dear a boarding or Becoff for her, or for boarding, or Becoff for Hontino, send penny for a BMU, a Mayena, and the Padronium, Macodua, a Jomu Esemoa, sir a boarding or Mafu Esuono, Esubeti.
3: Logistically, no, sir, baby, I got 1 year to a piano craft, baby, I would be a fan also. Newborn also across for based on the challenges we are having on the global stage. Down to what competition is offering. Local fares in terms of flights and international fares, you know, what are the competition monopoly beer will be enjoy it is highly competitive. Monopoly beer over to me and say Nipano over to me money price so in any form.
2: Ehenti, yera nan we ya no and was say a twana a bain e dia to a mom e disedjumay e we m say hudwa ya ebwa ya konya bedye woma yimono won shana womo enyen sakraye e watwono.
3: But that notwithstanding yes the we share tax issues now a warying aviation airfares no so. I think it is something we all need to look at. Passenger taxes it's around $100. Uba airport development fees or Muchaji, it's also $50 for international flights in Yemen, but you saw at 7.5%. And many other taxes, airport security and flight security and all that, you know, are factored in the various taxes.
2: Enti opinion tene ken eye Michael ni ya boy Anan or ye tax expert. Ye nyina so na no panu sia kase ye bono. Ye mfade nyina NC. Gold Super XP, Franco Space Shopping, Eco Bank, Thanks to You Computer Clinic, and a DBS Roof nyuma koi ene bochi dom. 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

0: And to a man in a backwash 104.5, a ya akuqua na pump for cremun some wabode to us, ya da was say, SOT, ya cremunina.
1: Waman in

0: Hello, my name is Wakadri, and I'm a man of many voices. Some people fall for Pamela.
1: Good afternoon, this is Pamela. We're revalidating some mobile app account. Kindly confirm your details.
0: Or my other victims who think I'm calling from.
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0: Others panic and fall for that one.
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5: 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Stay safe. 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
4: 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What provision shop? 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
1: 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And yeah, young one at the brew. And say, Wanda, was soon G. And a woman. Basa won't mean Quajuma. And you may who hear panos who are won't mean yet, just say, and don't fear you never to. Sebasa, Vegatem, the Mount Jina branding Tempaso, a Atemita, Nilumi Fantin, Yakabumaye, the malaria strono say, Yesili, our Alu Alu package, Papa Bill, National Sose, tablet, Lumu Biahunia, Intinumina.
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2: There's this man on the TikTok who has been sorting his shorts and unprintable words. Oh yeah, ma. Or yeah, chief imam, or yeah, way, or yeah, way, everybody, and everybody is quiet in the country. So, Obi Suaba, or see a friend of Ghana Jollof. Now, me no can was social media, no. He said, hey, where are we going? If we saw the president, he saw the president's wife, and the words that she uses. Where are we going? Where are we going as a country? In the home, where we don't follow the chain, the structure there. What happens? Then or barber shenny in Kunwe ni muna wa yeno. Nani kuna shenny in a year ni muna wa yeno. It takes away grace. There's no beauty. Na a man for tie, a man wa mu tie o. Ghana for near here or Ghana, no, your Imano, your young people, no, Amush. Yeah. So, sometimes I remember when Akufo-Addo was there, there was a time some students were insulting him. Mwa, your mom was saying, I'm going to school free. Hey, all because of what the society is doing. The behavior of people, I see. You know, the upbringing of people, you know, it's from the genes and also from the environment that you live in. The community we live in, if we don't do things right, there will be no grace. Obia, obia. So you will see a child insulting the mother or the father. You can't do that. You can't do that. You are in the women fellowship and you are not respecting the women fellowship leadership. What money are we here? You are in the church and you don't follow who you must, you are paying for. Do you know what you are doing? Today, church has become your idea, your dressing. Anna, Adamfu. It's not about that. It's about Christ. It's about Christ. Why? Because Christ is the head of the body, which is the church.
3: It's not the police to legislate for you and me what we can say or cannot say on air. So that is not their rule. What they are doing now is the misuse of a law which is clearly outdated, anachronistic, completely antithetical to democratic values, and absurd in the extreme. To target individuals who are critical of this government. That is exactly what is happening. And we must call it out for what it is. It is not the police to legislate for you and me what we can say or cannot say on air. So that is not their rule. What they are doing now is the misuse of a law which is clearly outdated, anachronistic, completely antithetical to democratic values, and absurd in the extreme. To target individuals who are critical of this government. That is exactly what is happening.
4: President, and we must call it out for what it is. Has not dismissed one DC. One. Not even suspension. That you go home for 1 week. There's too much galamsey in your district. Just go home for 1 week. As some measure by a leader who is truly appalled to serve as a deterrent to other political actors, people in position who are supposed to protect all of us. So what we are seeing is because of a total failure in leadership. Leadership which is cruel, which is negligent, which is so wicked and doesn't care about the people. The question we are asking is that, why is it that in this Galamsey fight, nobody has been fired? Nobody. President Akufo-Addo has not dismissed one DC. One. Not even suspension, that you go home for 1 week. There's too much Galamsey in your district. Just go home for 1 week as some measure by a leader who is truly appalled to serve as a deterrent to other political actors, people in position who are supposed to protect all of us. So what we are seeing is because of a total failure in leadership. Leadership which is cruel, which is negligent, which is so wicked and doesn't care about the people. The question we are asking is that, why is it that in this Galamsey fight, nobody has been fired? Nobody.
2: On fire. Ma, my name, Okohun post to be, I was social media so. Ma, Okohun, you know, post to the moon, we ba. I said, Binum, I said, Kwana be other perceba de Ghana, Efaso, and Yakwan Papaso. Emma, on also Koko ye de bay, say, hey, Asrafo, Mada. Who shall say, dear you, and share no de o ye ne be apa? Maybe an inny man, no, cause my tear na de ne be. Na, I say, O Casamo. A bang, Sabi, impending for security for no battle bans our friend. Me nim a certain ra, na mentis anybody, you know. Na, we dear, where me nimmo. Near Okay and I may man want a dear. Sasan Quan or dear, maybe before for being the white one, but do mente ya. Miss Ross Security Forum, Ebian YG Pinson, Commissioner CID. I'm on a money, my brand tab friend of fire. Near man who guardia, Pigano. Now, as I'm no Kayano, then you moon she moon. Then no one suko, say Baya. M metro ye sabio putupru nenko fa haoma na obi twe wadwene ba bibi so se adie bi ekoso abambofo honhwe ye se beya enko ye hawa sani pa na bejen.
1: People, a lot of the people have said, no, let's vote for NDC, let's vote for NDC. They keep sending messages. Ah, Kwebu, you said we should vote for this people since they came. What has changed? Has the price of Kenke changed? Mm-hmm. Has the price of Kenke reduced from 7 cedis to 3 cedis? No, etc. You see, so the point I'm making is that, you know, almost 2 years into your administration, you can't safely rely on the 1.7 million, about 1.7 million votes extra you got. No, it's not safe. The dynamics have changed a lot. There's a lot of disgruntlement in the system. Yes, I know. Look, I live close to some people. Sometimes it's as if I wish I could even go to EC and say that, can you remove this person's vote for me? Because constantly they're on my neck. And you say we should vote for these people. And you say we should vote for this, you know? Mm-hmm. Because people are getting upset.
3: It's not so the police to legislate for you and me what we can say or cannot say on air.
5: Mm-hmm.
3: So that is not their rule.
5: Mm-hmm.
3: What they are doing now is the misuse of a law which is clearly outdated, anachronistic, completely antithetical to democratic values, and absurd in the extreme. To target individuals who are critical of the government. That is exactly what is happening.

Baby, I'm a chair of Kwansung Goso. Great, fantastic music to start the day. And Ed, I've been 23 days into the ninth month. Ukwada Sunko Kra. And Yeshiao, a year, a Jasun Sem on Adum 106.3 FM. Middleman Hene Kwabna Sante, of course. Beautiful Wednesday morning. And I tell you, be positive in whatever you do, whatever you say. Nehunu say, and you're my pankuan, a beba wakwem this time round. And it be, and then Nahudua Akenyanam. If you happen to be celebrating your birthday today, it's a happy birthday, Sunko Anam Demao. The team is led by Kofi Asan, ably supported by Dominic Kisiebua, Ama Caroline, and Kejua and Kobe Stone. Afe, my main car say, I've been here. Adia Onusu, Eti Adrian, and Big 05. Canine friend, Iowa, Big 05. And technically, Mohammed and the team and the brain. Ewa Hanum say, my main guy also say, yeah, then you may call on us, I say Monday to Friday. See if I said you may deal with Emrano, yeah, don't mass or quantum cause come to think of it. Say no one swanka, Jack, and you may be Tyree. But it don't mass it. Yes, sir, they say, Entre or Mushim, Numa or Mudino, and you might be so Ghana for a new constant Kosuna, wanna patronize whatever services they are providing. 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And then and that do you now. And of course, the big one, Mpensimpensimu Absa. Or say your story really matters. Bank no same. Oh, we hear some. Aye, wanna hear some. So that's Absa. Bibia chiro subia in terms of the banking business, financing. It should be Absa. Absa say we hear some. Aye, we hear some. Well, me domana hene kwabna santi from now to 10 a.m. It's our responsibility, not my responsibility. Our responsibility to ensure say Ghana. Ebefa den tumapa efra. A lot of headlines. Belated happy birthday to our road minister, Ira Agboja. And so even on his birthday, working on the field, he reminds me of Ira Mwakwata, even on his birthday, on the field, working. And Ira Agboja, more energy, more focus, more vim. Yejidi say, by the close of your tenure as minister, Rhodes. Na bibiana na mna kwa asuna, akwa hudu nyinano, bibiana timi yako kama.

0: Well, check with your time. 2 minutes after 7, Dr. George Isiama Jr., C4C Liver Specialist Hospital, Ewo, Eye, Ahomanusu, Enrada, Shankumobia Sewa, Na San Comunana, Yetuasu, and Ne Due. Dr. George Isiama Jr., Boko Die.
1: Oman, Oba Dada Roma, Boko, Pacho, Megidisa also. Ahode wo hopa.
0: Oh, nyame adum bibia e boko. Na okwa sori wen.
1: Bajo oman me ye Ardent Assemblies of God.
0: Oh yeah, Ardent Assemblies of God.
1: Yes, yes.
0: The Ardent na ma ka Assemblies of God emba.
1: Nke ma kwa oman, ma me nta unka nka mo kiss.
0: Hey, you say the more happy power, the better be on more as I'm home. Let me put us Assemblies of God in the home. Now, I get to hear the ABD animal qualifier, maybe be a co come Ardent Assemblies of God. Let's say, I'm not the only Assemblies of God, no, or to the JJ Mukram. I see. So, branch men, how?
1: Oh, man, no, yeah, Ardenta, a branch, you know.
0: Ardenta, Ardenta, Ardenta. That's what Penny is saying.
1: Oh, man.

0: Hey, Assemblies of God at Enter.
1: So,
0: so when's the last time I stepped into Assemblies of God at Enter?
2: I think that was last month.
0: Last month.
2: The whole of this month, yeah, I mean, to be quiet.
0: Now, Utria, and to so do no dear.
2: Pachawan, Oman.
0: I see. Utria.
2: Pachawan.
0: A checky books, they both say, Dr. Siama, George Siama Jr. will be our wife, it's Utria.
2: Pachawan, Oman.
0: Ujina Midi.
2: Which is your video, Paul?

0: меня не бабоны сау. 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You know, if we yanka kaya hu bribia da yere be fiya hu, na kwaya hu se yanka saya hu odimbi, jume bi aye ye, nimdiye bi ewo, ye hu febi, anashen bi aye tri, anase, ye kane se, duyane sunku bi aye di, diet bi a we are on, tini ye tiasini ye, ye flourishes ana, ye blossoms, no, nada hu. 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
1: Hospital ni din, but your kosher you need to be one of these big teaching hospitals. Now, man, oh share, obia odin ho na otu na ho odin ye ni bibia. 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
0: Grace, nay, unforeseen. I really don't want my listeners and viewers to take it for granted. What's wrong with Pawuti Omaini? Debbie, Omaini can never be your God. 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It's important. 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Or no better trumpet weakness out there. 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It's very important. I don't want to politicians, so a true dini nada and kuania kuhisem, or don't go to Nipaswa, any pansu nyame. You know, I don't know why I am moved to be talking like this morning, but. It's very important. A lot of people are broken hearted because omo de omo to omunya padia suni omo tu mi bi omo wo, you know. And today, they are broken hearted. If we say cars or wo, if we say die what you see, if we say ni pa wo bu omo hukwasiya adansi krumu a hodo a wedi, if we say wanyana hum, if we say oyakan kebi, if we say drobi entimi no, just say ubibi bi entimi si wana kwem ene carbon ene nai bako sebe eni ho. Iti enyoma bibri ne koso abrabo wim. O sorry kwana wasu tia sema, wasu wui etia sema. Eye, praise the Lord. O sorry na wasu tia sema, wasu. Don't take it for granted. O sorry na otimi jonswa. Don't take it for granted. Dr. Waha, that's why this segment, you know, because I know church or home, say radio home mobile, because you don't even know what we are giving you at no cost, but very costly. To get a doctor on daily basis to draw your attention for the need to pay attention to wankasa wapo mudeonsem. And don't take it for granted. Dr. George Sema Jr., medase for your time. See for the liver specialist hospital. Yes, and komobi asienra. And then kakai kakra. A female was Cushing syndrome. No, the causes na inopa si di wankomo. What am I refresh your memory kakra? And what are they?
1: Oh man, we dashi ano pay so ya die. Loyal listeners when you so I say. Such a lovely introduction by you. That's a pacho and ra or by the chair, you know. You start introduce you topic your friend Cushing syndrome. Your chair says adibia syndrome, you know, medically a cluster of signs and symptoms, and it's a Greek word which means running together. The signs and symptoms they are together, you know, a syndrome. because Cushing, no, a derived from a Dr. Harvey Williams Cushing, or no, na Oboa, a discover this Cushing syndrome. My FIA, see how I see a Juma. Your tress, Cushing syndrome basically tress a inipidiano, your special response to hormones be a boying, a ma, it may withstand some tough times in terms of how our muscles no very relaxed, in terms of how I need to be alertness, no better. Then you say dangers be banty, a bear escape in case there was some stress be or emotional stress and now age memo stress this special hormone production no cost so that we can meet up to the tax ahead of us. Now you freeze our tax no movie a pet. I was says our hormone no more than also a bathroom. Now cobasha intimate ma form now a cost ruby brepe. Now you know the FN Cushing syndrome. And basically how you respond to your stress hormone, your friend cortisol hormone. Now, and there, you say you share near my itini kofa a stress hormone, no money cost ruby bree, my kofa or how a bread you nipidiano. The patch of running to your word, your friend, exogenous pathway. You can't exogenous, you trust it, and only outside of the body. And the idea, Emma, some of your cortisol hormone, no cost, no, it been a say. Obi wo wa na owo autoimmune condition. Yakasha yare bi autoimmune na it means that our immune system no why hyper and I say overactive until you attack some of your tissues and your joints and move brain. It be to say asthma a autoimmune condition. It be to say lupus and I say rheumatoid arthritis. Arthritis are ema oko to join waposo ya oya be brain no. It be wo wa na a autoimmune. O body na nkasa na ya attack with tissues no. And no pen be brain no doctors I want to be say sebanisa your mouth is dry from glucocorticoid medications and these medications no omo dey titiru aye ne say omo boa e reduce the pro inflammatory factors I what body no mechanism na make say abribia inflammation and now hunu be ba woni pedia ne mo no body no have been designed to produce the from cytokines and a prostaglandin this to help reverse a inflammatory response, you know, so that a baby won't care when we say, oh, yare, and he to an ammonia hospital. Now, your man says, I enroll, no, and pay me brain, and no, not a boy.

0: do baby cry or bet me as his amount, but or how ne say a toddy be nay who said doctor prescriber my and pet. Nay ya say your home to toffee ya are call hospital nibium and then no I call now we place your dano and will be a pharmacy be our no so so on follow prescriptive system no na ya dear man or ya dear maca near their brand no I start to say or no. One nominee sa be brea, it me comma, a yo cortisol hormone, no cost, emma cushion syndrome, e be it me about unipediano. E be so a wa, na, and ye say be a yenra ofa, and po yen animal, ye bodybuilders, no, ye fair be anabolic steroids. Raboling and roboling, ye come home, or woe one who, and panier so that a very relaxing the muscles, no, na man of quick recovery in the muscles, na man on failing pain. When he's doing the lifting be a the tech a crab our muscles no it is all this animal no one who pet a healing muscles name but continuous use of it no it means so a increase or cortisol hormone mao kunya this cushion syndrome. It be so a while na endogenous. So yeah endogenous are not just inside of the body. Or how they say cells be our body anymore, they need to multiply. That is what we call cell replication and as a mitosis and meiosis. Our body needs our cells so that if it's me, I'm aware your tissues need be brave to get the growth as we need. But our cell multiply maybe a 1+1, am I in 1 and a 2. But in on your problem, the problem is a 1+1, am I better 3 and a 4. Not just ourselves, no, multiply abnormally. And on our doctors, your friend, a tumor. It's a bit me, who know, now we need. Say your tumor, but no, I had the cause of a cortisol hormone, a cholesterol. If you see my own, say, do a while, it's me called adrenal, which adrenal is the command center of the body, it's with the pituitary gland. A whole, and I produce your hormones, need to draw stimulating hormones, do a question adrenaline gland, will produce cortisol, no, and my auntie say, in case I'll be your tumor be a was our adrenal area and hope it makes a sun or cortisol in production. No, it be so a while, not a ectopic tumor, which I say. And see our adrenal, but I can see other parts of the body. Mm-hmm. And also to make the stress, kakra, at all organs, no, so Emma or cortisol hormone production, no, a cholesterol. It be so a while, not a tumor, adenoma, and your cancerous, a tumor, not a building, our adrenaline glands. Mr. Adrenaline glands, no, a the special gland, na SAT on top of your kidney. And on a boa, Emma, you produce most of the adrenaline hormones, the cortisol hormone, epinephrine, non-epinephrine, all these special hormones, ne boa, to give us the alertness and awareness to meet our challenges, no. It is a cobas a tumor, be so a building, and also to me, kofa, such problem, no, it's me, ediba. When you know, a bit me, if you shame when you ne fatima na bi e free ba and sir na doctor anwe di nkomo achirche o dey e bi so wa na o stress level no was ro bi be bi sir say ntise me ko stress be bre mu dia na no dia me stress o mo no so akosro bi tin akofa cushion syndrome aba e pa cho dey bi ya o bi yourself ni pseudo cushion syndrome and only a different from the cushion syndrome but the got trigger no ban say bi anaw ye aden or alcoholic person you be our no mo sa be bre and also so bi tin akofa such problems at trigger one of these two things at the other. So your man, these are some of the major causes of Cushing syndrome. You share your name, you share your checkup, you share how I manage your drug, you find the right channel now. You bet me I can tell you, reduce some of these major complications. You bet me you have
1: any all right, Dr. George, I'm a junior. I bet that's about, of course, untimin kobra, untire, wachira kwa numbers, edi binyane biya, ayasabia no, diye yene se, this is just free consultancy for an index a year progression. No, you need to get to them, and then they will advise accordingly. Where they that awareness, no, and who here say be critic at the amount. So, doc, what you acquire any baby who here hospital see?
0: Oh, man, about the other romance for see all over Ghana and to some extent some parts of Europe. The stress, your free screening, your guswa, your running tea. Maybe I will be on a fanambe, na fray, na bomodi, and brow fray, but more special code. You were Cape Coast in the central region, Green Hill, opposite Addison Square Garden, at your commands, so you were Juso, Kwamu, Jachi, Junction. Accra had a Wadenta SDA Junction. Liberal Tony, you draw and was ready about Fra on Sabe KB. You know, Bidin Comobra Hospital, Honey and Yescan, I would want from Mao. You have to show winning any idea, can't only ensure organs. If I show number no, I am
1: 050-00-00-40-40-331.
0: And now I say 050-00-00-40-40-328.

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0: 879.
1: 877.
0: 855.
1: 855. 84. 84. Yes. Green Hill. Musha ho. Patrai.
0: Green Hill.
1: I don't know. Green Hill. Yo, Green Hill. Okay, so Dr. George Sema, Medasi, I'm sure see me share a Y2K. Old songs in Akwasa. I will hold them, you know. Just keep listening. Remember our details, you know. Why? Thank you so much for your time. Oshe Brenner Paddy, as you say, 19 minutes after 7. Ghana, your Black Stars, no. Hey. What's really the reality on the ground? Yeah.
2: I had
1: 19
2: minutes after
1: 7. 19.
2: Ah, okay.
1: 19.
2: I had
1: 90. But
2: yeah.
1: Yeah. I have said, you cry from Swah.
2: Yeah.
1: I'm going to be a little bit. Dear careful, no ma way. If so, me nana no, o tie nya, nya o tie ze, I say o tie mburu bia dem sake ke. Sa na o tie. 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Now, sir, boy, watch you. Watch 30 Ghana City. Yeah, because I know.
2: Batch of my team.
1: My job. Yeah. Yeah. I'm shit.

23 minutes after 7, just with 7 at 106.3 FM. Well, you say, make us some of the virtues that we've left behind. I affect you, know. And being fast, I see a text him say, they make a call, but I mean, rap him right here.

0: Oh, Slim Buster. 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
1: Yeah.
0: Tina na baby, I will be on the show. 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
1: Nana. 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
1: Of course, I am a church member. Mene ne kwa sorry.
0: Ejume no boy.
1: Oh, Parliament Chapel International.
0: Ejume no boy.
1: Oh, Soloku. Prince Soloku. Trin. 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
0: And a popular one, no boy.
1: 24 Fuku Wukuru. Wala she will leave be any of that who me?
0: Obato de.
1: Obato politin bag na wo de wonye magum.
0: Oh my god.
1: Obeku akurasi na wa ko di bro nyo.
0: I tell you problem I want to say.
1: Obeko. O se obeko. O me ko de ti na wo nko. 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Usi mu ache.

0: Well, Mr. Sir, what do you want to happen up here in here? So, dear, over share moment with us, come fast with Shianira.
1: Yes.
0: Come fast with Shian, who can?
1: Yes.
0: Come and get your fast with Shian.
1: Yes.
0: And we are sharing that moment just to encourage you, sir, who say our dear, dear Ukrainian,
1: and our Y2K jam, Yabano, double.
0: It's meaning a fever and a airbag.
1: Mammy, I can't wait.
0: I can't wait.
1: It's
0: many of us. It's many of us.
1: Mr. Dramina.
0: Mr. Dramina.
1: Yes, aka Links Baby.
0: Links Baby.
1: AKA Links Baby.

0: Links, baby. We love you so much.
1: Yeah, yeah, yeah.
0: Links, baby.
1: I trust him so much.
0: You trust him?
1: Abena knows I trust him.
0: Wow.
2: Yeah,
0: Yadua.
1: Yeah.

0: So we are going to share some moments with you because Y2K.
1: Y2K, yeah, encourage it double. No, yeah, encourage it double. No, you have to come. But double ticket there, 250.
0: Double, you're saying?
1: 250.
0: It's the minimum. I'm going discount the best.
2: 50
0: Ghana. 50 Ghana.
2: That'd be discount.
1: Nipper, you need something more. 250.
0: Yeah.
1: Yes, the amount discount
0: 50. It's amount discount of 50
1: Ghana. Pay the mic now.
0: Hello, try mic one.
1: That's a classic.
0: Mami Fawintwem, zebra crossing the walk multimedia.
1: Ani Mohayano.
0: It's meant for drivers to stop.
2: Yes. Oh, yes.
0: Na yetwem.
2: Yes.
0: Name woman no driver back with the traffic or GM.
2: I didn't say.
1: Because I've been at him.
0: I've been at say, oh, no YouTube. I remember you were a problem.
2: Your man.
0: Ah, man, you idiot.

0: Very bad.
1: Gen Z phone.
0: Well, not necessarily Gen Z phone. Most of the phone be quite. Kaudi,
2: I can't believe it.
3: 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Now, ABR 4 and Iswa, Anna, Afibia, Dome FM, Yeshayi, and Asia, the High Life, Neshasia, you know, but the year last one, and 1 year, Kakoyewi, I want La Palm Dome. Now, of course, what you say inside La Palm Royal Beach Hotel, Ewala. I know by a day, my patrol Joe ticket, 150 to 250.
0: Yep.
3: 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I don't FM, when you be, I don't TV, ha. When you be Airport Shell, La Palm Royal Beach Hotel, Wild Bachelor, Total. 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
0: Y2K.
3: All right, in your couple. 150 cities and a 250 cities, Airport. But my answer 150 they come more.
0: 150 they come more.
3: Boys, now your mad dreams, say, oh, my so highlight.
1: Singles, never more.
3: Oh, Baba, so highlight.
0: Yeah.

0: Well, says this should be my Y2K now for young sports because I'm say.
1: My code name is Totiki.
0: Yes, in the public do every black stem, so I'm not trying to crack.
2: I'm not a preparer.
0: Yeah, very important. It's been preparer. I work up and come back to prepare. Yeah, I'm called Y2K.
2: Oh, boy, you're with my injury.
0: Oh, they don't worry. They'll be defending. I work up and go be prepare.
2: Say, you work up.
0: And your world.
2: Yeah, I've come qualified. And you go Cote d'Ivoire.
0: You go
2: Cote d'Ivoire.
0: Okay.
2: Well,
0: are you media? Pachinko Y2K, very important.
2: All right, then, *725 *3404# hash.
0: And you have a person turn
2: online.
0: Online.
2: Yeah, but you have a Mahamed talk. Well, but on the phone. So, what do you get a phone? This is here. *725#.
0: Okay.
2: *3404#
0: Okay.
2: Now, what follow prompt and what? And steps then, no song.
1: I'm not going to be able to do it.
0: We are getting into sports.

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1: 37 minutes after 7, Jason Seven Adom 106.3 FM. Well, Kid, you are just a confirmation for any listeners, no?
2: Yeah.
1: Any viewers, no?
2: Yeah.
1: Wadaruma, Nipasen every.
2: Yeah.
3: I'm out. I'll say. Now, picture video, you know.
1: But Monya, a flexible team leader.
3: I didn't hear.
1: Yeah, Kofi would have just walked you out of this.
3: I mean, yeah. Video about.
1: No, man, you're a flexible team leader. Maybe, my friend, you see, your mom wanted to see one kind of courtesy for boys
3: social,
1: and girls.
3: But now, you're training and say, socials first.
1: Obia, patro to boss. Obia, what kind of courtesy for boys and girls, man? And you might be brave, Kosu and now. As if him.
3: Oh, two former
1: women. You have.
3: I see, I can't men and women, I can't boys and girls.
0: Jim FM.
1: There's a little Putin
3: for here. Oh, for Saturday, I'm crying.
1: Confirmation for me. Black Stars.
3: You know, the players keep withdrawing. Baby dancer, we send a good to G. We send a motum. We send inside. We send it to Jordan Ayo, Papa Raman, Ali Duseidu. They keep withdrawing. I mean, but yeah,
1: fair finish. Enoma.
3: Coincidentally, but Messi's Antoine Semenyo, none was she go, but saying, when you knock to all those big boys. But unfortunately, game no see a big game. See, we needed a big boys could do small, but when you ask
1: but no chrome, say, your captain, so sure, on to me,
3: John, so on to me more. Your crowd and Ray, yeah, maybe there's more to it. Banister, alarming, you know, say, a coach, I have found into you,
1: captain, so you know.
3: So unusual of Jordan.
1: Very unusual.
3: Jordan, they are not there. No, they are crying book the Bible.
1: So spotting investigators, you are just accepting. Say,
3: we are not accepting it. Unfortunately, it is a cut to never watch happen here. And now investigation crowd, we are accusing. And they make kind of say there's a notion that maybe they don't really like what coach they bring on board. But these same players, maybe kind after the World Cup, they say they like the coach. He's a good coach, and that one cast. So it will be very interesting to know. Say I feel I'm saying to say, oh my that coach. No, but if players keep doing this, then there's something we should fish out.
1: So Ed and I did buy us be seems on normal gun and be
3: on Sanaya. Oh, set now, yeah. Between any Togo, no bit my bomb, but be obia. Today, I say, we'll hear foot to a crowd as to what you shouldn't say, choose any idea. Tena, but could you so on Kano? By actually, Musa, could you so on Kano? I had any idea. But, none other than Crawford can defense as someone say, coach, this or no. I'm a Sabuna Moon say defense, any defense. Born, oh, hit a born one. Obi Jifun Sama could meow tuning in and we did it when I saw Quaco Jeff in some idea. But, Nanya Bresser could devour game near Quacoyade. Aha, mentality near the ring, says the son. And Tikalos Cross and somebody to Jaffa could devour game in defense somewhere. I am more.
4: Every single game I play for me. How I have to do that is something that in the game with the players we have to decide. We have the ball, we have to attack. We have the ball, we have to find one way to score. We don't have the ball. You think in the World Cup when we don't have the ball it is because it is my wish? Give me a break. In the World Cup I don't have the ball. What I can it is to prepare my players to fight until we have the ball again. And you call it defense. I don't call it defense. I call it fight and attack to have the ball in order to have the chance to score. But you have your interpretation. I have mine. I cannot go inside the pitch and say, hey, wait a minute, referee. Just I have my ball here and I want to give to my boys. I can't do that. So what I can do it is to prepare the team for these two momentos in the game. We have the ball, we attack, and we try to score. We try to win. When you don't have the ball, hey, my friends, I don't care. You have to defend and do it together. At the end, I can tell you one thing. After 47 years, my style of winning, it is what keeps me in the job.
3: After 47 years, senior obo bo no na keeping no job no mo kra ma mo Ghana for mbefa no tinya mo ntina obese senior obo ne bo onti mi son ko park ne so ngita ne bo nka je referee gina honka me pe me o de bo na koma ne place ne sane place ne mo give me a break e o se me to ha mi hu bo ne mo hu
1: ma me hu mi
3: give me a break
1: e de ne ma
3: ayi voz man from family ho e fan te phone ta yusu sa man from master man from family ho e serious oti. Am I ever say to me a copium of work? Now, Yene, one more dia copium say every cuz of one on the 29th, a cross post stadium, and a Gambia diabo, and she were one more coconut. The Ababi Pio said, yeah, dear Mobabesha Nino, a Jonah Ajiti, Ebenezer Anan, Roxanne Yeboah, Rahim Ibrahim, Brandon Soma, Thomas Asante, Mohamed Fuseni, Benjamin Tete, Jerry Afriye, Felix Afenejan, Omo can play say at once from some Ramesha Nemuno, Omo the likes of Mohamed Kudus, Thomas Patidi wa Madada, you know, Jordan Ayo Diababetum, Ali Seidu, Barbara Man, Antoine Semenyo, Jan Jamrana Tarela J. Omo nyina say, Mbacho, excuse me, I'm afraid. Omo atwomunya dia. Gideon Mensah, a defender. Edema Ghana, and of course, your game against Ivory Coast, Kobono, Wakasa.
5: It's always a challenge, obviously. But I mean, I think over the years we've seen new boys come into the team, and then they prove to Ghanaians, they prove to everyone, and also to themselves that they're ready for the tax, you know. So the new boys coming in, I mean, me as an old player, an experienced player, I don't have no shit, you know. I feel like once they are ready and they believe themselves, then we are also there to support them. So we don't have any shaking from them. I think obviously playing for the national team is always something that's going to be a weight on us. I mean, you love the country, you love to play football, you want to represent your country, but at the same time, it comes with some sort of pressure. And then the pressure is not just because you want to win games for Ghanaians, but also the pressure that you want to make every Ghanaian happy. So, I mean, we went to the World Cup, we couldn't go to the previous African Cup, and now we have the chance again to put ourselves there in the spot again. So, I mean, there's some sort of pressure. At the same time, there's some good feeling about it that we have a chance again to prove ourselves.
3: Christopher Bonsuba, Ronald Donko, Kojo Pompepra, Enes Nyama, Benjamin Tete, Jerome Opoku, Mohamed Fuseni, Fatao Shaku, Alexander Jiku, Rahim Ibrahim, Augustin Bwachina, Jonas Ajete, one more na Kwambia Sono, one more 8-year training and raw their craft post to the Zombito on 12 film emo. Na Ochina 7 PM live commentary. Ewa Dom 106.3. Yeah, they are brown Bibia Sweat TV Akuye and so and no more. Ya can say you know Danko, a former player about Black Stars. The Echo Suini so Jini say Bia Gun and see a Koko has between your every course. And then one thing bonus every page on in some
6: I never can say once we are footballer and idiot, you have to prove yourself. Well, if you do pay about anything, see over now we deliver my or minor, and I would not be visual or my best support. So, Baubana would you mean deliver now? Would you not be visual? I said, we are in Casal. And I make I say, once I see a Wakobo, Emma Ubiyo, which is India, or another strategy of a mountain, even which is Yansha could do a match in your mountain.
3: This could be a blessing in disguise. It's an opportunity for women so to show what they've got and create competition. You know, you say I be more in any head of that game against Dreams FC.
7: All right. No, I mean, and every season is a different situation. Like I said, we have a different players this time, and we are here. And this is the second away game we are playing. The first one we didn't take the 3 points, but I think and we still have what it takes to take the 3 points tomorrow. So, and we'll see what will happen. They lost their game too, so definitely they are coming with very, very confidence, but I think we also have a very good side that we can take the points away.
3: Where your tank code in somewhere what day two adjunct your best and a second be a call tuba you the pa ye pa tanko and media and of course so many dreams FC Prem Son. Ama mekwa 2026 Women's Premier League Super Cup on a basso and the Ghana Soccer Center of Excellence Chas head and then yasam get wa 8 AM yeah na first match across to near 10 2 PM na 4. 8 teams next rest on bit me competing for the traffic assist season as Akes ladies Kahon, Johnina, Presence Ladies, Dreams Ladies, Savannah, Fosu Royal Ladies, ni Amy Ladies. Now, you know, Epiphany Warriors, and I can be a summer day, Pim, so Empire, na Idra, and of course, the SSC at 8 AM on all your reset, Hazakas Ladies, if one, Johnina, four, Edibe Pim, so T, immediately, Kingly, if you are not prisons, if wasn't dreams before, as they are bought at 10 AM, now it is so say, quite a demon, the idea, the anti, Shannon's half family. Oh, man, the Youth Olympics, so Basso Ghana, Jinamud, and Dintin, na 13 contingents. ani ade omko kopie mo daka anya ize kura 31st October na sha se na we 13th of November Evans ye bo na edi Ghana team na ni mede akọ preparation ni bibia na nsem ni
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3: All right, so Evans now then someone to be Youth Olympics squad dey konachi dey be pimpia na dey beba. Omo ya dem tin ase. Yes, MTN can one opinion dey buy the Momo Fintech Lab is also on MTN patcho. Unsa ya bo MTN dey next yoka kra bia no akoh. 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And Momo app no ni so abraso se ya MTN fork ye hona na dey ba. Na nyasam keto akra. Anwumre beba na the sports page too aba.
1: Omo
3: ya me sorry so. But that's man the effort can one some kakra.
1: Effort bro so.
3: Desi World.
1: Desi World. One number.
3: Desi World. Across social media, Desi World. DECY.
1: Okay.
3: And that's for World.
1: Desi World. But at the tail end of the program, Brandy advertising.
3: Yes. Desi World. Make sure that you know. Okay. Come up. Over to you, man.
1: But that's it. Nankasa Faka Huansa.
3: I want Faka Huansa Haram.
1: Okay.
3: Kijuan Nankasa Nyeri. Thank you, buddy.
1: All right.
3: And that's it. Yes. And that's what I'm going to do. Bye bye.
1: Henry Nanabwachi, National Organizer. Good morning.
9: Good morning, Omani ne kwabena Asante.
1: Potential first vice, is that correct?
9: Nyamia Daruma, Nyamia Daruma, Nyamia Tun Superguso, Tinyamia Duma, next week, third, party may not be so Kumasi. And Mijidi is Nyamia Duma by fourth, Nadia. Na Omani, Wankasa, what declare me or Fidius, you say? I'm the national first vice chairman of the New Patriotic Party.
1: Why do you think you deserve that position at this point in the party's
9: life? Oh, I'm assume political party you made it and penny for our more court position even as a fatter. Then so say yeah can in terms of experience party you made continuously I've served this party for 26 years. From polling station, my polling station chairman, electoral area, my constituency communication officer pain, my constituency campaign team member pain, my TESCON president in Prino, my regional Juma regional campaign team member, and National Youth Wing, I'm a director in charge of events and programs, and that's Amir Uku, Sanambe, National Youth Organizer, Sanambe, National Organizer. And to see who, an entity a party, the Amamino. The party na investing me for 26 years into the party structures. Yeah, I am the most experienced among them all.
1: So
9: I've been National Steering Committee member for 8 years, National Executive Committee member for 8 years, National Council member for 8 years. In Tishuan Hunua, an entity I was a party to terminate here, party not to meet me. Party for Nano in him. A year she honed to Tia or Modia Mammy. And he way and name be a count and a party for Nankasa Credit, did he say? Omopeso me and I be National First Vice Chairman.
1: I see. If you've just joined us, Henry Nana Boache, lawyer, or Dom MPP Amanyukuno, as we speak, or the national organizer for the New Patriotic Party and a potential first vice chair, and I'm Nene Trinkomo. On your quest to get to that height, you know. Maybe my last question before we yabe do come on person not to share and the power, you know. Hey, yeah, what could do me crew ahafo ana kumewu ana achim kwabin na bebunu ba kwasrebusa o say that kind of position, you know, is the preserve of a certain age group. And then wasebusa biem say what striking message and now jili so they be convinced, you know, amanet me edi wachi akoto abama. What would be your response to this 2-in-1?
9: Imagine me call round the young mabunu no mpenifo no ewo ma eye ba mabunu na take over. In fact, at the constituency level, at the regional level, I've seen a lot of young faces amaba omo aye a regional first vice. In fact, if you go to Ashanti region, there's a very young man, Jantua, a regional first vice. If you come to even Greater Accra here, your second vice, Bakwe, you know, Prince, I don't know, a youth organizer, every organizer, and then obviously, in fact, if you in all the regions, the faces you see, a lot of them are very young. I may be the youngest among them who contested for national fair vice, but I'm the most experienced. Because I started at the age of 19 as a polling station agent. I was mentioned consistency. So I bring him home. I said, Rollins, I'm buying. So be Jim, so in Jim. Busan for crown on Montiasia, so we are branching up in with Pempe Kalijaba. Now, what's who are we pulling agent? In Tishun from 19 years and a Masuma Mesako University, so University of Mines and Technology. 4 years I'm good, you when you're media party, Juma. 4 years in a while, me pulling station, Juma, a constituency, Juma. In fact, the one I'm sure I'm a customer party. It's Abre Takwa, a speech of the Dynamite FM, and all. And then Matisa from Flavor Town. Enti aye emfa age no ne mumu no efa wo na wo sua adwuma na from form na wote party na se no ana ye do aye.
1: I see.
9: And yamincha de, I'm going to be the bridge me no me hudi the old and the young, because any say me must my transit from youth. The first name you use organizer your party is with the 40 years, no across it. And the once you cross to that level, and I'm going to be an all-round national first vice chairman, all-round. Because I'm in charge of communications, the party, the name mobilization, I'm in charge of the party, the organization, party, and the about students' activism. So I'm a TESCOM president in Primo, in TBTS here, about youth mobilization. My national youth organizer, intimate yes, here. And there I'm going to be an all-round national first vice chairman. All-round. A Jumano party now to Timmy from a former Admiral Bidru. And party for Nana, Opa, and Yibiano, or Marshall. No, you may have any video cameras also. We're going to be able to master to play while video natural. Would you make a wedding in albums here, natural?
1: I see.
9: It is not mine.
1: All right. Okay. So, young Queen Common and Casaso. What I remember, who lead your party in a central phone share movie? What was the import of that conversation?
9: I imagine, in the Chinese said Ghana, baby, are you drew? No, I think that President Mahama should exhibit strong leadership. Now, no, cocaine, who's a moa, a boom come, a fire soon. I think it is not the best. And the current president, I'm a first one, who did whom come on, and yet I dare for money. Because you see, say, interior minister, I can say, French or more French counterpart authorities are all a France. No, a moon person moon bidding house or San Sumun Jumundia is even an indictment on the government. It by now sent you will be a few months because, yeah, or my hint is a cocaine. Now, it to me equivalent of close to about 80 bags of cement, 50 kgs, a fat your pot undetected. Ako could do France. Now the value of it, no, is close to £230 million. £230 million. Ever be drew? It's happening. Sanya interior minister se French foreign kweni jidi wa abayimono. O mampeni, o senka, e sabri, wa ye bibi drastic, o senka, wapamu nipa bibri. It's not a joke. A kwenye fa support kwa kwa wana head or wana mno, because that is why you can't ultimate responsibility. If I interior minister ano, or number one, o senka oko, kwa for interior minister to have even voiced out, saying, say, mikwa ni yenjimindi, na ye pe information kwe fi French for no French for no somo mfama ye. Because omu somo ni jidiye wa yimu. In fact, that should have caused his resignation. Omahini. One time. And all the institutions biya na say no boni. Because Omahini, in the past 1.5 years, or a little over 1.5 years, e no boni who get yin kwa kwa kwa no. Both Ghana and outside Ghana kwa e do mi yinu 12. No man ye wo gidie bi say because information anya no say say de nipa bi no mo hu say aha no ababa ye fu ntia ne ababa tra ha ne nu boni na nkasa ye nsa kire mu ha preko because the quantities we are seeing anya normal is not just transit point, it is becoming a manufacturing hub, the quantities are huge, very very very huge. Now, no, na takwa di enclave ya chini Pedro Johnson ya baaye and also kwa the value na no see close to about 300 million. In fact, in all, am I hearing? So what come for the past 1.5 years, boom. Now here the street value of drugs are yachia and your $1 billion. $1 billion. And that is scary. And you say, oh, mampeni, a DBC akoswa, ye bibi drastic, ye bibi mudo. Show some strong leadership because of Mampeni. I am not talking tough, pa. Oh, media wa be saying me you can't do this in my government near the code of conduct. So this is a clear case for you to show. Say no, we muni also muko. And what we are hearing, say President, anka sa close protection person, ba kumusa atabi eto hubi ayatse no. It's national security, it's intelligence when I'm up here, it's a deal with me a far ko I ain't me. Also national security heads, also all the security institutions also heads me. This is an international embarrassment. I bet me across here even some trade challenges, bra. And we wanted to see something more deep, something more drastic from our president, not just calling the heads and saying CNC scanners. I didn't know why my animal was here. It is for 1.5 years, no. I think it's because Yensa Scanners. Yensa is a woman with a human. For me, this is weak leadership.
1: I see. Yera Henry Nanabuachi, me wo other areas and person me doko. Just your indulgence now for me, ma. Unia Mustafa Gbandi, Deputy General Secretary, so Emrasuna, Yenju Chase and Kumu. Mustafa, good morning. I'm to say. Mustafa, good morning. Apo mti se.
10: Apo mti huyo.
1: So, as a party in government, Sir Nyoma ACC, what is the party's position?
10: The Kwame Mdase, Kwame Mdase, Pa. Now, I'm chairman of your opinion, Sukra. That's that the press conference now, Okoye and Rana, debi. I'm chakwe mukra.
11: Jimefe!
10: I'm coming free, sir. Se menu yana na bi se okoye press conference na se musi abakasu wo mampeni adi ya wo hwehwe yi enye obi ada ye ye Mustafa na ye ye evidence ni na nka ya doa me anope yi ana se wo mampeni adi wo yi a mu ye drug laws no ebi mu fi ha oye NDC ni ya na oye MPP ni ye nkonko che no if na na bi want to be a citizen than all of us, that is what he should be doing. But to go and organize a press conference, frivolously calling for heads without evidence, I mean, should not be done by a senior brother of mine who is a leading figure, upcoming national vice chairman, an outstanding national organizer who have gotten his party 31%. Should not be doing that.
1: 31%. Patrol, Pacho, speak to the fact, not about trying to be propagate. Party Beno Lidium Kunya 31%. Just be, let's get it straight here. I understand.
12: Okay, so let's go to the issue. So I'm saying that MPP and NAB should have been given some more facts. Yeah, Kwako, yeah, Adiwea, President, Semono, high delegation of all the oversight institutions. Minister Sameuku noted some error. He made comments about it. Immediately, it was taken on board. So you see, cocaine, enim NDC, enim MPP. Minister Penin and Abi Tukwain, and he is being subjected to some inhumane treatment because of the reputation we have put on ourselves. It's a major concern. And it should not be a matter of goal scoring by political parties. One person will be here, one person will be here. It is a matter that we must deal with squarely and clearly. So the president, when he heard of the issue, he says, I am interested in details. Come and give me details. One mobile, or say, within 2 weeks, all of you should bring me a report of how this thing occurred. I want to know, because we should know. Number two, before you even come with your report, all the individuals who have contact relationship with containers, whether export or import at the port, should be cleared. Before you bring me your report, all the scanners, whether they are good or bad, at the port should be changed so that we minimize the errors of occurrence. Whilst we do that, vigorous investigation is ongoing. If the MPP had some better and further particulars of the crime, crime does not know NDC. It doesn't know MPP. So be a quotidian in quasi attempt. Now political parties and the country is going to be paying for it. We should have a combined effort to go after these people. That is how to build a country. So be a cocaine, who be a cocaine. Kwame, I mean Kwabra, it doesn't add anybody's vote. What it does is to disgrace all of us as a country. So MPP wants to say that okay. President Mahama addressed me a year cocaine thing. Does that solve the problem? It's a national embarrassment. We should be coming together to deal with it. When I heard of the Catholic Bishop Conference's press statement, I knew that some good Ghanaians are very concerned. Because if you look at their press statement, they are looking at the impact of these things. The Interior Minister and the IGP put up a special team to go from community to community, dismantling places that they suspect are sale point for drugs. Tramore and all of those things. Even recently, there was a matter on it in Tamale. You remember the Jalil issue, the Black Maria issue. Offa, you have seen National Youth Authority, Minya Osman. Every 3 months or 6 months, too, they parade young people at Independence Square on what anti-drug campaign. Just recently, NACOP, Director General, partnering with National Security, the Ministry of Interior, and then the Ministry of Education and Ministry of Youth, are going to take campaign against drugs and measures to curb the impact of drugs in our schools. This is how a country is built. Mini opinion and Abi said, some factories, I don't know if he said they do, some factories are now manufacturing drugs in Ghana. If he has that information that somebody is producing cocaine in Ghana, my brother Nanabi could not give that information to the police. He could not make a press conference, mention the companies for them to be arrested, only to jump, calling for the heads of people MPP cannot contain because they are doing their work well. Sack CEOs. Now, Professor Jampu, I'm going to the DNA, I don't know. National Security Coordinator, Oyeden, CEO for Ghana Airport Camp. We know their relationship with the MPP, so I'm going to tell you. We know. But on a nutshell, my concern this morning, personally, is that CN Crawford for me TAN as a party, say, yeah, there are certain places that party for no were crying, say, wait, MPP need you, ha. NDC need you, ha. MPP, their commitment to the government will not be good. They are not saying sack them. They are saying rich, you know, move them so that you put somebody who can do the work there with commitment. Ah, yanyinti. Ama, bibia beetroka. Unhudi o sabotage. I suspect a sabotage.
1: I see.
12: Which can be local, which can be international. Say enye bibina, engu abainenim ase. And I say engu omaina ase. Because even yesterday at United Nations, Ghana was full of praise. Ghana is being praised by everyone. President Mahama is leading reparation. Atufosi is not allowing Ghana to go and take loans. We are trying to run away from IMF. The economy is becoming robust. So somebody must sabotage the image of the country. That
1: okay.
12: is one.
1: Okay.
12: Two.
1: Okay.
12: Nipa, one more year, we know. As we speak, we do not know whether they are MPP or NDC. Kwabra, all of us, our commitment should be making sure we assist institutions to get to the root of this matter. And that is what President Mahama is doing. If Nana B has an information, let him divulge it. Let him bring it on board.
1: All right.
12: And stop thinking that this thing he's doing will add a single vote to the MPP. It will not, because historically, we know the MPP's record when it comes to drugs. Has any MPP, NDC MP been jailed because of drugs? Has it happened before? If they know any executive in the NDC that is related to drugs, let Nana B mention it this morning so that the person is arrested. Let him mention it. We know the history of the MPP. We know who they are. We know their record. In their 8 years in government, we know the things that have happened. I don't want to go on the plea of equalization and putting information that is not supposed to be put out. Let them give us some break. If we are talking about cleanliness, the MPP doesn't have when it comes to drugs. If we are talking about reputation, the MPP doesn't have when it comes to drugs. So they shouldn't go on that tangent at all. They should accord us some benefit of doubt. Say, we are responsible to the country. It is President Mahama who must deal with it. They should give him the opportunity to deal with it. He will not be knee-jerk because MPP is on rampage. They should give us some break, Kwabra.
1: All right.
12: Brother Nanabi should give us a break.
1: But are you able to tell us Nipe
12: Binimwa?
1: Just he mentioned that first suspicion Nipe Bia Otusu say Omoya aligned to the New Patriotic Party who still find themselves in some sensitive, relevant positions. Ira Mustafa Gbande, are you able to call out such personalities this morning? Names, positions?
12: I'm not saying that those people are the ones who have committed the offense. I'm saying that Enkaya Clinic system, any Edin Kofa, we are very committed at the two, most of the places are. I'm sure that we'll minimize the rate at which MPP will have the nerves to be talking this morning.
1: All right. Nana.
12: That's all I'm saying.
1: Nana, so
12: because we have allowed them to still have access into government because the president wanted to build a unified governance system. That is why they are doing this. But I don't trust the MPP. I've never trusted them. Wherever they are, you should be careful if you are not part of them. Even within them, what have they done to themselves? And Kwabena, you see, as a party executive, when government officials in President Akufo-Addo's regime were misbehaving all around, today, Nana B is being told that he is the one who caused MPP's defeat. My brother Justin Kodia is being accused of being the one who caused MPP defeat.
1: That's not a part of the conversation. That's not a part of the conversation. We'll get to other matters.
12: That's part of the conversation.
1: Hold on.
12: Is part of the conversation.
1: I'm sure if you press that button,
12: because you see,
1: hold on.
12: If we want to do it,
1: hold on.
12: If we want to do it, let's do it.
1: No,
12: because MPP in Kwafu, a woman here affiliated to the MPP, have no responsibility to this government.
1: Hold on. If you know anybody who is affiliated and still has a responsibility, a responsible position in this administration, just put it out so that your government will take note of that and then
12: no, act accordingly. No, I won't put it out. I am fighting then, with my system then, to reshuffle them, to move them.
1: Then let's hold it, because once they continue to cause your party and Ghanaians this shame and disgrace.
12: Yeah, but I'm talking about it because that is what I've allowed my senior brother to organize a press conference.
1: No, but please
12: a
1: hold on.
12: A press conference without evidence.
1: Please hold on. Nana? The president and his team, on the prescription, what do you say to that?
13: Who said, Mustafa, Oman man, very difficult job this morning. Very, very difficult job. Look, Mustafa, any attempt I'll be equalized with you, any easy. Abayim wachi guho. Che? Mustafa si ye nina, ye mrambom ni enkambom na, koke, ge hun, ge die die, eni men pipi ni eni NDC. Ene afen abe hun sa no. You have been given full responsibility. President Mahama now is in charge. I recall, during Kalamse time, some of you journalists, kwa mna moka so adi ye nina, ye mrambom ni enye juma, FDC for the debi. He had the 2 million in our MP before. Mustafa, it is worrying that just less than 1.5 years, cocaine-related cases, illicit drug matters, I get 12.

0: It means we say through one from Ghana, Asako, Antwerp. I mean, this is unprecedented. You see, what President Mahama did, our friend Munyan, it doesn't show leadership. Don't glorify that, Mustafa. Say, our friend Omuno, so Monsisans Kanes. No, it goes beyond that. This is deep. This is an international embarrassment. You don't just call people and pamper them. Because you see, say, who the cocaine? I can see, almost about 80 bags of cement. At the air for Ghana, your porter, there will be a whole lot of things, officers. A whole lot. Ah, you know, Obiano, anyway, my coin, where you must all know a freeho, where Akateneni, where you be a freeho, where I say. And do not forget, the reason why we are calling for the heads is that when you are going to the airport, National Security for Airport, they are part of this inspection team. Asana airport for instance, security. Asana Nakok for war. There are almost about 4-5 or so institutions at the airport. Ah, their job in this omission animal region. It is obitimi this had the man from either our airport or your ports. That is why we are also calling and they are here Professor Jamponi Weze Munya, because a ultimate responsibility. You can't Ghana Ports and Harbors, Shipping Authority, Maritime Authority. Because, imagine if the whole Interior Minister, the catcher, you say, all my French counterparts are unwilling to share information with them because they don't believe them, it is a huge indictment. Huge indictment. That means, it means other bodies in Saint and your French for what they have said is serious, because now global security are interconnected. It is obedient information so no case Ghana for Yinjumun dia, meaning say US wants to munji wundi, meaning say UK wants to munji wundi, meaning say China wants to munji wundi. It won't you have to read alert. Bibi free Ghana ebbiano. If you say, you won't say, Kufu, Debi, Ehu. That is why I make us say, serious. Many fanatra, Obian, all day, I'm on yourself, but you are in charge. You must be responsible for that. It hurts. Because we are officer, we are national officer, I can't remember, Abu Pisa. It is how. I can understand your pain. But the fact is that, Abeni, and the Kuta, that responsibility, no, they did 2 million in now, President Mahama was shy. Ghana for the 2 million in now, man. So now, president appoint one appoint to go for you now. It is worrying that in less than 2 years, cocaine related cases, illicit drug related cases, here 12. Do not bring in MPP number mayor comparison. This is unprecedented. And you see, Oka street value in now. And you're $1 billion. The reason why I make a CNN is internal. Because the quantum of cocaine, it is not just mere transit. It is saying you'll be a babet and have seen after all your cocaine. Ask anybody. In fact, these things, experts are even saying it. In fact, you know, Larry Dugby, Echo City, what can I say? They see an Ahano Aye, not just here transit you, or see there are huge, or see cocaine, huge quantities of cocaine in Ghana. Ah, yeah, they be see her saying, Tiano Bay Depot. Why was I go to CTFM and go and see? So one catch asam now. And yeah, Hong Kong, yeah, it's asam free. A lot of people are saying, say, the amount of cocaine, can you free pay to Hobahe, and also value you're close to bear $200 and something million. So you, Mustafa, must be worried. Do not even press that equalization button, because Ebema will not go away. Ebema will not go away.
1: So
0: the fact is that President Mahama must show strong leadership in combating this. It must go beyond you calling your people and say, it's anyway, Moses and scanners.

0: ena ye musa somo mo ho.
1: So maybe Nana Mamimbra Mustafa Sobag, because very worrying that four containers loaded with cocaine leaves Tema port without being detected. We have scanners, we have security. So what happened? Did the system fail? And what really is the... Because, oh, Junior, that's where Mustafa, we should start looking at too. Because clearly, if there are no traces of the exporter on record and who signed a year customs declaration and what was declared as the intent, now, the last time you check a year, CCTV footage, you know, what really was happening on there. And then the claim that all those 10 suspects arrested or in custody, you know, none of them is an NDC member or a government appointee, you know.
0: Oh, but you can't say that you can't.
1: No, it's
0: no, they can't only wear by myself. Look, there is one Musaka who has been arrested. Ah, pictures need videos that say, oh yeah, or close protection of President. A bank crown and the can't was him. And find three. Mustafa, baby, a while we deputy director of operations. Hey, presidency. Presidency, you have been accused. Say, operatives need you more. Omo, NIF, Hanima's anime in a film, because I know. Say, operations, ah, we here with national security, Muni Adeno. A lot of people, SS Hanima, we say, now, Muni Namoka checkpoint. No. So that is what you should be telling Ghanaians, Mustafa.
1: Well,
0: not to be calling MPP.
1: No, exactly my point. I'm coming. MPP didn't say just a matter of just politics conversation. Reality is that the check is on the NDC in government. If there are any loopholes, you cannot blame the MPP. They are gone. It's 4157, if you care to know. So, Mustafa, it cannot be the usual noise making. It cannot be the usual campaign. It cannot be the usual propaganda. Here we are as a country. 3.9 tons of cocaine intercepted in France. And they were at Tema port. That's the challenge. You're asking, how did it happen? How? We don't have security. We don't have scanners. Who is in charge? These are the responses that we need. Not the usual, because you have power or because you are in a position, the truth should be left out for the usual propaganda. It's not going to happen again, honestly. We are tired. Do you respond to the questions, please?
2: Olavaran.
1: Meet you.
2: In the last 15 minutes of this interview, I have been the one almost admonishing that it shouldn't be business as usual. And indeed, I have remarked the importance of dealing with this because of the universal collateral embarrassment, the wages on the reputation of all of us, including you, that we must be committed. Now, when something occurs and a crime occurs, it is simply because somebody may have been compromised, some system may not have been functioning, and those things must be traced. We cannot sound ignorant to the issues. We have to deal with the issues according to law, according to process, and according to standard. I am inviting the MPP, if they have any evidence, they should assist the president. If they think that their evidence is so ready enough, they should make it available.
1: But in your submissions, here are you saying that there are people, your suspicion is really high on them in terms of being aligned to the New Patriotic Party. How then would you even believe their submissions?
2: That. I said that. I would have loved to have people who are really committed to the president's business, the business of the government, at certain places. We have left certain individuals at certain places, which makes it very difficult for me to judge their commitment to this government. That is what I mean. Number two, I have said the MPP's press conference was as of right, but it's malicious and needless because they've not put a single evidence out. I think it's a reasonable press conference that you hold me and scrutinize me properly. They've not done that. All they have been doing now is they rather sparking noise.
0: I'm surprised at this point.
2: Yesterday's press conference was just noise, nothing substantial.
1: So we don't want to continue with the noise. The questions are so simple.
2: But we must expose the noise because.
1: Mustafa, hold on. I just don't want us to do the old tricks that we have been doing in our politics. It's not healthy for us again. Mustafa, hold on. Let me take control. I'm saying that. Yeah. We are tired of these tricks by these two political parties. Let's speak to the reality. The reality is that the opposition has the right to raise issues of concern. Yeah. As to whether you agree or disagree, that is not the solution. The solution is that you have power.
2: Yeah.
1: And we are asking the relevant questions that how on earth would we see 3.9 tons of cocaine intercepted in France passing through our port? The question that we are asking is simple. How did it happen? No security, no scanners?
2: Do you not think that, as the president have started, can we not wait for the 2 weeks report to come out?
1: It's difficult for us to wait because of the kind of waiting on countless issues that we've not gotten response.
2: So you are helping us solve the problem. You are not also speaking to any evidence.
1: But the point is, I am speaking, do we all agree that there's a missing cocaine?
2: That is what we have all heard.
1: No, do we all agree?
2: Yes.
1: Do you agree that there's a missing cocaine?
2: It is not even about the quantity of cocaine, even if it is one. It is a crime enough. And I'm saying that...
1: What is the way forward now?
2: The way forward is that we should wait for the 2 weeks report. The president is at General Assembly. He's going to be back. Investigations are underway. We should not disturb the crime scene like the MPP is doing now. Number two, if they have any better evidence of some accomplices, they should help the government. They should bring it out. If they have some names of individuals who may have been close to us, he talked about Atta as a close protection and whatever it is. Those people have just been accused and have been remanded. Can we wait for investigation to establish whether or not they were involved or they were not involved? And I'm saying cocaine crime have no political identity.
1: Mm-hmm.
2: A bad person is a bad person. If it is Mustafa, he should be arrested. That is what it is. So you cannot now begin to call names, close protection. The MP who was arrested with drugs, he was an MP. So when you are talking about security guards, an MP. So a bad person is a bad person. It is not about political color. And that let us allow investigations to establish these people and let us arrest them once and for all. If the MPP have evidence of persons who are producing drugs, the indictment today is on them. That the upcoming or incoming national vice chairman of the MPP and the MPP itself knows that they are producing drugs in this country, but yet they are quiet.
1: You should be worried if our security architecture that we've put in place, all these heads, they are not up to, you know, the task.
2: I agree. Allow the president to deal with that in the next 2 weeks when he gets the report. Because these people were in charge. Something has happened. The president says, I want to be careful. I want to know. Tell me how exactly it happened, because I've given you responsibility. I've charged you to make sure nothing happens. Something has happened. Give me a report in 2 weeks. Can we wait for the report to come out? Or the MPP has a report already?
1: Nana Wadaroma, what do you say? You're able to support the NDC in getting us there?
0: The reason why I'm in Timini Mustafa and Nyadjin is the very same people who superintended over the conveyance of such huge amount of cocaine through our ports, which eventually got detected in France, you know? They are the same people who also had trained report as every or more.
2: It's not true.
0: Oh, Mustafa Okasa.
2: Now, if the conscience executives goes to steal a
0: Mustafa,
2: bag of rice,
0: let's have a very
2: we should accuse national organizer. Is that what
0: Mustafa? Me say let's have a very decent conversation. Me say,
2: oh, Nana, no, you are bigger than this.
0: No, me say,
2: you are bigger than this.
0: There is no way, Mustafa.
1: Mustafa,
0: such huge amount of cocaine valued at £230 million. Equivalent to almost about 80 bags of 50 kg cement. A big fire pot. Now, and Penifona, Omono, Ayesha, Haima, I didn't see him because that is why you have been given this responsibility. I don't think you're this argument amount.
1: But Nana, the point that Mustafa making is that, well, they welcome what you have said, but help them. If you have any other information, that will make them close into the people. That's why he said.
0: Help them, man. Open the air. Was number one. The president. Oh yeah, me air touch. Mustafa is one to say because I see then you heads way through hold man. You be go abai. And now the abai now you not serious.
2: They say, Kwara.
0: How can Mustafa? You. How can he?
2: And can me wafa kase ina koka say who? National security coordinator.
0: Oh, Kwara, Mister. Can you gag? Can you gag my brother for me?
1: Mustafa. I can't gag you, but just let's comport.
0: You see. If Mpenifona would be a Juma Maumanano, Kwabna was out from a meeting and a manum tea. Movie, and what's our catcher almost say? Mwamun Kwanamunko, Munamasan for report on Remy.
1: But it makes it very simple straight away because the president says that you are superintendent over all these institutions. Go back, check where the lapses is.
0: You know, the best thing that the president could have even instituted an independent body. No matter say when we now hey when you report it to that body because these people superintended over the conveyance of this illicit drugs through a port. Near Obi now in your question in South Africa on Ghana Airport, no quoi ni antino. I didn't think there was an airport head in that wall. Omo mu nyina kwanchan. Now what set it up an independent committee? No one can say Omunyan reported to that committee. No Munyan for almost subordinate be a Omunya so they can bring that subordinate that person no, to the committee. But you don't tell them that Muamukwe Munamfa reported. So if a particular head is involved or complicit, because you see, going by Nimuta Katano, or see French for no Quran intelligence, Omun GND, I'm letting you go and watch the video well. Mutata admitted that French foreign person information because they don't trust them. So the only body and the French foreign bit me some iota of trust because the moment and president Carter was former independent committee, maybe or the judges be the Gusso or the former retirees being penophobia anymore or the Canadian cophobia Gusso. Come on, after once a French foreign you maybe.
1: Nana, let's wrap up the conversation.
0: It's here, idiot. You're my idiot. But it's here, no more. French for Ninja Mundino. Oh, Queen, also Mukwejimu. It can never be complete without the collaboration of the French authorities. Whatever they are going to do, Kwabena, it can never be complete. Because I'm no matter, you know. It is a Muntata say French for Ninja Mundino, Tomu information, yeah. Then it means your president, Takasom Konkoyen, Sabi, and French in San Sopebian Bray.
1: Nana,
0: that is my point of departure.
1: But that's not a fair conclusion. The Adienesi, your friend, one a Trino, your Chiri Nipa, a Dubi, actually a Ban Kukumu, your Sifu Moon and Koso. You are adding on to other areas and angles where the president could have reinforced.
0: So
1: you are bringing another angle. But you
0: another
1: are not...
0: angle is that, Kwabena, is it difficult for the president to say that I have put together this committee of eminent persons? It will only security for you more reported to this committee with your information. And I'm expecting a report from this committee. Me see, no. And be my French for no. And you must die, Sampa. They are not the people we are supposed to deal with. We are rather supposed to deal with a certain committee set up by the president. That is strong leadership. But what the president has done? There's will be ahead. No, you be and these kind of drugs, it is Obi Kahubia. Now, cast on one for report tomorrow, or the report of a being indicted on one.
1: All right, Mustafa, wrap up comments, please.
3: Awa. Hello,
1: what are my meet you?
3: Papa, I think that your listeners will judge it for itself, but it's so misplaced, it's so erroneous. The MPP will accept an intellectual position, and which position is that? When there is a crime, we should dissolve all institutions and set up a committee like a chief palace to mitigate that matter. It's so embarrassing that the MPP would advance that argument. But again, the government of the NDC led by His Excellency President Mahama, it is our responsibility to clean this up. And Kwamra, I can assure you that President Mahama will get to the bottom of this matter. We all need time. It's a national embarrassment. Like I said, within the last 20 minutes, I have told you that personally, I suspect some sabotage, grand scheme sabotage. It may be internal, it may be international. It may also be that we still have greedy people, greedy Ghanaians, who may have collaborated with their counterparts who are criminals to perpetuate this thing. It doesn't know NDC color. It doesn't know NPP color.
1: All right.
3: They must be treated as criminals, and we must go after them.
1: Okay, Mustafa.
3: That is what the country is committed right now.
1: Mustafa Gbandi, Deputy General Secretary, NDC, Medasi. But this is from the Ghana Maritime Authority. Refutes claim about vessel monitoring system, and it's from the Ghana Maritime Authority. I read, the Ghana Maritime Authority has taken note of statements made by Mr. Dennis Miracles Aboaji on TV3's Daily Brief and Joy FM's Newsnight programs on Tuesday, September 22, 2026, claiming that the authority's vessels monitoring system is ineffective and that vessels sailing within Ghana's waters are not monitored by the authority. The GMA categorically refutes these claims. They are false, misleading, and do not reflect the operational reality of maritime surveillance in Ghana. The authority's surveillance system for monitoring vessels within Ghana's maritime jurisdiction is operational. The authority continues to use its maritime domain awareness tools to monitor vessels and maintains 24-hour surveillance and monitoring of vessels in Ghana's maritime domain. The system is also used for monitoring and protecting offshore oil and gas facilities, pipelines, and submarine cables. The GMA uses standard operating procedures to track vessels, verify identity and compliance, and support safety, security, and environmental protection within Ghana's maritime domain. The suggestion that vessels in Ghana's waters are not monitored is therefore untrue. The GMA remains committed to continuous surveillance and the protection of Ghana's maritime interests. We urge the public to disregard the claim and to rely on official communications from the authority. And it's from the Public Relations Unit of Ghana Maritime Authority, Anomade Aba. So that's it. It 38 minutes after 8, Jason Sem on Adum 106.3. I'll be right back.

have to cut in. Fetch me. I'm not fetch me. Wow, when I out here, and you're not found. Just forgive me, but I have to, you know, just cut in. Milo Simenkao say, now you agree that they are part of the breakfast. It's Milo say, when you are doing the breakfast settings, it should be Milo, because you might be one elbow amonya. That energy to go further. I tell you, that's why maybe Adam come for me. Once you are setting up the table for breakfast, Milo should be a part of it. I tell you, that special taste, that nourishing goodness of Milo, energy to go further. 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Baby, I'll be kubia. 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Omodi, anyone. Latest film, it continues to be our partner for life. Wabrabomu Yonko and a latest film. The latest film for catch was any. 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And into the BBF foam name address, wanna catch us, it should be latest foam. And talk to us. We'll come as in Kratra Hwashia, one crying in Kratra Hwashia, 0302-231155, and I say 0302-2029-365. Nafe, wait to me, anyone in the town. Well, on their website, www.latestfoamghana.com. That's where you're thinking quality, mattress, and now say, foam. Well, if you are celebrating your birthday today in Swan Patro, to watch Lady Gaga, Obet Nasinafe, or the birthday, dedications, Nabroba, Assemblies of God, for Minkau, say, Jumedie Kasia, Pao Nyamiadum, Ashase, na Bibia Kokama Kama Kama, Ebeshase on the 14th. Of October, Ekopim the 16th of a year, October. So, all over the world, Ubia Bagana, Assemblies of God for Adaroma. Take that opportunity. Udi Jebia, now your business beer, and be part of it. But a year regulated, you have to go through a certain process. And sana, wait me by a part of it. Mr. If you are interested to exhibit or to sell, you need to call for enquiries 055-14-322-22 and 0257-56-9399. Phrases here, don't miss out that opportunity. Nanko Fasem Kesebia and Fabro. Very soon, we'll be getting to our headlines and then birthday dedications. Bye-bye.

0: Well, Mr. Batman, you're a good man. 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I tell you.
1: I don't so dey who say come chop for me. Oba ba ye juma wo sika dia. But unya be ma sika so e come dia ho man. 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
0: So unya be ma sika count dia no.
1: Oh yes.
0: But mo dia dia enkwa gro. 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
1: Me che say me ye juma.
0: Yeah. But how many women are supportive of their men?
1: Oh, kakra.
0: How many women?
1: Oh, man, me see.
0: Hey, Eduro.
1: Se bema sika, bema ma usika na se wuku. Enye se wudi. Now de tutu niye mani abia. It's a different feeling.
0: Na ye de
1: a different level altogether.
0: Se oba ma usika.
1: Oman pato yankasa oba ye bu. Ye obo afo. Una osu ma yeske di. Oman. It's a mamma, my scarty.
0: Oh, my God.
1: My scar. Who's that? Oh, my, I know now, no, about your age, man. I want Casasica, our home, my age, my being your scar. But when you have that support now,
0: yeah.
1: Oh, man, now I was so quatrad here. Who you go to open my soul, baby? I got you. I got you. It's just all the other faster. So, what is here? Wrong, got you. No, on your mouth, oh man, it's a different feeling altogether. Demonti, yes, yes,
0: okay, so on the birthday headlines, but some headlines I have here. Demonstrations don't start road projects. Resources do. Rose Minister and Akache Dom Ketasi residents now. Mosimo Tietchian. And this is a potential general secretary for the new Patriotic Party again. The MPP is a democratic party, but the MPP of yesterday is not the MPP of today. We will not bow to intimidation. Justin Kudia Frimpong Anna Akasai. And lots of headlines now. And we need to show for the birthday dedications and so as well. So what's happening?
1: Daily guy is saying. So man, who daily guy the more? If I to so in Siana, what man is say see a man? A nipper be se crow we moon name, me be a counterfeit. Sike ye fake.
0: Anomucha.
1: E bi mo so omo ya sofo no mo di asori akata so. Na che se yi national security for akwoti wo mo a oman hene enyasam ketoa.
0: Wow.
1: Na omo che se greater Accra ha ya no mo wo. 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
0: wow.
1: Ye fake. 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
0: Ghana.
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0: Wow.
1: Enya kwachi womono. 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And also, hot more mubicha.
0: Ghana, 7 hours.
1: 19.55 million Ghana cedis. 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And now 623.55 million sefa. And also, half no mubicha. It's how much you come for back what you also for back on so I can
0: home.
1: Woman, I just say, dear Kosui, woman, almost said today. Into the Titunia Najuja, the Enkankani Sika, Kessia, 200 Ghana.
0: Let's all be careful.
1: I was someone who needed what yepa, because fake a war system. Where they are caught you?
0: Nadia, we are not.
1: You're my kind of rest system, Nimuno, and only a Nimti, a daily guide, a bomb woman here, Unim Sanran, so a lawyer no Kafaka, a Hayan or Kanye, and we just want some so, as a Ababa was Salome, a Witibafo. Ya almost saw no one Ghana Jolo for Moon, a check when whom baby I was say, and what find in my, you know, and I can boom my one more air. 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
0: e ho so me ho so the paper back ko na for the call birthday dedications
1: every
0: two birthday to do na fashishu mu ntem
1: mate o man na ne me fa eye the Accra Times o she ni ma se ya ebo amane e se afoko talk staff and ti o se o the NPP e beba power in 2 years
0: I see.
1: So man akwanya no be ye chairman e ma NPP a e na o man pania be die che vice president je na na opoku ajiman
0: Afano market wa
1: what my pink na so pinky there e kosu
0: eh
1: ti no that time
0: jacket we no ni body it's not easy to come by
1: I know right
0: na po na me won si na se o shishi but we dey no o she na po style na Paris style where you real the style are even wow
1: wow
0: eh na ma so na ba buzi odiku ye mi ni ejuma
1: eh oh the guys I met kasa adi oh
0: yeah cuz birthday dedication
1: eh odi ke be fe na be funo no o be kasa bu na ye wa fre bi dutwa so en kasa e kasa o man eh me sorry so an san to say enai wa woda happy birthday to you before then no eh many information from Takra dey say sanko fa radio 98.9 mo biemo den din ti an obey just so sem yinyina sanko fa radio Takra dey 98.9 eh mo chatum e twitche e ma mo pa mo ko so mo dwuma den e ma okra oh I say, hey, talk about them. Yeah, church, you know what's up for her. Now, and there a barima of Fusuhine Pepra, you're to so and nine, or ye chibi a month from Muhine, and there a nawada barima of Fusuhine Pepra, you're to so and an hour so. Now, yes, so you're the longest serving chief award the entire Timaimu.
0: Oh, wow.
1: Not just say what's not swatch. I did be a warrior, nature say, Ajumana, Ajumapana, now you know, and a panan so, and I will pray Eddie Brown month for which be a month from no. 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Now, and you are for me, when I say happy birthday to two of my sisters, and Ninian Mumma, you know, and they do my Wada, Mrs. Ahen, your work Christ, the King Anglican Church, and a pretty woman. You are also a pretty woman event, and the Mumia Nina Moody, my Wada. It's Mama Sege, and I always say happy birthday, Mrs. Ahen, and a pretty woman. 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
0: Right.
1: Chama community 25. 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
0: Okay.
1: Omo so ma biem chese 24/7.
0: All right.
1: Makose oma biem te diani biem fi diani zongwe diani di.
0: Yeah.
1: Aye makose foods for 4/4.
0: Okay.
1: Na we so no senra aye ne baba. Awoda Dickness Princess Abnam Rekwa Apa or Coventry PIWC Church of Pentecost England belated happy birthday to you nyame on shao nyame nyo kesemu akuma swadi nyina emrem wei Efri Dickin Frederick Nana Asante your Mount Zion Assembly of Church of Pentecost, Northampton, England, and I always show happy birthday. No, no, Dickness Princess Abnam Rekwa a belated happy birthday to Nyanko Ponko Soa on Shishao na on your case.
0: All right, Oman,
1: Meso Midwesi, Midasi.
0: Okay, so Guma, Uwakwabe, Nyamiadma, 2nd October, Omame, Mame Afi Koko, On the 2nd of October, Friday, and 3rd October, Mimendam, Gumes resident, Kwabin, and a war. Inti, yen shadow, so I don't phone kotai, Guma, Nechi, Ebra, Nima, Kokata, Nima, Mechi, Krau, Kwabin. If you had the 2nd October, Mr. Gumes resident, Zongo, Erama, top, Kwabin, and Afi, Mimendana so yet nasi on ifi Mr. Gumas a ye if you kwabi achim kwabi as a making. Nani question dansuno and nasia sum na koso apostolic church ewa kwabi inti yera guma nebusa for Yako Aunt Sarah, you are in Germany. Good morning to you. Na Machia Obansu
1: aye.
0: Ma Betty. Wow,
1: Betty.
0: Wow, Miami Betty.
1: Wow, Betty.
0: Ma Betty.

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1: 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Yeah.

0: police to legislate for you and me what we can say or cannot say on air. Mm-hmm. So that is not their rule. Mm-hmm. What they are doing now is the misuse of a law which is clearly outdated, anachronistic, completely antithetical to democratic values, and absurd in the extreme to target individuals who are critical of this government. That is exactly what is happening. And we must call it out for what it is.
1: People, a lot of the people have said, no, let's vote for NDC, let's vote for NDC. They keep sending messages. Ah, Kwebu, you see, you said we should vote for this people since they came. What has changed? Has the price of kinky changed? Mm-hmm. Has the price of kinky reduced?

0: Well, sir, MPP near or beat me, I'm a verbal abuse to say. Hey, come on, say, don't hurt me. We don't call dogs.
1: Hey, don't worry, abuse, pa.
0: I quite bad to say.
1: Ah, yeah, Joseph.
0: We be able to call.
1: Talk all day.
0: Great. Businessman.
2: Yes, sir.
0: Now, I was working for follow for China for product. I was working for China for Kai.
2: China for, we're not touching.
0: But
2: could I be a me and papa
0: and yes, and I make a mistake. What follow for China for business? And now China is number one. You can't do without them, right?
2: Of course, yes, because we're beyond my drone. We are so to me, if you can't beat them, you join them. And we need China technology seriously. On but, my way, we don't need China products, we need China technology.
0: But car dealers is so much more,
2: and because. China for the big guy and Pablo Juma. Yeah.
0: You're the best person to talk to this issue. Yes.
2: Yeah. Nyabuafobia. MPP and DC. Women China for any foreigners. I can't boom. And I will deprive the indigenous business owners. Quite be fast way. They don't care about, say, Ghana ni ye Jumana or mining in a tarnichi. But they care about, say, foreigner Biba. Now no kufu and tino. Yebab warren wabegana for man. I can yes sir. China for the yeah or can she yeah demonstration. Yeah. Alan Chamatino trade minister. Yeah the anya Ankusiaga. MP NDC Ankusiaga. And Panoko Uko can she say China for the retailing.
0: Hey. But that's not the
1: you know what we can
0: that's not it.
2: Maybe mammy. And I must ask a poem game. We must scale it up. China more, unim. We share China more na wo Accra more na. We both say a close. We more ebe go aduma. That's all they do. We more ba o umfim. Say the ukwa. A man na no more turn yema. To do ne or kanishi. E kufoko tu ne meni na ano. 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E yema na mani e kura wholesale no. E na China for every tele. E o China more. 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
0: Na na odi ke moti wei.
2: Ei, na ye wa tuo ye wa gan. 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MTN South Africa, Vodafone, as a UK phone saying for. Eh, all the corporate businesses. Eh wo kuma. Is in the hands of foreigners.
1: Oba hene.
2: Now maybe I will see the your interest to other nation, you know, you lose your sovereignty. Ghana, you lose your sovereignty as a nation. And only the MPP and DC, and they did some phone.
0: Ah, Ghana. Now
2: Ghana, you are no Okroma. Share the liberties for Okroma. All the businesses will take over. Share the Malcolm, look at the chain of supermarket and Malcolm. Okay, so $2. Then you're not going to be able to find your neighbor. To catch us all $2 or Kuma. You bet you imagine, baby. All the cities, I will Kuma, Nina, I want them. No matter what top foreign currency. No matter what top foreign currency. I am PPNDC Preto, yeah, the top of my country is coming and paying for you.

0: Well, sir, oh, MPP ni obet me I'm a verbal abuse to say. Hey, come on, say dog hoot me. Me don't call dogs.
1: Hey, verbal abuse pa.
0: Ako ba ti say?
1: Ah, yeah, Joseph.
0: Bibi e boko.
1: Boko there.
0: Great. Businessman.
2: Yes, sir.
0: Now, so I go follow for China for product. Me also to China for Kai.
2: China for Obina to chairman.
0: And yes, Anna, make me see. What follow for China for business? And now China is number one. You can't do without them, right?
2: Of course, yes, because we're beyond my drone. We are saying to me, if you can't beat them, you join them. And we need China technology seriously. On my way, we don't need China products. We need China technology.
0: But car dealers is so much more.
2: Because. China food be good and pub with you, man. Yeah.
0: You're the best person to talk to this issue. Yes.
2: Yeah. Nyabuophobia. MPP and DC. Women China for any foreigners. I can't boom. And I will deprive the indigenous business owners. Quite be fast way, be quite a name. They don't care about, say, Ghana, Niger, Jumana, or mining in a tarnachi. But they care about, say, foreigner, Biba. Now no kufu and tino. Ye bab warren wabegana for man akan ya sa. China for ye yebuma or kan shi ye ye demonstration. Alan Chamatino trade minister. Ye any anye ankusiaga. MP NDC ankusiaga. Ampanoko uko kan shi ya. China for ni ye retailing.
0: Hey. But that's not the
1: you know what we can
0: that's not it.
2: Meba mammy. And I must ask a poem game. We must scale it up. China more, unim. We share China more na war, Accra more na. We both say a close. We more ebe go adjuma. That's all they do. We more ba o film. Say the ukwa.
0: A
2: man no more turn yema. To do ne or can she? And go focus to the man yana. And umi na kwatele fi. And yema na man e kura wholesale no. And a China for every tele. Oh China more. Uko kumasiya. 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
0: Na na odi ke moti wei.
2: Ei, na ye wa tuo ye wa gan. Empedu fo mo re so. Hwe. Kuma ewuma kase nyinara akodi a wo won sem. MTN South Africa, Vodafone, as a UK phone saying for. Eh, all the corporate businesses. Eh wo kuma. Is in the hands of foreigners.
1: Oba hene.
2: Now maybe I will see the your interest to other nation, no? You lose your sovereignty. Ghana, you lose your sovereignty as a nation. And I'm the MPP and DC, MPP and DC, and they did some moon and some phone.
0: Ah, Ghana. Now
2: Ghana, you are no coma. Shed the liberties of your coma. All the businesses will take over. Shed the Malcolm, look at the chain of supermarket and Malcolm. Okay, so $2. Then you're not going to do it for India, never. To catch us for $2 or Kuma, you bet me, baby. All the cities, I will Kuma, Nina, I want them. No matter what top foreign currency. No matter what top foreign currency. I am PPNDC Preto, yeah, the top of my country is coming and paying for you. Om Kuta Ghana must go to the dollars, HSC, Ghana politicians. Om Givia no more power, then they do the back and call of
0: your Pemay.
1: That's not me.
0: Ye die omo pemo omo
2: na wo bro na bro brodi
0: because mama sika
2: brodi dis ka be bro kwa eti ye democracy no it has been infiltrated by foreign interests when I catch what says come you free outside the be winning elections. That's what they are doing, and electoral commission all to mean take proper accounts of even ska politician spending here be a free buy here any we don't have just say auditing bibia nyama.
0: Then you are killing Ghana business interest too.
2: Oh, no.

0: business in Kwan. They are taking over, look. And now Russia, ne, European Union, eh, Ghana. Ubia, says I, give and take.
1: Humanity.
0: Because the one who said, if I don't go on my own, Sabi, Tibon Koso for the Dawson. And we'll make a case trouble, Marco Dube, he said. You're a common, come on, your man. Now I want a gun for Brow or Conakry. You're a cook, what's now? San Yamani dear, Yasa, and I'm not. May I eat a diadia requirement, Kuma, a ye mida damn the muse soon. Namzi Rankuma said, Ne, O Samai, and in Namuasia. Minim, sir, I'll soon see a gunner for your woman. Any ya bra boy, you and one on a gunner for ye blackmail you, ye you, my, eh? Nayas I a presenter will say, if we are say, emfa or time in two fracunyasono. And nonsense and so on by us. Until, sir, you be free, you be quite see at important animal. Ghana cannot, sir, PPNDC, with this system model of governance, sir, Ghana bet my ye, Ubiaka Oboa. Me say it's no going to happen. Hey, MPP opposition, obey ye the desa, but me catch or say the template no more, you know, they are much of a matchness. There's no way. Sir, more cost to about MPP and NDC with this modeler, a move back with Master Sagana is a lie.
1: Hey.
0: It is complete lie. And then only Pacrano, Unjada, your beer, Unim, Sabe, Oya Critical Tinker, cross China the 50 years. And I'll be do by my baby. Yet your alternate governance, MPP and NDC, over 40 years. Nessie, our baby, away there. The every other signs, indications are on the wall, sir. And Nadia Uma Bufu NDC. Nadia Kunyakoma MPP, Umberto Oda. It is not true. And then Yasa Bufu MPP, Nadia Kunyakoma NDC, Umberto.
1: Really?
0: Ah! The value is the same. Joshua Bemano. Unconform for Name Gudaman, Yena, Yen True Challenge, Yen Nimkomo, and for my will.
1: Come on.
0: Ah, look at our environment. And your business in Guana say, oh, your environment is also.
1: What's up for another area?
0: Look at our environment.
1: But are you frustrated and disappointed? He's a businessman.
2: The attitude of yeah, citizens of this country is a problem. Two. The attitude of the crop of the media houses we have created for ourselves.
1: Major problem.
2: Three, the attitude of the politician who is supposed to lead the way by instituting policies. A problem. And see, Ademan say, the executive, in this case the government, and the legislature, a couple of my politicians, no. Direction bang. And on Monday,
0: for judicial account,
2: no, I'm not there. Or embellish it with some stories. Am I bad there? More being so at the age, I think that the entire system, no, are wrong.
0: Thank you.
2: You see, we've brought a very important subject matter, which is, are we allowing Chinese to take over our economy? Make kind the economy about the economy of Zambia. And I felt sad for Zambia. Omo wema. Dee. And I have a buamo. Your base. I'm on for governance. Send the Western people, no everybody. I'm on for democracy. I'm on for sir. Now, economic, ayina no move infiltrating. Obe here, no more establish way. On my way. Refinery, you see. You see. Agriculture, 200,000 a year, mamo. They'll take over the entire economy. So I then ask myself, GIPC law now, section 27 of it. A catcher is a young internal Emma retail and your juma and my young co for your juma ketting salono emrano edie jumana. So I think, sir, the entire system is sick. Look, oh my honey, who be so the question be say, I didn't or you sweep Chinese car yet your maimu. A Ghanaian made an effort, say assembling crown or bear crown, but at least from assembling of what is doing, no, and Kobeba manufacturing. Kantanka tried, say, where did the media Ghana for the say, Baku crown wire? I'm being a demand as policy to push now other people also, a bear more corner, and also be establishing the same thing. And then the oil, you know. Zondak and other people have come to take over and they are doing assembling in this country in the name of, say, a building cars or Ghana, which are the Chinese cars, and they are Chinese companies. And kaya yes, she be a buana. The market would not have been open for them.
1: Buana.
2: Yes.
0: We've
2: not done that. So I'm saying, say, this country, we have a long way to go. But my solution is simple. First, Emoa edin Ghana hanyina say emoa e da ewo Vietnam 5 years 10 years 7 years 8 years emoa ya do e da honum obiani ene e da shisha bag mo e di break. That's one. Uko Thailand emoa obi a do be 10 years e da ho e da warehouse no mo de ba fresh emoa e di ene e di. That's why you fye nyina fu e kase. I'm telling you. Oh, Ghana ni biya refu ay kasi biya no saa mono ne
1: susuhemenim.
2: Anya una meka. No, that's where the problem is. Emo, me see go you go to Tema warehouses. And this time you farm for bags mu. You the shada ekra emo no saa ba na the bags no Ghana. Na shishe no Ghana. Emo to be good ship mu say. Say fine review do no ma be hwiegu. That's go to Tema can show you warehouses. That's number one. And the solution to that one is that simple. You just need a buyer or balls. Get up and announce, say, from next month, we don't need imported rice in Ghana. We are going to eat our rice.
1: Not really. Hey.
2: Just look, it's a law.
0: Meba.
2: Almost a law, no. Adding. But you know what? The farmers in Ghana will feel relief because they have to work.
1: Extra.
2: Fertilizer and care to 10 bucks nearby, you better 20 bucks because we need more work. Inputs, you better remember. Now, farming, no, you better show me. You are, say, a combe there, near here, neighboring countries. Abias, Burkina, Cote d'Ivoire, almost all local rice, Yanka, Kakra, and Bekaya, they move. Then stop buying this. This is the first thing. I buy beer to me, sir. Number two, I buy beer, baby, because I am. From today, you are banning importation of chicken. And I imported any. Look, let me tell you. I am a dear, I'm only free. I am a dear to make sure freeze them more than 5 years.
1: I'm into that business.
2: And they bring it here.
1: And NDC tried, MPP tried, but Anfa.
2: Anfa? No, but see, the businessman, that's where the problem is.
0: They're a businessman.
2: You made a comment. Who make a comment?
0: Who make a comment?
2: Kettle, no baby. Up to date as we speak. Go and see kettle. Go and see how they can rear guinea fowls. Go and see what. But then you know, because young fire are doing alcohol, the people are not encouraged to do more. You are doing you know, because you my dear, Obi your twins are fi your dear, could you know, imported your dear. Really?
1: Imported
2: your dear.
1: Yeah, that one I know.
2: And they made us to believe say no mom dey there.
1: Yes, and omo to anuchan bibi.
2: Na dey am me say my wife here nkwan. O say we got salted beef account. Na me say what is salted beef?
1: Yeah.
2: O say na me say no. Me I go to buy my local chicken.
1: Yeah.
2: Slaughter it myself.
1: Yeah.
2: That's what I do.
1: Yeah.
2: My house. They prepare it and come. That's what I eat. Unless they be am to cry for baby in a hotel, I don't know. But my house, dear, there's no way I will not buy a fresh chicken here, slaughter it, and then use it myself. And can you know, yes, I know. Do you know how much poultry farms are
1: pressure
2: going to
1: on
2: help?
1: Them?
2: Pressure will come.
0: Ebo, my memoir.
2: So I think it's unfortunate.
0: My memoir,
2: it's really unfortunate.
0: My memoir, Kakra.
2: The leadership is a problem.
0: My memoir, Kakra. Ghana, we don't have leadership architecture. Yeah, the 2 million man penny say, take the whole country to a ransom. Run it the way you want it. And we pretend to be practicing democracy, and the people are pretending to embracing democracy.
2: That's the point.
0: Democracy is a template. Kobia Telane there, to suit the mindset,
3: yes,
0: the traditions, the culture, the norms, and the way of life of the people.
2: And that's a sovereignty. And then they are sovereignty, no?
0: Yeah, yeah, yeah, yeah. Wama bro, fa box, fa brain. Che, no, I can't, eh, mami can't say me so. Sir, I may be serious. No, I say, fin, ako, what I mean, school feeding program. Yen fa local food. What I mean, meba, meba, meba, meba, meba, meba, meba, meba, meba, meba, meba, meba, meba, meba, meba, where the president today? Nana mini ni dinko. 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Ya ya prepare on ya kofa this model of democracy. 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E ye serious. Ozo dike. Ti e dia make no agreement wo am ya me sign a on behalf of Ghana. Na e ya ne ya. Obi e dia kwere bi da.
2: Sign so assembly.
0: So won be kun. Abofri wrong na your leaders, no?
2: Yes.
0: The problem I want to say, abofri wrong na your leaders, no?
2: It's unfortunate.
0: Ye ni mama ati se bokina guy ni bi wo Ghana, hwe? Na e kwa be fa so be dia ho fra abofri nsem no. E very simple.
3: Na edin, be edin.
0: Anya din, hey, my brother, bi bi no edin. Ma me ka sam cho. Hwe? Say ye ye hyehye ye, e kwa entrench constitution mu say. The whole country shall a UN ye kwa. We are president, meba meba meba.
3: That is why no, I'm coming. I'm helping you. It's our constitutional review of Moka or Modiba out and say, my party day, your position by. And I'm a correct professor MPP. And I'm correct professor Kwesi Prempeh, so called commendation. And I'm a here government white paper or the buyer. Two very important articles in my view. Maybe I stand to be corrected. I have to read the entire report to be able to tell. Article 86 and 87 of the Constitution of Ghana talks about the National Development Planning Commission.
0: Yeah, I'm coming here.
2: And that's what I'm saying. So if, for example, we want to grow, there should be a template, like he said. Then we add it to what we call the
0: national
2: directive
0: policy.
2: Principles
0: that
2: of state
0: national policy.
2: Then what we have done? We party we have done. We pay health policy, ASA, agri policy, ASA. The other kind of factor. Now you cannot depart from the core mandate of it. I think we don't do that.
0: My memoir.
2: Unfortunate.
0: My memoir. Add it now. A whole nation, Ghana, Omani ni vision. Ghana must have. Ghana must have a vision, so that we are president. Any year to a cabo some. Then I'm saying vision, no. We have.
2: It's unfortunate.
0: Yeah, I'll say national policy. I'll be dear Kunya and Adibayaguma because then you're Triaka or man say direction with Yako and everybody should buy into the direction and we all work together. Until then, say party MPP the manifesto about NDC the manifesto about 10K say you bet me the ABB. No, what would you mean? So, what do you say? Sanjay will bet my Bwagana. Now, would I have shown you any papa? Be I saw for Mutieme, Catholic bishop, why, when I'm a fairly Ghanaians. I saw for you, fairly Ghanaians because you don't have critical thinkers.
3: No, honestly, this country.
0: Who follow politicians? Many politicians, Nayabako, Ghana, so for Christian Council, and why, many politicians, Nayabako, I'm going to destroy this country. You are destroying this country. Our Imam for, we are destroying this country. Many politicians are Kabum, and I'm more defending the film because. Politician himself, obey you vote to a free sorry them. Politician himself, obey you vote a free zongo, and I imam for and my collaborative and I'm more second. And come a vision. I would do two in I departed from it. And I had for so shall come and chroma. Fatches, I was setting it up. We shall come and chroma. Self reliance policies, 7-year development plan, and in Yama and Kuma, yeah. I'm not gonna get self reliant. And that. Ghana be import driven economy. And assembly and also for you now, where they are cocaine, and one way. But the issue right now is a cocaine timber become Ghana, bra. Your national security apparatus.
3: I think we're going to discuss that one.
0: The problem I want to say, yeah, assembly better, you are taking knee jack approach. Yeah, the constitutional review now, we want to draft about one Makan. Eight minutes is Ghana. Makan ye panema or say Yaman is Ghana. No, me won't be you. Ya come chief justice 10 years. Why? Just president 5 years. We need a system running administration. And yet human interface. We need a system. We need to generate system for this country. And to them, general throw union government book we. Sir book we and baby brain, but and Ghana for no more messenger, no more the message. They don't want to have Omega time. I study the content, Debbie. What you can't buy, men can't cry. Now, yeah, but you see, mm-hmm. we and China, our economic power.
3: There's another big problem. Ebo say, and that's the danger. Only my mind, do you know what we can solve? Do to solve this problem? There was this concept of PWD, Public Work Department. We have 262 assemblies. Every single assembly should have a public work department. Attach your engineering, and then if you have within your district, masons, carpenters, where more form, then now take the work and deploy these people. I tell you now, Ghanaians. The work is being taken over by our friends in the sub-region. Togo for any some other people.
0: See a dying
3: people. You don't even have So dangerous for Tibet.
0: Oh,
3: I think this country well.
0: Open anti never traffic light.
3: Yeah, politics. Accra. Ah,
0: yeah, you. Everybody does politics, but partisan politics. Yeah, they are partisan entrenched partisan politics, and they kill this country. Traffic light for Krum. Maybe a power principal street number a man who had acquiring 50.
1: Bien fan.
0: Oh, bien fan. Ghana be a free nation. And who shall be a no person or child say? Sabio, you'll be a war man.
4: No baby, I say, and the MPP.
0: Asa? And I profound, yes, I say.
4: It's unfortunate.
0: Yeah, yeah, departure from ETA. On my way. Eh, you have a coffer.
3: I see Uncle Cocaine has him.
0: Anna. Under this democratic dispensation way, any the model of governance architecture it will never bring any change. And I'm a government, a school. Your constitutional, sir, you see separation of powers. But president now appointed judges. President now a promote two judges. President the ECJ. President the parliamentarians, or ministers. I never asked him what Papa can. System now, I corrupt the entire nation. Until we depart from this.
1: So it once there's.
0: My solution.
1: And once there's.
0: And then book
1: we. Once there's an until, it's just a baby.
0: What's
1: it? Once Oka until, let's just say the solution. Oh,
0: ah, no, Uncle Fire, but why expect it? If you do what you do every day, do you expect different results?
1: Debbie,
0: it is just yes, sir. Missing just yes, some of the union government concept. That'll be a China for offer. Sanjay will come and come out kind. And Uncle Foka said, well, per one party state and a China communist party. No. And you don't want to have my
1: all right.
0: As woman, economic powerhouse.
1: My men knows.
0: I get a failure, depending on Munyabutre.
1: Okay.
0: Now I can be a Muntina, Yena Emra, embedded consensus now,
1: and him,
0: ye free or how we muna. You bet me free. I just sent you a
1: And him,
0: and him, and then I could give him. the national security apparatus. Na more 25 units. Ah, more port. We mu nyina adwuma ne say ye hwama pepepe ya ba port na sadi wetimi as an force be free hour afaya se
5: o mama me na wase na me nchia etiefo o fa nche me me kwa
1: problem ni wale
5: ntia na traffic 7 doors
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0: any that ma me ka se ba control set bia no be ko su bia we late
5: My child, baby, I'm
0: if you set bia UTV, you know, baby, I'm not
5: going to concentrate on
0: it.
1: What? Oh, sir.
5: Oh, my, that means my child. I'm not going to be able to
1: get a little bit of a
0: little
5: bit of a little bit of a little bit
0: of a little bit of a little
5: bit of a little bit The key question to where we said,
1: yeah,
5: I don't know you see
1: China car,
5: China car,
1: and the other
5: way, anyway, prepare you.
0: This will be a talk, we're not touching my color.
5: And see, what I show, so what's the name? Who you see a dog cover, come
0: on. What would tell me the China car?
5: Neither nor mine, because I was who accept it. What do you have to
0: say? My captain, now maybe I have China car, you could tell me.
5: Into baby, as I say, every. Yes, you are known as that. Bang the answer. You bet me a manufacturer, they be assembled cars and a little. Never be back from a month for beating me a fault. Nanko Basse, you bet snap, maybe a genia near complaining, sir. And why? I mean, be a fierce baby. You two one among co baby. They be a near per se, ye caught two a banner. No, me a penny dear. As I say, would you baby answer if you are so? And I present my hammer if you are Say a better say or man no, ye be bombarding say and entrepreneurship. Ye better man for.
2: I think I'm okay.
0: And then, Mama, and the castle, you should turn at you.
1: What are my woman acquirement into me, China?
0: Mama, you fit
1: to the
0: castle,
1: woman acquirement into me, China, dear, why, Mr.
0: Turn at the account. Japan Ghana, the Abaku Crankown. For those are for the Abaku Crankown.
5: Ain't he, Ubon, sir? A man Munus and your President Mahama share no fire. Manifesto, political party via AB. Near any decay cray, the bit my can say, no, so to say, Uncle Boy Natom. No, you come by men, but Benma, and no, so by being implement. And see, I've been BR one day. I had never said yet tree, a month for Adrian Cosso say. Also, by the den or by Bay ye. Obi fi ase wo he obi kwa ko wi wo he e den pa ne nani su ade hu den ne si ne ne so enti president mahama obe yi we fi ase se ye be fi ase adua se su no kakran kakran enti no so bia anfa na dwen ko se 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universities, and I'm aware.
0: And the results?
5: Results, and it depends on Nia. Sana, President Mahama, if you want to be here, you'll be a shame. If you
1: be doing
5: it, or not, you'll be a shame.
0: Technical university, you'll be a pania crab, pania or Ghana.
5: It depends. Well, also, open to Pawosia, Moja, but China, and Fias will be our genie. So, okay, you could school near under green. No one pabu a wash ironing. A canvas, white canvas, I see green. We phone with you, I see a bicycles. We call motorbikes. Let me guess what I say. We're going to chassis what manufacture aircraft and we assemble aircraft. In the AN Kakran Kakran, why in Fiasia? Who knew? Why in Shadden? I say, I knew the big maybe man I ate. A bear cassassa. And I'm on two beners, you two. And see, being a resorts, yeah, anticipate as you. Oman Emra cocaine common so. Now, they can be a question the day, David. But they can be said, your agencies, but yeah, what's about 25 agencies. I won't necessarily work, I say. Would they be busy Ghana, Aqua Manonia? Sal, Docodeno, as I see it to me scrutinize, it to me, you say. A dang pa nation near Dikui, a idea, I am a Hong Kong. Ti bi was offering contraband goods and say say ebi wum na ko ebi e nru sem no na ade ade e de ke prempren sa platform our friend icoms no agency be sample na aka wo so say ye 25 and national ye 25 bi na enim sisi abeka 3 obeyi customs obeyi fda no e standard authority
0: national security
5: national security me pebe information no one can platform no be
0: why
5: abanga otwe mu no in 2018 e withdraw sankrofo ni nyina including nakok I don't know why. Or man penning no. Where to an among be? Why my 2 weeks is that Obia and find a report to Mra? What the baby we have found about so, or you didn't it see any or you did see any, a big cry and some and two bipartisan committee be. No one shank crack as some now bending in ammo. You say, if a panny did you a bay and I say, any ye. Who draw Sancroft for no sub you won't call you one far a jam from my bosom and now Kufri. And then found one near my echo, so oh, Honana. Oh, be our name, my dear, sir. Say, Nakoka, one as well, say, near Melqui, near ma, and I'm right, a woman. Yea, Macon say, Inco, and I Inco. Am I in the day, see? Near see, ni say. So, what the near my to Kwana? We are content, and one up, baby, I'll be so bare warehouse, where woof you. We are now that could see ports. And sana custom for now nga wo icons no ababa ye checks checks now ababa ye need can say we be container no say den na wo e je bru na wo ma wa be be ho kakra and sana we wan move to the next stage we be scanning this particular container ni ayate ni say edu bra wo ye scanning no wo hu say anomalies be o baby wo flag is hard no. 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so as at that moment.
6: Oma for neck of so so.
5: Nako gon can be. Not here, one for Mecca agency, wo ye scanning.
6: Ah, okay. Because I rest
5: out of the three, no one half one agency, Pencroft. Susana, you can be there. And see, a frame of boost away in him. And see, a cocoa do one. Sabi you baby blebun nakok. Se manching grofu efim manching grofu warehouses. And who say what the cocaine and our the nubi ego container ma kunti my young from swa. That asana ye ya prayer. Penfus ope two pobusia. 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Na nientia M people fwe ni abra. Wasu su se wangenya bibies u jina so kasano. Enye e yung kwane drag issue akosu. Oman, a watcher of France. Wang actually been so a Belgium. So what is that? Belgium, then, Kwang Benson a fast okoy.
6: Yeah, South African, so.
5: Belgium, then, Kwang Benson a fast okoy. Kwang a fast okoy, and they say, Nippon are not the other than Nerkono. When you say me, they say me, what? Be the confirming ye. Into Onya Obia or AD, no. Ah, or your airport security operative. Into a no, dear, I didn't question a guarantee of five BBM win, and what another man or the coy. Into near Nakok, if she has yet no actually nipanache. But once a man who be our no, no one is a waffle for flight near corner, and so I let Belgium authority. Say, San Ebony, Tinipanaba Mumpan, Tina Mekan ye. Nipana, not our airport security now, or you hennon. Or your MPP member of Dome Quabina. Missy. To bonsa and a card, a woman from him, prim, I can't ask him. I said, Mabba, sabi sabi you say obi shene den mu no bo po me nim say wo ye benya bibi fofre betim de hwehwe ko say odike atare say no person shene nti ofini fi ba no ba ne man kitin kitin bi na ba 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call no to the extent say o man what has him be what's it was so say and na say wonim won apeke intel say and necessary cocaine no kra no we manufacture kra wa or factory wa ye hu adwuma nti dan ye atwa mbi say na say me gusu bon po o man gonna me again
1: papa
5: as I say mprempren ye ayi won a tumi no won say me won asede won fra ye nua no mp before we ye press conference no thank you. One has very some information.
1: Mumbo boy.
5: Near one more, near two assay. Santis Adia, Nasa Nima, Oka se dainty. Yakasa Becken Rusema. Yawa Patia, and you be a knowing yet in you, was Adeno. And I'm not Minia Mustafa, now quite Zenia, Yeritria, Manu Sam Akum. You be some people said, then pa no motivation, then pa no Bessonia, and to walk a can or canning in every Nacosiding. O man penia to an among. Ah, yes, you can say. Bro, dear, my one say one for one reports, Namra. Nay, into one among no. Enui.
1: Okay.
5: Now, I'm on sometimes I'm not probably in here because when I train scandal, maybe almost 2 years when you're being kind. It'll be before Frubia by, I say, work Rugina. Thinking, say, and a bit mamma on political advantage. But I'm not, yes, I'm not any. No quenny. It'll be any to your much in future. No quenny.
7: Oh, man.
5: It's any to your much in future. No, my son, Abba, not a name political color because of mine is a ne. Ebi, I can't do. Hitra. Quite an office officer, search your own search, you sir. Prempering the door, because she took grooming because of a gun and tea. Would you have missed us all your party member?
1: No.
5: So your gun and tea. You'll be subjected to, sir, whether whichever description I bet with the Amano. Me and me, I come out, do what? We're the same thing. Ain't he say a BBS here to one, a monyabutre. And prevent your day. Some more se moka, number the catabiso. I am the man.
7: I may respond to him.
1: That were by directly to them.
7: Let me respond to him.
5: And so, Tam, no, I was in the same way. I was in the same way. I was in the same way. You know,
3: no
5: on evidence number na
3: Mr. Omema me da say any PC
5: I don't open to man see na open to make
3: oh my what was the promise to Ghanaians
5: where press conference in we munye
3: the promise to Ghanaians by any PC any in call for say yeah barber reset Ghana to the extent say reset of Ghana no Ghana for be who say a second coming of independence we be a bear kama. Well. Absolutely, that was a promise. And I got a phone here. Did you ever mumu? No more to me, ma'am. Now, to me, so you're the mawa. Oh, ba. You're baby, I'm no handing over notes. On my now, oh, Jeno. Baby, I'm not going to cry. Baby, Druni. Now, Nenkrata, any. No, I get you, Shimu. Sebi, why would I say over my reset? Any independence? But you're Shimu, papa, Kurje. Now say Obia, why you should move for over how many months today? You got 2 years, I don't know. December, January, you got 2 years, I don't know. Sa ni pano katra ye se. Abanda dano eye si shebi. Eye in kofobi free port honum. Nenam se entino. Ena ene.
7: Port Adam Pine.
3: Port Adam Pine.
7: That's the occasion.
3: Would they get all respect? Me pacho. Enti, for over 18 months or whatever months, you know. Kata na ye dia ma wona washa bose wo ba be second come of independent, you know. Now nim se ye yi obi afirim a wa ma a port, you know, e da ho sa na na. That is why I'm saying that they shouldn't raise this argument. It tells you how you sleep on your job. It tells us how incompetent you are, and it tells us say wo din trose wo ba be reset Ghana.
2: assuming without admitting said that was even the case. Why are you hanging? Eti honum say obey you obey our important every port of your. What you honum down the line problems ne esha say bano afedia o say mamem faso bo no blame no emo aban dada no. No, with all respect, please, I beg you. You see, don't say this to Ghanaians. You are telling us that you are incompetent. Number two, Omai.
8: To render that, please, porous.
2: All cano or say Belgium cocaine ye cheye. Na France cocaine ye cheye. Na Mr. Mbo South Africa cano. No, if you say no, Krum Hanka Sanka Sanka on your this Winneba Road, there were some arrests and other places. Let me be so, me patch up, maybe so. All these cocaine matters, OT region, any upper west region, Ninsama, Machina, all cocaine issue ebano. Say, Nana B, Miami National Organizer, Ekase, internally, a lot is happening now, Udika. And Nana B is not the first person to say this. My good friend Larry Dugby of Herald. Or say cocaine a good Ghana. This is an investigative journalist, a very good one, of course. Or say cocaine a good Ghana. I have more information. No. A very threatening. And Yebia, have the authorities invited him to tell us where any cocaine good Ghana? I'm not saying say. As citizens of this country, you might have information we can give, we can help. Indeed, a whistleblowers act, we can help Abayano to rise up. But nonetheless, my Indian is so political to feel the move, the move person will appear clean when in fact you are the war dogs. You're the two minu amamu.
8: I agreed.
2: And you are the war dogs. You're supposed to work. Now, you own maybe a confusion here, Basa. Let me meet Mustafa Gbandi. Pathetic. I say the echo sono, ebi a sabotage. Sabotage. Say nye sabotage nswa. Ebi a mo unkofobi ne nan bebi. Omo, nye se, nye aba MPP, NDC, criminals. Ena yedi tumi amao, uwa interior minister. Ah, all the agencies are under him. Yedi tumi amao, uwa customs. All the agencies under finance ministry. Yedi tumi amao, so the four ewo ho. Bibi a wo honuma, o se sabotage. And look at where the confusion is. Even the interior minister and NACOC disagrees. Sadly.
5: On what?
2: The interior minister is saying they were not getting some information.
8: Trust issues.
2: Trust issues. Yes, you should follow it. You don't follow the story. And that is how come it's dangerous for this country. Even the agency that will report to their boss, they disagree at the point. Ena, minya chumbele ma ba abaka se ABA interior minister is privy to some information they are not even privy to. But ono amu nimse omu juan de omu yane koroje. That's the disagreement I'm talking about.
8: It's not just and disagreement. It's very worrying.
2: It's worrying. It's a danger.
8: It's very worrying.
2: Mu amu coordinate amu beye juma ma yano. Mu ankasankasa you disagree at the point. And the interior ebimo amu nye sophisticated to be able to move information. That's what I'm talking about. So I think, say.
8: So the interior minister.
2: I will help you.
8: The interior minister talks about the French not collaborating because of trust.
2: Trust, exactly.
8: Then the NACOB says that, oh, well, maybe the interior is on top of a certain information they are not privy to. So the coordination is lacking.
5: Yeah, but exactly. Any disagreement.
8: No, hold on. The coordination is lacking. If they were on level terms, we'll be here jumabum coordinated that this information is not coming out. It's not relevant for us to consume. Listen. That's number one. Number two, the issue raised by the French people about trust in our security setup, you know, are very dangerous.
2: They make apart from this argument of say ye bimu nakoka free ho yisi almost I make argument say the western countries no e kamia say ebimu no mo omo no obi wa ye kana na say mpesa mo say Ghana din.
8: But why are you worried about that? Because the
2: let me tell you why I'm worried.
8: Hold on, the NDC says that even the IMF, anytime they are in power, they come after them. And they don't agree to.
2: So you want to agree with them? Say, "Ebi munu ni French." Or the question we say, "Omo say Ghana Diana."
8: But once they have that mindset,
2: so if you make this argument, and the next argument is that cocaine na ye chum ni ye hu ye o ne ye shadema ye kwa say omo ngoche,
3: So where does that lie? What kind of contradiction is that? Oh, say I don't know. What man said that? I'm an equal. Look, I'm telling you, the NDC, they are not correct. Oh. The point is that Asemba, Unkayeni na abe timasiye kunya, cocaine, eh, yade enye. Send a tramo by a yen, I can't want them. A say and cola, red, a buy a say and cola, and let cry a super glue cry to me and say glue.
5: Yeah, okay, this is
3: these are matters we need to sit down and discuss properly. But when you sit down and want to make comparison, and I know, and we have to tell you that the authority is in your hands. You can't sit here. Yeah, the two man mouth. My boss and your juma. At the end of the day, you are disappointing us. You are letting us down. You are letting us down. And you don't talk about it. Really?
1: No.
3: Let us down.
1: Oh, yeah. Come on. You will be at the receiving end because you know our power is the
3: same. What power?
5: No problem with that.
1: Just accommodate.
5: Oh, man. You need to be out with no. Okay. Holier than down now.
3: Holier than down.
0: Asamba the approach I have a fast say this
1: over.
0: I know that treaty mupo. Many president Mahama nyadwene kena. Say 2 weeks or see o mumfa report mraro. I disagree with him. Sankofo ya na de e ho she o munsa. Ana sankofo ya ma ne ma na o man ne say any kwase twam. Or the report ben ebro. And say, you know, as I know you didn't feel no be a cofano. Me patrol my mammy. We are sad now say program. As I know, we know you didn't feel no Bema for a cofano. No, I'm sorry, and say, for report the entire Bema and Fowl for Betremi. Me by Nabutra, Uncle Pierso. So, you know, be fun. Mammy, I'll maybe patrol, me patrol. Nabutre. Me ma kwesa de mi musa me yere hwe ko ma betcho re na handed etu me pam wa from fie me yes foundation be from you
5: one na wi ane
1: etu pam hes ni na
0: me ba ah hes patrol me patrol me nyamotre national security ane all the agencies involved ka first thing we kwa nyese ye pam wo mu o se che wo mu gum
1: oh
0: nyamotre ai. Please, Nyabotre, allow me to talk.
1: Oh, stepping aside is different from
3: a serious country. Would have to step aside.
0: Gabi,
1: it's fair.
0: I'm your president. Come on, step aside.
5: You can't.
0: Pending the investigation,
5: let me make a decision on that.
0: Because a Japan force, a number proliferity. It is a dear baby, a straw, and I'm a president. I'm the many berry. Those. At the top notch of leadership, I want to come to many
1: men. Found it, of course,
0: you are here. Gabby,
3: is that a chain?
0: They take instructions from
3: instruction from them.
0: Yes. And you know the people you are working with. It is a Ebia, Okra, Tetron, Yama, Bibina, Wafa, Akwadabia, one in the collaborators, Kujaskan, Dobe, who be a Buanigusu.
3: Ebia,
0: what does
3: it make sense?
0: Buanigusu now, Enko, because
3: it makes sense.
0: Obia, Geneti, Efrim, maybe I told you. Yeah. 2 weeks now, President say, what the amount of money is just to water down the pressure. I'm considering, Kroma, how many, your friends say, word of inquiries?
1: And
0: he said, I'm going to call him in the long run. I have told him to call him team. Call me team in the long
3: run. Oh,
0: Meba. Just to water down the pressure. Yeah. Baby, I'm my bank credit card. Can I say, we move by 11 different cocaine saga. We met me intercepted. Me patro. Oh, Master Yamuda. Sir Obi, let me intercepted. San your man who swear the chance. Say,
1: Neniabre.
0: And the yembre my bank wo niyamana aseni ni naamo. Obi, I met my chick cocaine 11. I want a pension. The chance say neni da form. Omu ya juma. Baby, I'm a pension. Mu jama. Mu kipu blind eye. I'm a sad man of course, so I bra, young chubby, I saw a hospital. Now, doctor, so yard and mumu baby a walk, and your joy. You know, we are young, just also an idiot.
1: A dangerous.
0: A seal.
1: A woho.
0: Oh,
1: never bound, so I now found.
0: Now found no moon. But to be out to be, you say, half diagnosed of a patient, a diagnosis of a patient is half cured. So, doctor, we are here to say, yare ne fa yanso
1: ekwanisa
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4: I was a manager. If you say my friend, Mr. Kill. Aye be mankasa.
5: Wa fa meme draw Mr. Q. Aye be memoa. Enya fe na wo be ye hu debate.
4: Tell him, tell him.
3: Hey, na ada no fa World Cup sa.
4: Na so amoa, me see Mr. Q ya ma fenti. Ma ye be memoa. Case closed.
5: Me so me pesa me ye be mankasa. Enti na nya Mr. Q ni bi ohia to.
4: Mr. Q, our pharmacies, Heba, and over the counter medicine shops. 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A member what do you feel doing what you do wrong? And if Mr. Kill
5: FDA AG EJDN Kratu Yatum. Mirra, now what did you hear?
3: Annie, but mommy, pa.
5: Oh, take a cracker home, me do you
3: say? Hey, it's a minute. Now, Unim, Madame for Baba, check a crack, do the excuse me, Kakra, why?
5: Yes, my love.
4: Hey, then, yes, and your wife, Rina, who sits Yaria, and you cook on tea. You won't find your shame.
3: Who can say what's your name or Jahaba powder? Set me no, and no, now, one year, you miss

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0: 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FDA Aji Judian Kratu Yatum.
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6: 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Nido Obatampa Mopomo is back. 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
7: Yes.

I think 2021. Yeah, the Anuma. 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And my moon and chim will be a quad back as here, pa, the back gunners funnest. 106.3 FM, so I know pay. As that be Enko more penny quencher for Tete Banafo. You may dear or no, and I should share a day and mommy Isaac Uswansan, aka OPD. Whoop, Pebbiadi. If you say Brack up himself, I'm over toward the mini woo. Wouldn't me and Etna. As that be Enko Enfama, Mavis Owusu, Mavis Malaika. You may dear boy, Chidon, your day brawl. Aria say, the Grodish here, Big O 5. As it be Enko Enfama. As it be so Enko Enfama, Modern Africa, aka Virgin Blogger. And say, Minin one and I'm Minuano. We are meant to be unquiet.

okay. My main first request here, Enko Enfama Duffy's Health and Beauty range of products. Anyone can agree? So, as it be, Enko Enfama aye tinated herba mixture, and I said tinated ajumakuno. Ene whooping, papa, won't be tinated ajumakuno infer infrimu. You are tinated marake, and you are tinated tomac mixture, and you are tinated venicare. And Opey, only Duffy's DBS Industries Limited, and I saw my son. Na me the words of motivation. 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Baba, baby, I will be a minim so free UK, na badi, I'm a point, ya. Befro, I'm live on radio, Adam 106.3 FM, so. Aye, Christ Avenue, Chief Executive Officer, and I'll pay in check, I say, and call Enfama. 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

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We have been Papaya Restaurant. 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Tamalita Krade. We did there. Ghana phone in Amway and Samrani. Yeah, new roofing expert. That was my Ghana move. DBS Industries Limited. Boom! Hey! And it in a ted in Noning, Miss Row, Tier, Nation and Soon. You want who draw me and son. You were ten a ted malacare mixture. And no, and a boy was a malaria, and I say fever be a woe nipper, Diana Soa. You two are here come at the amount. That is here. And at your war, ten a ted stomach mixture. Say a stomach or son, I say, we amu in the grow war. Tuning in a se come at the amount. 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Ukanshi drug lane, Sansuna Medina, main bus station. 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Sansuna ho. Ho ye wo
Market Road no so. Techiman any tamale we dey there. Number bet me a friend one more penny do. 059-681-1155. 059-681-1155. 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

0: 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U be me bi zo ni no no sisa. So no me say e ma me bi e ye yi bi na. E me say no obusa. 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Eh de hen ho ananka apa. Enka wo pede.
1: U bi sa me na ma me ne bi sa ne ma.
0: Obia no aka so opede open onum so obia so opede onum wi no. Oh yes, ah that him on who say video no. Mami bio en obie chese oso camera to ne workers so en kola bet se bet 10 was it bem onum so ne bem onum wi dia na ape we say
1: wi
0: me baby
1: no mo my reason tia
0: wo mo say so e be say onum so onum be bo ntino mo pe wi no en so betimi asu so ache
1: ah
0: you for there any different. Okay, Pempen so air dream in Sakandache him my Heart Builders Real Estate. Where you be boom? You be boom, Ankasa. That's him, I'm Wakaba.
1: Yeah,
0: I beg you, man, I said, many ages I know.
1: Aye.
0: Maybe Serena Miss, maybe Sammy and Crawford almost ran. I say, it's
1: so joy. Subsuming your
0: query. Go, go, go, go, go, go, go, go, go, go, go, go, go, go, go, go, go, go, go, go, go, go, go, go, go, okay, Heart Builders Real Estate. The OT and Kano pay say OP. Many Weshiana, ED Heart Builders Real Estate, Hong Kongo. Minim say Asase, and Amoton, Nanya Nonko, Moye Nyoma, who do be brave. Media minim. The end of first Amoti and Kan OT and the all pass as yet. Heart Builders Real Estate, one than say. And I won't some kind.
1: Alright, hope you did me that sena. I no pay the casa no and shed and yet in team bea is and say nipa domina and our womo at sea and near we feed you with so ah be brena I bet be a woman so woman to me a quack with that say a dear chair 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wood see and baby be a war a hard business real estate and a year come for and sasia a home and yes sam hard business they are you know young can't show set your war baby I saw see in you know young can't show so baby
0: you can't come to put my music up there be young first to a corner no change
1: 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Oh, I'm an on a wood see ye. Would you dear ever as a tomono, mo asankra. No mo per se, what talk a dying? Who to me any a bat and she say ye? Oh, my young plan and answer only and discuss near planning. Yama will plan and say ye ni na. Oh, on my your architect for a woman to me. I draw a dying plan. Na if it ye ya mau estimator a bit to me involve it and no I was dying see no any baby I open say who see dying no me chance I send this no ye bet to me and walk or sans share any fid ye we see dying no and ain't you no Shy Hills Dawa Tropoli Ningo Pam Pam Ubenya Yasasine be ewo hon mwa ebusya 50,000 dear ewo hon mo. Wow, we won't be 50, no, now abba. 30, so we won't be swan, now abba. Say 16, and so, and our pa, it's an so be a dear womb. And she says, so ever hon, monsieur, over to me 50, no, over the 50, open, no, then soon to me, and my sicani, and I know be conscious.
0: Wouldn't say they were more tongue, my sassano, me opi, me need just so much. They were heart builders, realistic, more tongue, my sassano. Wouldn't why are you doing this kakese monthly? Why are you doing this per 15,000 Ghana cedis? Why are you doing this? If you grab the enroll, 7,000. Why are you doing this?
1: Okay.
0: And you say, Obi, to me, catch yourself, me transfer $10,000, $50,000. And I mean, who say, Nipa no better, or a wine ever better,
1: that's right.
0: Between one and Tiasa,
1: a
0: human being, and all Timitos has $50,000. No, but only seven penny for you. But Michelle said the amount would be 50,000, 30,000, and unpo with a payment plan. Does any pan or yet no or ba no dress school fees near there? Obey me at the said the ankra, Kakra, obey me at ya.
1: So when we say payment plan, you know, who what can you acquire 3,500?
0: You can still make obey me at ya.
1: Let me
0: oh, me you may be one chroma. Yeah, na a drew baby, I'm in Tiasia cra. Ethiopia no pay me bombardon. Why? Hand builders me bombardon. Oh, yeah, yeah, me bombardon. Me too che perfu de mamma.
1: Yeah, that's it.
0: Enti, dear, ne quan cordo. So I was all timitas, I go be wood, ubi was a car, and the horses here. And I'm previous a yibia,
1: experiences,
0: a ma on or tia on per se or be con cra. Me. 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Se se ye pasase ni bi e wo dawa. Dawa die ni bi wo ho a ne boy ye sen.
1: Dawa die ne e bi wo ho no mu a ye 30,000 die e wo ho no mu.
0: Obetimi die sidan.
1: Obetimi die sidan.
0: Obetimi die si school.
1: School so.
0: Obetimi ye project bi wo ho.
1: Bibia.
0: Se pure water business or person ye a obetimi die aye wo ho.
1: Obetimi aye.
0: Shine Hills die no so e.
1: And also,
0: ASA.
1: And also your 50 dear one.
0: Shy Hills, you're more 50 dear.
1: And a
0: 30 dear.
1: And a 16
0: dear. And a 16
1: dear.
0: 16,000 dear. And so
1: 16 dear. No, it was Shy Hills, Ndawa.
0: Shy Hills, and Ndawa. And a view, sea view, no, so. See, yeah, Percy, I caught your jet skin in this annual money. It be good.
1: I know, and also, Obenya 13 is 16, dear. I will honor.
0: Oh, okay.
1: And I will industrial park, says any walk and sign industrial park. No, a horn.
0: They said Chinese for no man, but no more Percy, I won't be your business. And I said, Ghana for now, a Percy, where your business be no,
1: sir. Sir, only will be only be Lebanese be Chinese be or pass. I say, they are no bow from out between me. Like we see company and now say industry can see warehouse can say now we did you media yeah tune sa frail say obeba na uni abe din komo.
0: When you crank a buying crab trust as any day ma
1: sure
0: a mechanics on fitter for name a you for because they say a commercial be bring out walk room a pack of cars yeah your cars will find home basa whoop a crank crack or crow unya.
1: Ain't no acquaintance near while we see a baby be our will be as a old dear woman, Brabeje.
0: Abriben Yemra, Nayan Cocas Arsenal.
1: Friday,
0: every Friday,
1: 7 a.m.
0: Seven a.m. Yeah, buy a bit to Jessica B. and Sanya Cocas Arsenal.
1: ye ma o ka bas e wo hon ma o be fa mu ina free obi anje obi anje
0: do de ne se wa ba kaki to junction ho no wa be fro ka ne na okọ e ya breben ni ya breben
1: Friday ni Saturday
0: Friday Saturday
1: 7 a.m.
0: 7 a.m. anopa ni akọ okọ na wani nye ho fa ka ka ofi e
1: ano ano
0: ye nya number ni bi
1: all right inti fray e wo 0504 0540 0540 0540 0540 0540 0540 0540 0540 0540 0540 0540 0540 0540 0540 0540 0540 0540 0540 0540 0540 0540 0540 0540 0540 0540 0540 0540 0540 0540 0540 0540 0540 0540 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

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This kind of top pressure, sir. 106.3 FM. So, Nano Pay was so good. So, I would say, and can't wait. A Jumia who feel here, Esther. Great change. It's a brand new song.

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Modi and Sanny and Copoya, no tea disminuary, and no say how. 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
1: This year, and your mea domio, Asempa.
2: Oh, okay.
1: Asempa, sir, every Sunday morning, 7 to 8.
2: Oh, okay.
1: Yeah.
2: Okay. I'm one of preach or joining in the same way through. Send a reverend who wants us to preach or join.
1: Yes.
2: My
1: JJ. Yeah, JJ. Say multimedia. 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

0: Papa memo akwa ba abadom FM kase fidie so anopɛ yi.
1: Yenia.
0: Menim sɛ dwumadi a afi bia no wo de hyehyɛ so no. This year so dwumadi no e ba so.
1: Medase. Me fa enchia emma wetie fo enyina em sɛ this voice is not a stranger when it comes to o mid morning show ye. Me kai se time and now ye
0: sika
1: launch.
0: We don't say neta be who be a me kai sa di no. Ozu obi di bi di.
1: Ozu ozu ozu na ji on se nam se masa. Why me who your campaigner ye na ye anse no. Nyami adum celebration of his grace concert no nyami adum a ye kwesi de by so baso timopa daso which is the team for the year no no limit
0: no limit
1: God we serve a limitless God untimi quantify de nyami betimi aye ewo abrabo because sometimes ye nipa edru baby ana edru baby ana abrabo no edru baby ana ofese wasi because niema bi o hate me ba 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
0: amen
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1: in the this year is the 19th year 19th Whoa. Edition yes year 2007 September 15th 2007
0: why are you
1: and yes year say nyame na aye se when I talk about the so miss grace now you're celebrating no nipa binti ase but some of us a grace ni abrabo mu yenka ho but because of grace and yeso yenka ho
0: amen
1: enti ye bet koswani adanyame ase say what me our boy celebration of his grace amana bedru 19 years
0: yan hwɛ emfaso dia ewomu sɛ ye badwumadi no a what are some of the benefits ahodo a kristofo ana obi a ɔma bi da wahwere ene de ɔba unya
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0: Jim FM
1: yenya but together near Imanya midin soa dear Nisi, obiane engosra nyame dia de aguna brabo so obi oha he doesn't need your corresponding faith and obon payama wa. He doesn't need your corresponding faith to for the thing to happen.

0: onipa ne de ne ba be to Jesus anim. 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Now catch and say, friend, get up.
1: Sorry, Nanti.
0: Na sorry ko. Na eh ubusa ho se adeti na Jesus ambo nipa ni din bad of or identify say friend. Adeti na Jesus ka say friend. Because ohun de gidia ne nafofo na omo ede ne baaye no ewo, and this is support. Last time me ne Jerry Justice share na me share assembly wa ha.
1: Okay,
0: na ene ebia atiefo na omo tie na that time no omo tie na
1: that time no omo tie ni
0: sisi a different people na ebia omo tie. Support is very important. Me buy a 12, 19 years. So my new bit said, Mr. Kwesi Chum, no mama, more so so me more. Come into me, do baby, I'm a dream. Oh, baby, I see ya. Oh, nante as ankre ankre. The day, oh, better form, no. Say, nipa wua. Oh, here, nipa nine. And nine, see ya. And now, eight. No, my day. Oh, mama, nipa naso. Can you imagine, say, yet you way? Sam Ray and Nipanetia said, so unya nipan nine, say, Momo dedicated, say, ah, and ne, your best saw a branty and our baba way, a snake, only baby a bit me a
1: drew.
0: Ain't he now yet, Yasiano? Yes, support one another. Let me get it to where a yammy pesa or the echo. And I did be a back, so I was in the party. I said, what you say? And now, Nipanetia say, and I'll bet me a catch and say, Minia, Bonia, me dear, you know,
1: my name
0: for me, Bonnie Chemi. And I say, Mania, no, but I was so chain. I'm a nipper about the catch or say, sorry, it will never happen. Nipa decide se obedi boni a o si boni kwan mu a boni na no obedi na wo betime your ho papa wa bra wo be catch on wo se wo be catch on wo se sorry de asuma si ye ye na na obo odin benada mankwa sorry se me do fast as him win. So say sorry to yourself na pain e ma obi wu na aba be jina be ka se obe to flower ato ne naso. The flowers and the tears that we share no nipa no no
1: koda da baba ba me musa asem ya wo ken na no na me nam TikTok na me ko hu Frankie 5 yen yan yenua Frankie 5
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0: twa mani wansa and me me meti hey there are so many people la Ebiobiewu ne posted near ye.
1: Who yes, you see how the battle is here.
0: You won't see me.
1: Yeah, you won't do it.
0: Me say me yes adian. Se meg yes adian na me ni nipa no relationship pa. Ebia nipa no hu na hu hu yehia adam no. I was there for the person. But if not, unyame. There we live in a world that see ya because of social media. People are always looking for numbers. So be ye bibi cram or be a so on your numbers in tell say
1: or the
0: trauma man saying na say obi e kwa unye mono a kwa chen bibi ki to ebin poa now person man saying na who say say na why or they say but with odono ako form
1: Chris oni nya yi am ene de me Chris December to nche na me no wa dele pa me nim say sansem no ya na motibia
0: oh I know dey say ye nipa wa de ni ye nipa say ne ye nipa de ye ni nipa na nam en ti nipa de niama bebre ena yeti say Christo sum no de eye ankra dwumadie o de ase
1: ye nyane nyina pepepe
0: 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said when there's a hurt in the church, Ayana, people take it to the extreme. Say, ah, me sofu pan what me am saying. Sofu mami pan what am saying. Me elder pan what am saying.
1: The jazz sorry because yes. Because of the sofu be here.
0: There be. And no, one she ya oh. A bedu nya. A bema who heaven a biabo. Because. But who my damn for because of the hate of the church no? And ne and near ma neni panon timinya no oh yeah or no monsa and may you fabia fine and near my bia chase and the thing is that oh the obronsam umma if you don't allow the hate of you the church or whoever hates you no. One year and few more, it is a pintua chow. Oh, it is a pintua a chow. Sepintuano a chow no, a dasucha o nine more, a bedding, a beba o nine a day, a pro. But with me ye sapintuano a shemuno a few no more. Then the healing begins.
1: No crap.
0: Sanity. Ubi ya bonia, try say. Ubi ye. Sap into an idea, a dear fru akumam. Because when you and fru akumam, a behawa and cassau body. What do
1: I say?
0: Ain't he young fire and woman in chair?
1: You want to change your Bible cracker?
0: Yes.
1: So, you had the better chair, said your work canoe. Now, you share this year, your expectations.
0: This year, the expectation is that the God will be there. As usual, the power of God will be so present. Always, God has been there, and this year will not be an exception. I'm just trusting God. Say, Tembiano, Momobano, testimonies are huge. This year is limitless, no limit. So, Diawo Hebiano, Odebra, as we lift our voices. Obana na moje tu no no. One pay ama Jesus and friend say oba be bom pay ama no. Onua she went for it. And purpose in your heart. The oshwe bia na as we lift our voices to the Lord. The grace that is upon the concert, the celebration of his grace, God will surely come down for you.
1: Amen. See, why money, why mona, yen show money, my jump to form him, second be also his presence banded there. Said ye, TB,
0: Omujinem
1: responsible.
0: Omujinem, by the grace of God, I have my brother Dave, the music box, Pastor Roderick Ejekum, Madame Philippa Beffy, and then myself and the Presence Band, and I have a surprise act who is also coming.
1: Okay.
0: Yes.
1: Weekend yeah, na happy.
0: Yes, Sunday.
1: Okay. Sunday. Ebekosu wa hifan kasa kasa.
0: Ebekosu wa National Theatre.
1: National Theatre.
0: Yes.
1: Okay.
0: Ebo non siya pepe. 6 p.m. Yes. And aye free yengisika. Yeah, just come. Oh, there, just come.
1: Papa, you better say, now, the crookroom, they be over now, person supporting you, may be, and I be over, be so catch the ones, and you may be time no cramp pass when you bring your contact number, be a bit to me.
0: Contact number,
1: yeah, I'm best one to be too home.
0: No, no, me, and you mean me contact number, but me, what me, what contact number? Let me get the contact number.
1: 106.3 FM, so that's every was so good. So I and can't wait, you know, and I may come for Kel Chaco toothpaste, Eddie Amano, pay I'm a throw. She was saying, let me sleep, she was saying, let me just that fresh breath, and she was saying. Na or sin and answer or gum no intimate and yes strong cue saying. Say, who you so kill charcoal toothpaste, any cue saying. And my sin if it come up, or how nigga can be anyone. And they will pay be out when it's a supermarket be on Sabaka Bisanso and a Samara Company Limited. One more any coffer by kill charcoal toothpaste, maybe buy a new body tree. Any BDN, any tree, I say, and then no cassay, or offer a bear for quanso, and the kill charcoal toothpaste, Eddie Abba. Mama pendo do one friend number in a musumo kona mo kojibi. Number no A 0246 864798 0246 864798 Kel Chaco toothpaste. You see happy smile. About
0: with your
1: story.
0: Timide asida bema aye as adom team ninina one titi. Titi, and then Iowa 05. They say there is what's the sunny
1: big 05.
0: Big 05.
1: Big 05. They say, me, Timmy, when you can't, you are 05 and no running him.
0: Say, I am free bandana no more bash. And you want also rebranding the hotel, no more. And as it da and comma Abu, the general, a bin comma Mr. Kenansa, a bin comma Tigo, and then Adom newsroom for nyina nana say mata ni omomo kika hunya ya Michelle bibia na me contact abia in case so abia o bawaira na bibia obetimi afre
1: 0555 407 477 66
0: 0555 0555
1: 4077
0: 4 7 4 7 6 6 6 6 6 6 6 6 6 6 6 6 6 6 6 6 6 6 6 6 6 6 6 6 6 6 6 6 6 6 6 6 6 6 6 6 6 6 6 6 6 6 6 6 6 6 6 6 6 6 6 6 6 6 6 6 6 6 6 6 6 6 6 6 6 6 6 6 6 6 6 6 6 6 6 6 6 6 6 6 6 6 6 6 6 6 6 6 6 6 6 6 6 6 6 6 6 6 6 6 6 6 6 6 6 6 6 6 6 6 6 6 6 6 6 6 6 6 6 6 6 6 6 6 6 6 6 6 6 6 6 6 6 6 6 6 6 6 6 6 6 6 6 6 6 6 6 6 6 6 6 6 6 6 6 6 6 6 6 6 6 6 6 6 6 6 6 6 6 6 6 6 6 6 6 6 6 6 6 6 6 6

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Look at your fear for 2000. Now you play for Tinamo Barry, Sabella Ban, and your Pania. 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

0: 0591-565-557. 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
1: 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And upon 9 o'clock, Pepe, who met you quire, may what break my mind here 44 junction. Who do 44 while Busa motor rider for soccer radia casa. Shannon, so Sanya may adoma, a 20th November, and a program Cassiano so air coso. 20th November, and a program Cassiano so air coso. It may patch or done a drua, Branaminum, near bomb, near Mompire, near two abon summer could yen and I say, Nadia Channel Panso, ye didn't know, and Sanya Frio. 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

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There was sodium last stop, and I'll be in. The past ventures or country struggling. Brim! 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Midway, Bobby, me and Way. 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
0: 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se madam wa hete me hit him in here, hit him now, hit him and you now who said, you know, no, I was okay. 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Nay, say, yes, you shame one, a man for seeing a lawyer about for you and we're done, and we're done in a yoko for you, no. Roya yet to the car was who would do a machi. 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Yentia lawyer, Enoch, a foqua.
4: Of course, Salome bail application here, they are called to High Court here, and our court, you know. Application or CMVM Renyam watch. You see from free high court or no more courtroom. You see from my pet. And you who say Arabia bans of Yoko, you know, Munia Bafo Yoko. Clear, there's a identity be as Omia no Yoko. And in any case, no, Bafo a member of parliament, and there's a procedure as we invite a member of parliament out of Faso. I saw Trocoma speaker. Any sign of money, man. Anything, at the end of the day, they have gone through these processes. No, any kick, on my bar form, phone, a car, a random and start a bomb in Nisua, a miniaba, said they were a bomb in Nisuno, Pepensua Gane Drunil. What do you want to know? Only two cars nearby, two cars, a Land Cruiser, a Bakuna pick up white Baku, no crano, a Moko Indian offer pick up in Tree Fire. So many others are Jahunya, I'm offer pick up in Tree Fire. 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

0: buy, and one more to me and Yabdiono, and Farman, we sign say water. In Cratia Bianca was a Kodi, Attorney General Moho, and then Punya lawyers Nadia, the Sankrata Nina, and then we say, in Tuming could do, baby, I was say Drew. International Seminar Casan, the man to me, and Nasu and then Papa Biasa, and Canada. Internomachu, Edia Cinema me China, or much to the show China, Evia, 1 o'clock, so much as some bracket to be. Dear, we are no man's money bill. Anyway, Adebayo and the Senate, when I say Ghana Registered Nurses and Midwives Association, almost have by NSO court. Almost say Omuniano, Nehuaka, Chess Omunas, Huaka. It almost have by the support of Omuniano. Now, I'm not going to come to them where the Ecoso nominated the whole cry. Say the Mudjomunia Banity first, some more, Yao Dinia Jadimono. Omenin Jump was a run over. Move your money and can the Anya Shrek around, being any teddy din, Nanka and Merch Mion, a mobile and so soon at the highest and half a half. I could see baby and Thomas so muddy, said ye, and Branity say ye, my singing horn, or more she can't tell you myself to ascend that sort of area.
1: Now, quote to ascend ye, then a copy of Doctor Mohammed Baumiafi.
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0: 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I called up about my office. And said, my uncle Honum, the United Trip, and your co host, your coin, your co host, and I feel almost see a Samba Parliament. It is a Samba Parliament, I hear. Say, dear Waham, I would hear.
1: Mo, Yada, Senua, Manibo, Abusia, Jessica Pacatechi, Amanibo, and Wade, Abreyano, Yantua Swabna.
2: 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Now, what Shaneka, and yes, Salome, I will see before. Who no free Tetiman, and no Mokofano, and any bag, you Tetiman South. 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
3: Why can she not be granted reasonable bail while investigation continue? 9. Who will take responsibility if it is established that her rights were violated? The people of Techiman South deserve answers. The people of Ghana deserve answers. Let us be clear. We are not asking Madam Salome to be treated above the law. We are demanding that she be treated under the law. There is a fundamental difference. If she has committed an offense, let the state present its evidence before a competent court. Let the judiciary process proceed fairly and transparently. But until she is convicted, she must not be treated as though judgment has already been passed.
2: Na wote semukara Muhammad ono eshenkita wudie hunchi seswo ema MPP wote chima in South wode etu jano wasomu diyo munga

0: I say, Sir Salome, Ayabonia, and Rano, and Yan, and I saw Fadu Hunkodi, Nemomono, one more fuck quaint passo, and Mam running Yajuma, one quaya bonia subi mada, and one macassa belly crampono, one to me and Famano. Now, Onuvi, you know, and I audio no a bobwa, and ma ano, a young woman organizer, I will teach myself. Nana, I was your set you were in Sia, one no sooner than what tumbi you was so your bad time, Ninsun moot say, I would dear cross one home.
1: Batching him. Bitty Hamity has a bar. Some bad time done in the new na him matching. Basoli ababet and bat and yoko. A janna monkey in Ketawaho. Now your press believe ye press each, they say. Your presage not buying, say. Dear all ye know, and yet. And you have the said, you do to the name, say. 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It's a yaddy said, dear, and you do to a buying, say. Mammy, onyano. I feel so, mammy, better know him. Better no call. I didn't set you court. I didn't know better than a quarrel. But for now, my teaching my court. Take your teaching and hire your court. When she your court. It should be, I was a walk, baby, a benny. I didn't bed in three up one cry. Teaching and hire your police for her. 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
7: Cocaine, $150 million. And no more national security. National security in BNI. A chain or a pay a sacrade. And a chain within March ni muna ano. Omoche another one $350 million. That will pay to an bank crime. The question I'm asking is, Minya, cocaine your manufacture bi ogana hana. Right now no die. Omo start e ye bi o ha because a buy no, mahama buy no. I'm ma womo sa incentives no say. You betu am abeye di o. Free baby ana e bano. Wan ana na dwuma sen ko be den. Obetchi no port ho. Ana obe stop ho from entry. And in the first place before I obe ba aba be bo bi aba so say. Wakwa kwa chi cocaine e ogana no. Ntie mu Man, Bisan say, add the inner or man, quiet man, cooking big room once. I feel no watching. Good, but watching a win, remember watching a win. I say, who come you need boom at over $500 million. No, Bisa say, a high profile bar, said the president, Mama, a treaty say high profile bar, high profile prosecution by Nakos because we are high profile bastard. I was a high profile prosecution. Australia for a chair in Nubonia, near $280 million. A free Ghana, and yet driver Nini meet no more chain with.
0: Na wote se Reverend Tim Fajwa etremu no na wonsa ensensem wesu baaye no enna kwa kpenipa be die chire e yellow yan Tim Fajwa ye twumbarima adibetu dwa se 2018 krompa nanka nakwa keka omo omohye 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
7: 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defense and interior committee you know information menya ne intel amenya a e chire planes bi e de no bone ba ye ne ba ko bi e no so di sika ba ye because cocaine no and money laundering and nam and 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Then signals a buying for frau bay. Om town yet behind a manco for nipa bonnet for military no bonnet and femo and more man in your din bonnet. Mekayano instance and combe ba babbage information. Womu to let us say they will womu reject this out of an arm. Medema woman or rather no woman or a buying nip the casama for quatu for sua. One or your presidential spokesperson rather no one or casama drug cartels. One no we no say only any mumba seming.
0: Reverend Tim Fajwa and Attorney Kano, and my Sebeje Fear Defense, and na Interior Committee or your ranking member.
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8: So most of them heavy duty cars in the time I'm crying so. But heavy duty cars in the Ukrainian I'm crying so a year is speedy pass. I'm crying up on school, I'm coffee. And heavy duty car back with us and your car back on so if we pass a Bessiasi junction, a rain side, a Bessiaco, Bessiasi intense crying so. But you see, I'm being crying. But Amwabini station is a very crowded place. The whole night running in our walk. So, we're running in our mechi, a face, baby, a car into free, but that's car if you're mechi neighbor. So, school, we're running, I grow kaka, I'm up on school. Then, I cross it to a bar, a cross it, kind of. But, across it, because of speed, nana, and your car, and the banning, you know. That driver no need any control. And our crown is one thing they say, of course, here, who's a carnival, and she was stuck. Who's uncle, and she announced her own fast speed and trim. Then the only thing I ever when they said, car no, I bought a crown, and she found it. So, see that drivers in the corner deal. And you most of in idea is tidy, and you amount for complaining of one. Even taxi drivers, they use this road, no. Most of in speed and quan issue, you see, you know, police in his back, by they take pictures, may we were seen, no, if our body no more cut our body, no, so the body no call, because how are now body now, you know, it was even beyond recognition.
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9: but 28 year VAT journey had not been without challenges despite the importance of VAT to our national development. VAT performance over the years had been declining. Our internal records indicate that out of the population of about 13 million Ghanaians, we currently have only 60,000 VAT active taxpayers. Out of the total population of 30 million Ghanaians, the active VAT taxpayers is only 60,000 across the country. Our assessment also indicates that the VAT gap, that is, the amount that we are collecting as against what we are not able to collect, is about 60%.
0: And I would say, Dr. Martin Kobel, what dear and Sammy Etuja, now we, you know, and now Guta, a jetty for woman, you move, woman, Kabamuko, no more candy for, and one also a dear etumu, eh, Clement Boating, one also chess, one dear, and you are back hanging out, and say, a yes, one more a dear, a task for Seba, a behe say, will be a wuton yama, ya was our DVAT receipt near the engagemano, one more a beye, Nemomono, one more to Sana Mono, and ya giddy giddy near Hunahuna, and ya tatabia, one more yambutre, near jetty for. Nkasa na pepepe yosu enye juma.
10: Patano, enye on behalf of the government. 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uncle BBA GDBA because MPMP, you know, AI say, anytime they are GR for officers in the market, say, we are on a Beshema one for GI and two, as I say, a domestic tax and as a VAT, you know, yeah, the way on a C, any encofono, a fire, you know, Ayana, whatever, I say, it leaves.
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12: Let me first of all appreciate and congratulate my brother, His Excellency President John Mahama, for actually turning around the economy of Ghana in a very, very short time. This has actually shown that money follows trust. It wasn't a very good case, but when he came in, he didn't do any magic. He's not a magician, but he did the right things. And people really have a lot of trust in him, and that's why Ghana's economy turned around.
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21: We need to generate more volume for us. We need to remove the barriers that are there to make travel easy, cost effective, to reduce journey times. So we thought that why don't we start by creating an air bridge to West Africa to be able to unlock opportunities for growth, for trade, for cargo, for business, culture exchange. There's a lot of things going on here, art, creatives, culture, fashion, design, education. We've enjoyed good relations with Ghana. We are all both reciprocal with visas. You don't need a visa. You could just come in and go through the airport.
2: Abusiania Ania Wuti, head of corporate affairs and sustainability, Uganda National Airlines Company Limited, Rahim Shakila Lama, and Watineneno. Na yeka yeka yani ya Ghana, ya nem senior Osha Chile, or my Ghana, any Uganda, and Temu, Lillian Ricket Tegan, so Edie Atuja, se Ghana yedie niye fa en srafe, niye beme jedi ya koso, de biya ya jenoba, eti Uganda manom peni mfonto tuya waye inu yekuremu.
21: Uganda is welcoming tourists and business partners to come and do business with Uganda and also to enjoy some of our facilities that we have in Uganda and we're also promoting tourism. So we're encouraging our visitors in Ghana not to just go to Dubai or Europe or US. Uganda is available. As you've seen, we have all these good touristic activities and places that they can.
2: Abusiane no and what ye no Ghana na msini ya wojina mu Uganda manum Lillian Ricket Egan and a yatinene no heya so na brema kwa na kasie bono yedum asini adamase o ene ye wo a wode adwenchire ni 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Thanks to you, computer clinic, I said, Ashono, any other mamma, I said, Omudino, omu Namse, called Nanny Wonko Shimu, Mabna,
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5: Oh, sister, debut. Scan me GHQR code, no. Ana, see for me merchant ID, no. So.
1: Oh, okay.
5: Damn customer. Oh, yeah, dear. But that's in so, so we're rating me 5-star.
1: Oh, what's the fata? Oh, mommy, good service. Now, I feel my mom, we're only cheer. Many a G movements, hopper.
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1: 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We'll be sending you Crystal Hospital for Angon, what Juma, one more at dinner, Dino, and Mantemuhon, my Yasem Kumakra. 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Na we a free. Na a new Crystal Hospital, and a shaman municipal assembly, and a shaman health directorate, and now come to my boy, no, ye de ebremo. 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
0: 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More to 10. We promo promotion here. Da kope da not pa ho. Just after that. Inti yen shishe. So person continue more home prem so. 0302 225 651 0302 225 651 and 0503 607980.
1: Anye, if you rough for a more sambro, no issue, yes, Ramada, ye pedine, La Paz, a becan, tesano, cucum limle, a salam down, a dabraca, and an important one. 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
1: 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And we see thanks to you, computer clinic is a brand one show. Ya dear na would be a wooden or dear favorite hole. And yet they were more feeding when was one near the few. Near sure ya dear no coffer by in Puan Sandia more true. And see thanks to you, computer clinic, dear, one more yard the pa. She shall watch out quine, it was soon quano. A year as a man case a quantum ponus one more. A honor be who thanks to you, computer clinic, wo Doctor Ekpe Prosper and a tea dream war, or Bishop Pa Mwadu. And if we need your way, na kukoje wa yashwe. Number no, 0545-252880. 0545-252880. And at 0205-961109. Thanks to you, computer clinic. Ebe show. I'm wadum.
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1: 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What's made it dear? No matter you know, I bet me I know. Now, what did you find, pa? In the pharmacy drugstore chemical shop, no, when you be at a pharmacy trust, the phone, they drew your bed dress for over 0561 0561 088 666 and 0561 088 666 3.
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1: 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I'm a shemo. 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Oduma football park. Oduma and Ablikuman. 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I'm a dofobe channel. 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
2: I said God will change your story. Makolola Bosa. Your test is going to change your testimony. God is refining you, preparing you, adoring you, cutting off the excess.
3: Thank you, Jesus. 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And the soon coming King.

0: Father, we glorify your name, and we thank you for sending your Son, Jesus. We know, Lord, that you care about all our problems and all our hurts and every disease. And Jesus, we know that as we release ourselves in faith, trusting only in you, that the power of the Holy Spirit will be released, healing and wiping away all doubt, disappointment and fear. Father, let the power of your Spirit move upon every man, every woman, and every child, from every tribe and in every nation, as we await the coming of Jesus Christ, our Lord and Savior. Let your living water flow.
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1: Is there God before time?
0: Abasuru, Abasuru, Abasuru, Abasuru, Abasuru, Abasuru, Abasuru, Abasuru, Abasuru, Abasuru, Abasuru, Abasuru, Abasuru, Abasuru, Abasuru, Abasuru, Abasuru, Abasuru, Abasuru, Abasuru, Abasuru, Abasuru, 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
1: 10 years of worship, 10 years of praise, 10 years of prayers, a generation of women lifting one sound to heaven. 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Sunday, 27 September 2026, Sports Complex opposite the University of Ghana Sports Stadium, Accra, 4 p.m. Come, ready to give God the glory he deserves, because 10 years later, we know one thing for sure. 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

0: Martin, my pato fum. 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Now, only Scan here. 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
1: My way so fast on every no. Sikefia, Michiano Bussumibiano, a so fast on no. Before my pet, you know, mobile memoir, and it's so be about my bassin. 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
2: I say. I bring be over my way insurance no. What do you boost your name up, Pabaco, Ebbe Chesso? 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Now, why now we hear my way insurance, Nadia? Ebbe Colmoa, a bra, oh, quay, dear Crown Crow. Ya dear, an uncle, share a bubua, we are Mushia, any. 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So, what the 18, a coffin 59, oh, welcome, dear. 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Phone, net dial is *165#. Oh, MTN so says, see ya. 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

0: mosquito quell, holy multi-purpose insecticide spray. 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So who can do it to us? Press 0302-681582. FDA, I
1: It's not about the 90 minutes, it's what you put into the 90 minutes.
2: So many of you are watching me and me and Sam. Okusu Kunanim, and Dino Betiae, what do you need more? Wobosso, and you go!
1: It's not just about the win, it's about the will to win.
2: So many of you are watching me.
1: It's not just about the jello, it's about what's inside.
3: It's not just about the game.
1: It's what you put into it.
2: A force to matome. You want to make a case of ya. Sanse, or do you?
4: MD, I did get the encrypt way up to me.
5: Me bro, ni. Now then, I want to be drama and I want to be one.
6: Me soya no pebi ya. 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
2: 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If it's a ma fa, Mr. Kill, aye bear man kasa.
3: Wa fa meme draw, Mr. Kill, aye bear memoir. And ya fe na wo be ya who debate.
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2: 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My bear memoir. Case closed.
1: Missy, me person, ya bear man kasa. 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

No. Too much energy. Good afternoon. Good afternoon. Good afternoon. Good afternoon. Good afternoon. Good afternoon. Good afternoon. Beginning here, say we are on here. We check it out now. Just about 23 more minutes to four. 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One more time, good afternoon. Welcome to Wednesday, the 23rd of September, 2026. September. Now for October, that's what it is. Now, yes, you my dogs, why any 90 and never bless him in them. Say, do me weakness and pressure, you know what I'm saying? And to quickly and fast, I can send my Echo Bank, the Pan African Bank. And you want to hear you now, yes, the Echo Bank music sweep on Ophir Kwan. 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I would only need a few tadi mo. 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Ya wa kwen ya bit me as I save you ever so I can home. And wanna say obey you phone, one dial *165# on MTN. Now I sign ya. A boy must me enjoy a life insurance cover up to 19,170 Ghana cedis for yourself and a free cover for one family member. It could be your biological mother or father, any of your siblings, any of your children, or maybe your spouse. And tune in for being to so I go on dial *165# now and do so. And massa quenya to see you empower home. The mum shares on a kai says, you're my way. I say, no way. What do you say?
Nayan Kao said, ride with Momo. 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Terms and conditions can crab you on Tiano and Shenzhen. If I tell you, you'll be a when you can cry when you're feet. 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Yes, I will, yes, I. What's up, yes, and then you know, Sansa can cry, crasses is in, I say, wrinkles be yo. I say, Uncle Crab, boom, no, boom, crash one, now we are TSC. 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Eboa, one, umpumbe yo, de humbe si siun so kama, debia na chese. 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Secret na nam dia man. Basse malaria dia obin ya. Lumitrust, we are your anti-malaria container termital lumifantrin. Charlie, how is you? You are a shibruta. Where am I so a iba? I'm going to be in the nipa. I'm going to cry and I'm going to drink. Yes, Lumitrust, no. You're on the flavor suspension for children and a tablet for adults. Maybe two malaria and ask you to see how they are. Sansun your baby vibe drops yeah ne syrup can home and supporting healthy growth in infants. It's an say what all the essential vitamins and minerals and penifolia and your friend bioglobin syrup. The capsules can home provide iron, vitamin B12, as well as folic acid, the sign boy reduce anemia. Tiano PBH acquire. 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

0: But answer na mpacho video bi wa ha. Yen hwe sa video we briefly join me ewo YouTube no so. 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Na bro se bra matnase ene aye Wednesday dey. My shame white shirt and my shirt some checkered you know blue blazer binia dia chese me dia boss wana boga me tie it you know brana ebe join me see ya na yenhwe video kit swear bi we be see na e wo YouTube no so In the meantime, said the WR Mekan, when the vibe is right, refreshment matters. Talk about bold taste, chilled moments, good times with friends. The Dimwa Kotneno, a Puma Cola. Yes, it brings, you know, fun to every moment. But make sure you enjoy it chilled. And I'll be far vibe in the yipa, you know what I'm saying? Puma Cola. I say a whole new vibe. It's available at a shop near you. It is proudly produced by Casa Precon, PLC. 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Oh, such challenge in your mobile musana, just say, and from fast will be a masano. I am now. Boys, what much you must I a day? A brand teacher or no bet me a full electric pole. Oh, sir, yeah, the electric poles need to be depending on baby a pole, Nisino. 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Ya chas a wine chra one ye timi en nanti wo a humasono. Oh highest peak be a wo crumunia deno a huma wire keke esa other side da ku see the other side. Na thousands of people amount for a gada and see ono oye professional. And she's doing those things to raise money near there. Na gay yet to me, I find in the balance. I'm not a human so successfully. You know what I'm saying? Now, oh dear, who quack with John and quack when we ask it? A month for Google, oh yeah, wouldn't say, and before today, ain't we what if ye ain't we a shocking eh? And one home with you about from the home we are. Nay, cheer up, go on, yes, you know, you see. Enti ye bibia na ohun ya na akwa kodi echi na akwa kwa ibi wo kofo afa wire we hu a de atie si electric pole no so Now what we require to me for Ben wires neck a crank and men see way. A branch and a sign air for wires, no I could not pull no up. Hey! Rasta out there for video intrusion now you and same thing till now. Yeah, yeah, yeah, careful. And ya be beer now fitting ya now quack we be. One re ye and re ye and re ye. And you see, we all belong to families who. So what the owner why drinks our life when you important branty. We a cray see ye and two years are the village champion, eh? Why I know, eh? Ukra the idea supporting electric pono. And on a what me have found one just old show skills. So bet me after and on their climb it. Electric pool now. Let's see. He's got into the pool. And now what me have found one show. I could do pool now pump him. Hey. Hey, hey, hey, hey, assemble Ukraine. She, she, she. And what's an yes, DTC no. Eka saying, ya and you tell Ukraine, I see teachers, I dare bet me, I dare boy Ukraine. You bet me, dear, yeah, I boy village, where no one away. 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Right, so yan to aso nkwen me 106.3 Adom FM na waso eguso a wuti. 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Why is it? I can't say. My delete dinner. I have a money, sir. O city, a yes, sir, for the book. Chain program, no sonny a chop, baby, a fafa, na de afa. Now, do 15 years, Anna, who took me, sir, and so I can't say. Eh, yen, sir. You see, the I want you no more. Right, NT area. Yan to a guy on a fee and crested the busy aquafa. Na and why a bit me a call in the ano. Yashe near there to any more amounts with me on why I wear. For say yes, so bit me a looky sharp. And what then a be back. And the way you beat him there and come on. That's all. What do you work about?
1: Na
0: I put him to say.
1: Eradia do cry eventually.
0: Oh, cry the audio, no, it's only now.
1: So,
0: baby, I said, no problem, sir. Right, so, yeah, to us, no. Maybe this is the very first time one will be at your own car. FD, so, no, so, because, and come on, Ben, and I, na e wa yanim kakra na fi yen koyenim
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1: 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And two, you'll be a honor, come up on tentem. You'll be a honor, high cholesterol. You'll be a whole utina palpitation. You'll be a honum cacrebia, a so pressure costro. And to pressure, and I'd say, you know, because I can have a what is that, Mr. Edu ibinom agan precursor garlic mixture na bebo opa edu krona ebo bacterial infections enti wo bi ona wo bacterial 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Yan, I'm crying harder than from my home and said, I never be assa. Now said, Chimusia would draw come money a day. Miss Shaw, we hear a guy precursor garlic mixture. Say, be do a cage in the moon, never will roll lungs and will best a back cleansing pediano at your mouth. Miss Shaw, copy in a tonan, a beb wall pa. Your viral infections and so dear draw so. Viral infections, no, I sexually transmitted infections, no, be a viral infection. Eye go no syphilis herpes dear would ya wonima what be say viral infections be ano eya na eye drink see it me ku free ni pedu enum obi okrampo onya go no anase sa anyama na ise wa fedro ya wo won 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unya a guy precursor garlic mixture na I got her by my side in the capsule, the enemy that I know. Fuck him. 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Better in and say, boys, no way I campaign it, Yamipa. 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
0: yen kana kase today wow now dia na wa experience obetia se ye yes great yes we da se pa abusia 106.3 fm na so egusu auti o check it time now it is now 4 minutes after 4 na quick announcement na fe yen trust on koya nim announcement number 1 we assemblies of god asafono ene dia base enfanto omanfo enim se from the 14th to the 16th of October 2026 branabeka nipa dom believers from over 90 nations 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Reverend Stephen Wingham, General Superintendent of Assemblies of God Ghana, honor worship, I welcome your man for Nina Ediaba Accra for the 2026 World Assemblies of God Congress. Pastors, any church leaders, everybody has on be register for the day conference at www.2026agworldcongress.org. Time now at 9 a.m. to 5:30 p.m. at Black Star Square. Name mum. And you may be able to take place at Accra Sports Stadium 1-1 and there your boat japa from 7 p.m. to 9:30 p.m. and no evening rallies no. And see oh ba men ma unkwai ma pubika ho. Bush ya four ne omu on yon buffy pamia din oh na on your mwa no na fufu na na yin na ya bo eshium pacho evening rallies no a free tian watching so for further information phrase 0257-227-750 I said don't just hear about it come let's make history commissioned one mandate every nation and also and kaboka crow now fe announcement number 2 agbeve herbal hospital eton safre general public ni na se momra a free health screening exercise yeah what they exercise so members of the public will have the opportunity to check on malaria fe typhoid blood pressure blood sugar hemoglobin BMI any general health conditions nina access a year free of charge. So initiative way it is aimed at promoting health awareness and encouraging everyone to take an active interest in their health. Screening, you know, will be held on the 25th of September 2026. Not just it's just 2 days away. A war a La Paz in front of Unicorn Pharmacy and I say Cheesy Pizza from 7 a.m. to 4 p.m. Agbeve Herbal Hospital will be coming along with qualified doctors and nurses to provide professional health screening and basic health guidance. Agbeve Herbal Hospital on my product, I would only be so ever bar on one. Wow, here on my product, in the OPBA tunnel, obit me and Yabiato, Ojmedinasi. So, members of the public are kindly encouraged to come along with their NHIS cards for the screen. Oh, banner insurance card now they are back near a screen, they are more camera. So, come and take advantage of this opportunity to know your health status and then receive basic health guidance. Papa, I beat me up. Note, there will be a free eye check as well. A better name, so and also free. So, Ubia Amra now on my check in the name. So, and count everyone is welcome. At I say, Agbeve Herbal Center or say, why Yari say fee Agbeve product Yari Beko. For further inquiries, free 0257 997 193 and free 0554 983 701 na and komo bi e de chiri bi an so no yetini edi no fefefe kama kama nation so so se na sansu e no eye ni na na ye ensukrojen wo be se eni e fefefe kama pa an so no eni ma ne ma e di afra fo mu akika bomu an sa na aye correct za no you have no idea enunti enenei for more than 30 years Voltic has been, you know, refreshing Ghanaians 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
2: Eja.
0: Now what promo to saying?
2: You who are domain who you pal.
0: Great. Yeah, there are there so do I be can send it. So I say date need it. I say when you enter the crowd normally a bar. May drive when I normally be by my phone soon. I'm here. I'm home. My phone should be a part of the effort. minkan na ene yi no wo ma ye chia kwan contact number ni wie na ansan na ye be hwa manfo data mom no. Today I want you to take your time, talk about seminar, because now no bigger seminar no one seminar ni di jibre kakra na e kan ho asem kakra me enhwe de ne de na komu na e bo adwuma de ne pa na seminar no etimi ye na fi atwaso from there
3: Matias de di kan ne me de normal be normal ye 0544 94 2110 0544 94 2110 said we are Bema and Crawford at you for answer.
0: All right.
3: Now
0: you real seminar.
3: Seminar in the day. Here you might be brave. And you're the back on air. Say, be what you are two a drone, what's a show?
0: Yeah, two a drone,
3: what's a show? Met my young Abeto. Would be a little bit of the best star, Michelle Bosse Ebeco. So, oh, are they?
0: Would be a two a drone.
3: Now, what's a show? What's a show, Intimenda? Jerry B. Keke, that was Rebia, it's me a day.
0: I don't know how do you do it. Chim, the application, man, say,
3: hey, how by now, my day?
0: There been person chess, the application, on tea, young friends, and me was soap, maybe, me person me used to have, yeah, sending me used to know.
3: And so, would it be Jerry? Say, be
0: yet, just said the ordinary normal soup,
3: it's a good Jerry said the ordinary normal soup, maybe,
0: okay,
3: in Chiffy. Yet, my correct.
0: Okay,
3: send me a cry now, men, may ye, now may ye for spiritual, say, boo. 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
3: 200 cedis pe
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3: ebo bo sum kra e won dwale twice de de ko bet me jam be 3 months
0: eh ye to so na bet me de dwai bo sum mi
3: e so bo dwale ba kon
0: e de send price ni ye
3: eh so bo dwale ba kon once ni day ya won dwale ni be se twice in the day, which my junk could be 2 months. And what then?
0: Then sign.
3: And sign.
0: Wow.
3: I would drive every year, Juma. Say, Bimber told the crowd, which the crowd. Tell myself, who will be to 10, will be to 15.
0: Wow.
3: So, more try, you know. I'm going to try the mom more pushing out for. And I didn't idea.
0: Not just saying, only the young boy change, say, be a poor dad, or crown out,
3: which me to drive it. Say, well, by luck, we will also drive a pepper call.
0: Ebi kwa na kwa unim problem kwa
3: sanet ye udwale a
0: oh okay
3: ebe yef wo kwa ma quick na anu nyamo ne won sati me ede akabi
0: okay that's it yes wa chiri musa because na said na man for canada dia na fi ase ene mon mun ye clear ni ade aba we dey wa we ni fine iti yen ko youtube no so na yen wo man for kakra so mo no when they got crown over between when you be at a free, I
3: oh,
0: say, if you
3: are not free, ya.
0: Ah, so
3: I want you aside, and we are then, I will be in any other bit to ya. We'll be so hard, yeah.
0: On the free now,
3: back about from
0: you. I just want to Wednesday, no, Jesse. We now my crown on one started to
3: back about friend from his house, and last week, remember. And then you won't mean to ya and
0: the
3: bar. Before it will be service and baby or the abandon.
0: Okay, it's yeah, we first confess self. This is Anne Ben 90. More afraid I'm on 2 minutes. Who church then can be boa because my
3: the Guyano Crano.
0: The Guyano. You book what I'm crying to me in a time now. So
3: I say, yeah, the best I can do here.
0: I'm afraid I owe the old dear, but yeah, and I just owe the Umunu Jimeaho. I feel I did papa, dear Mayaho. Okay, so first person, the number 2 way, Richard. 21st October 2016
3: Sani pane dia obenya sika na obegi di pa wo wiase but na wiye no ensha dan koyi obeti majidi aye popular pa obeti ma wu atofu wu ana se obeti ma share problem bebere wona kwan mu time ya wadi be 50 akono meti times better this beginning akwa dia to 55 na dia be bia be successful e dia e dia mana se wanti be mfimu na bla obeti ma ebasa but sika di obenya bi.
0: Okay. Hearts and Secret Tales. It didn't use on YouTube. No. 2 December 1988
3: I know the Befa. But also be peja woman be san bendechi. But still no. Be she a coincide one e be brain. But still no. E be sin ye. Ono e di ane di e. Na kwentu nsu tu o be brasha se bi mbe di aman anse weti mi e de tu. But actually no. Sikadi ube nyabi. And the matter how okay school and co school near my befa. And yes, or Bob one who can crave, you know, then your master says, hey, what's up, Rabone dear? Oh, one who be am wow, but was a hood balo. Say, when Pia baby is in under this,
0: okay. Young trust pretty at the 29th May 2003. Yeah.
3: Sani pane di ndi e be kwi ya ma na kwesi ni wuda. E mu da no no ko beti manya ntafo woni mem. Mu obenya sika pa pa pa pa pa no no so be

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1: okay
0: be a what play mu se adwuma no na be de be bo anekese e ti ono ne de kwan bia so no na blabo no e be koyi san koyi de na yefie.
1: All right, Clements, 18th October 2002.
0: And Sunny Pan on so a bit far better on us in the pump and awesome. Baby, you could be a bit your problem. And to my brabon and easy. A be ye bet, a bit far problem is more and son of a day. A moadro, no, why don't say a dear council and you didn't bet him.
1: Wow. Okay, dignity. And then they did the movie. On also there, 2nd September 1989.
0: Sani Panon, so, a basin ye, Obendi Sikapa, Benya Sikapa, Wabrabu, but a warrior, a wale first one and fa, second so far, say a fan, a partner, and a befim, a wale summon, obesia problem, cassia womb, but your country, police segment, soldier, banker, duma, in our ya, a bebuano. To an ADND, a befa, baby, obesia problem, and our wale sum. Unless yari ba hanaka se ye e kon ya ni sisi yari e de we si anche ne blema no e be ba fu on timo wo so no hu ye.
1: All right, Beatrice there 24th May 2000. 24th May.
0: Sani pano obedi ye be disappoint ye be hanepa na obi she temptations be brave when e kwam be so no e be fa ono so obe kaya busia obe kaya fie mo best no obesia problems on any idea about how woman we are better no woman yale we are besia no woman no how be aba best no e be fa she o sia no kwan sana sa dia no we bet me that chairman no.
1: All right, Michael there 1st September 1997.
0: Sani panon so safety my
1: first September 1997.
0: No so e be ye. But ono so be shea problem or awarem ono so be ware na na ware nso a anasa agwa no nya bi kura nwale adas onya bi nwale na so be wale oni nipa na be wotre ana for awale ni be gugu a obe bi obe ba obe ko oni ni problem na wale se no ba be shea problem wo to oni se no ne ma obe won kwan hwe ya ro ho be shea wo ntwa hwe ntimi hwe omo aha but be ya kakra ma no. No, no, I chose no answer in a dream, son of bitch man, because now come on. Problem about Conono. When you have a tray, it may be a cock, you may be a one is a foot to intimate travel.
1: All right, and then Mary, dear, 12th
0: September 1995. 12th September, Sunny Panoso. Honestly, Yaka Crabbe, to a perfect difficult life, more out to 40 years. At this moment, here, the Obefa mu bia. On so beti mako school edu echire.
1: Okay.
0: Aha, Obefa difficult life mu sa be. So the 40 kwa sin yamba start say there say san. On so beti mawo ono bia we be we be break we do be. Oni pe 2 and 3 na be 1 san na be jina.
1: Oh, okay.
0: Edu ma sam so be problem. Aha.
1: All right. Na fi yahwe Rebecca, the day 18th August 1991.
0: Sani Pano, Obedi, but Obafaro, home more. And Sano, a senior year, we are a quiet engineer, or quiet dream out problem about Ayari Behano. For a buffet difficult be brimu. And Sana, senior, we're going to him by Abrawa. Yari Behano went in Tima with him in them. No, so no problem, no.
1: Okay. So young call next one, Kisi George. Oh dear no, my chum said date no yeah, I'm born in him because watch 6/2/1992. Minim say a year June 2/1992 and now say a year said February 1992. I mean
0: say 2 February.
1: Now where they know?
0: No son of back on.
1: I don't know.
0: America football date here over the above.
1: So eh me name say first we don't figure out your month and now say second your month. I don't know. So let's keep it and go to the next one. That my cousin say old track Trona ye. Is this the I remember the man I did.
0: February we trying to short a club. What we say
1: February? Hey, February I don't even train now. Cry. You're an FEB. But

0: Peter, fifth May, 2003.
1: Oh no, but for difficult life, mo. At 36 years.
0: Hey,
1: yes, I tell you. Shame, cause
0: wow.
1: Hey, I do my colonial promotion that obey the world covarsity. We answer compass. I'm a fat problem. It's more from 35 grams in my basket. I'm here. Hey, I'm Rama. No, no, can I get it? The first wife we had, the we were general.
0: Wow. Mariama Day, 8th October 2021.
1: No, 2021. 8th October. Apart from that, the baby was as should be ala.
0: Come on.
1: Obey to me the president, obey me the MP, obey to me ambassador. It may be obey your penny womb. So on the end, the baby your own ballock, and now I the kind of. Apart from that, obey was as should be ala. The Beko Yamano.
0: Dina, dear, 10th January 1996.
1: Sunny Panos, obey your papa, don't know all the first one and fat. Now come on, so behind the papa. Ono, every man saw your fire show jana bank every man. Ono so beti o two kwan so bebrim na na secretary. Sika be ben isem wo to ni abotre. Sika be ben isem sika die. Wenye bia de ye obi no ye de won na ko baby say de. Ombre apart from that no. A shebro de ba de papa.
0: Right, dem pemi ense mi so so na. Dem family we Esther e de ye 6th July 1997.
1: Sisan
0: July.
1: 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To wa benya na wa na no. Me sika no obedi half. 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My breaky. 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
0: Okay.
1: 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Otu kwan e be bo ano. Edume bi obe wa asase so be de. Ebe je bani pa bebu no kwasea. Obebe nso wanya na fo. Over that da da di we sika di.
0: All right. Agama June 1992.
1: Sani pa no so ba fa difficult mu kakra. Difficult ni pa bebu no kwasea. No no so obe di but obe fam atu be se 39 se 40. And say ni ma best as se sama no. No so ka kwantu na be bo ano. Pa la ya friyali sisi yari ano she be there e be ha no kwam.
0: All right, now yen hwe win so peace the na 6th June 2006.
1: Sisai
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0: All right,
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0: All right,
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1: 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you na to.
0: All right, last one, Lady Jess e dey 17th November 1969. Hey David, what 1996 we dey enka
1: 75.
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0: Allah
1: entene dia na sa na
0: all right prof your friends na e ma e chira kwani contact numbers na e sorry
1: let me say baby e shea no ye edukuru me kwapem oho ye oho every Fridays ye wo anopa 9 o'clock to 1 o'clock every Friday be a na Saturday so ye wo edukuru mo a so e under a council Friday the Empire, but now Saturday the Nusoye Council 101. I no pa 8 o'clock to 2 o'clock. Now Sunday so you wa Akraha, you will sort to Mambo. You was Zen Felices nature. Once you one or pa 8 o'clock to 11 o'clock. Now Monday so you council. And also will sort to your Mambo the same place. And also you one or pa 8 o'clock to 2 o'clock. I council 101. Now Wednesday in so I Empire, but I will sort to one. Now every Thursday be a yawa de be on so what time I come to 3. On also, I know pa 8 o'clock to 2 o'clock. Now, your number is 050-80-17-476. 050-80-17-476. 050-80-17-476. 0544-942110. 0544-942110 0544-942110 0594-131053 0594-131053 0594-131053 Na baby e wo bia na office man bia e o three branches no we sa 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
0: ami ami ami ami ami right prof ya da se abusuan ya toa jumedi no eso I don 106.3 FM na date amount for the about we bring I think I saw some birthday e bi umba queen aka me nyem oni pa kono so I 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

0: Scott,
1: Ghana's afternoon boys.
0: Say Scott,
1: the imitable Jerry Justice.
0: Akwaba,
1: you never happen.
0: What is it?
1: A radio home in Mobon Ounsway.
0: I don't mean to be here, pa.
1: In the Tradium Ponyan Copomba Sayadam Nasa. Mesa Mesa,
0: ye.
1: When the drum
0: mm-hmm.
1: is beating for too long,
0: mm-hmm.
1: even the wise may stop hearing the message and hear only the noise.
0: Eh, no great.
1: No cray.
0: The BBN here in moderation.
1: Did you know, sir?
0: I didn't.
1: The person who keeps every door open mm-hmm. for everyone may eventually have no room left for herself.
0: Yes.
1: When everyone agrees with you, check whether they understand you or they fear you. When everybody agrees with you,
0: yeah,
1: check if they understand you and now say they fear you.
0: Yeah. You don't want to do it for you.
1: Unlike the stomach,
0: mm-hmm.
1: the brain does not complain when it is empty.
0: A dangerous zoo. This one are dangerous. Hey.
1: Unlike the stomach, the brain does not complain.
0: When it is empty.
1: When it is empty.
0: Hey!
1: Did you know, sir?
0: Mm-hmm.
1: Did you know, sir? When the cage is decorated with gold,
0: mm-hmm.
1: the bird may begin calling captivity a blessing. When the cage is painted with gold, the bird may begin calling captivity a blessing.
0: Yeah.
1: I come in peace.
0: It is true. It is true.
1: I come in peace. Brother, you answer me. The person who always needs to be chosen may forget that choosing himself was also an option. I'm telling you. I'm telling you. Happy birthday, Nkoma, one fantastic man. Happy birthday, Nkoma Samson Alote. And birthday. Happy birthday to you, bro. May God grant unto your heart desire. We free wow, sister. Sister Yaya. Wow, mommy. And I feel, you know, Nana Poku Kelvin, I feel for myself, we love you and continue to be that good man that you are. Happy birthday to you. Samson Alote, God bless your new age.
0: Ami.
1: Uko ti regina, ye fre kurobi kejebi. 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
0: Wembe vimo papa.
1: Mr. Benza Makra.
0: And I'll see you.

coming up pretty soon. Alligator Sports. But my income for Mr. Q, Emma. Beman no be wedro na nie. And chairman match ni set ya sana wako pa de bi ko ye.

0: Mr. Q, a product I designed to enhance men's sexual health and overall well-being. It helps increase sexual energy, improve libido, and support longer-lasting performance. Esanboa, it promotes quick and firm erections while helping to manage premature ejaculation. In addition, it strengthens the waist and knees. It boosts your immune system, no? It energizes the body and overcomes stress. Any fatigue near the end. 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Mansan County Air Health Shops are holding in air mode throughout the country. If you can loom Ghana Limited, papa. You're real near the alligator sports at once, but it doesn't matter where you are in life. Baby, what do be? Maybe you are starting your first job, building a family, growing a business, or simply getting to, you know, a place where you can start thinking about the future. Now, wherever you are in life, that's okay. You don't need to, you know, have everything figured out before you start protecting what matters most. It's baby, I will be on. Baby, what do be? Kit will be, I will be on. A brain in here to seek protection. What I say? And they, we can go from wherever you are. And once over, dial *378*4#. *378*4#. Now I requested a call to speak to an old mutual financial expert. Now what you mean, wow. Old mutual, as you do great things. Yemfa Asedano Emma Eye Puma Cola Nadama Ena Ye Day around the world in 5 minutes and so a brave war. Na we no unye bia a boy ye na ama in shiomudi bia no aye de de de akono akono kama especially say a child sana a ko ye pa tibomodia sells with my onsa account de is an se we no it's a whole new vibe. 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
1: Hello, Ghanaians, brothers and sisters. This is Hassan Ayerga. Keep listening to Irrigated Sports. It's real sports. Do best for you, good for you.
0: Best for you, good for you. Alphabet Waso.
2: Well. Please. Irrigated Sports, a perfect program, perfect engagement, and perfect unrespected. Irrigated Sports, a papa. So listen to Irrigated Sports. You grow old and you die old. Thank you.
0: Thank you too. Sofukum Chacha.
3: 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So you listen, Prophet Kum Chacha. I'm listening and I'm here. God bless you.
0: Bless you too. Langabel.
4: Ladies and gentlemen, my name is Joseph Langabel, King of the Jews, the chief general for the national team. I irrigated soap Adom FM, number one, the old Ghana. If you jealousy go quench, observers are worried, believers are enjoyed. I irrigated sports. No sympathy for the cripple after the criminal war. Take it to the dancers. Oba war.
0: Sisi.
5: Other for me, didn't this Sisi chum. Now, they be a meaty irrigated sports. There's no day a minty irrigated because meaty a minigi. Now, I'm stressed.
6: Take us here. Then fed into Johnson.
7: Okay.
6: Now, may a transaction. And I could see wrong persons.
7: Okay.
6: And then, yeah, my report to you, I how much I say I am.
7: We are in that one.
6: Sika, I never will see your 100 Ghana cities.
7: 100 Ghana.
6: Aye. Yeah, find a case here so.
7: There be a new cry will be trouble money no. Or the man you didn't abuse you and that's an OP.
6: In terms so I'm a report here. And I want to tell me say.
8: Be own I am from so.
6: Me na me am from so.
8: E me could you be ho.
6: E could you be ho. My me better me just say my am from my send it to wrong person.
8: Yeah.
7: Do you am from so? I send it to come out.
6: Me ma am from so. Me a wrong transaction.
7: There be here from so no no because who send this canoa. Oni pa ni
6: e ku kra as na ya the unim.
8: Aha ti. Say why yan from so. Say as you are country. Say why yan from so anke be ko ni pa kuno direct.
6: Aha.
8: From so na ye ye ti na.
7: What some ka ye ti pa. Ya be say e ku be wie no ni e bu asem na wie. Wo ye nya na ya su ya de to aso no. Wo say sika no o san ne a. Say kwa ku mensa na ade ma no a. 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Wo confirm ye no wo say kwa ku mensa di apa. Ansan wa wa
8: ugeni nya.
6: Wo ni me say. Wo ni ma me
7: ka ba se me ne wie awaje. 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Ke be wie ni e bu awie dada.
6: Obetimi a wo se bi wo kra wo bet ne man from so ne ba ne say 100 sa ne ma ne nyina.
7: Wa hwe na wo ya.
8: Ba wo de oyo e.
6: Minim
7: wa hwe.
8: Na ne ni opani ni.
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8: Ya, wanya ye.
6: Enu ti na o se. Wo ye sa from so no a.
7: Ye say.
6: Na wo pese wo ji wo sika na wo hu ba bi wo sika.
8: Wa che okwan ya fa so.
6: Enti fa so.
7: If symptoms persist consult
6: your doctor. Enti mi fre. Teko no.
7: Kwa kuse no aro no.
6: I don't know. Obise bi sa mi kose a kose bi.
7: E no yi ano.
6: Na mi yi ni nyina ano no so case ane te dia. Ene ye. Me ma no, me ma mo 15 days.
7: Ah,
6: on my reverse, I was
7: 15 days. Yeah,
6: that was that is the
7: normally. I'll be catch up by ends. Me, I'm a bit sad.
8: Is that how we are?
7: 15 days. Do
8: not 15 days. I said, no, let's say, but don't work on this. Can we?
6: No, no, oh, yeah, I'm pending.
7: Nobody can block his canal. Son of my
6: mind. No, more investigation.
8: Hey,
6: Me,
8: been to me, said, I'm going to say, I'm going
7: to be a man.
8: 15 days.
7: They will tell you 15
8: days.
7: No, they want to give you a very limited timer. Ome ha umbebre.
8: Enti.
7: Market was.
8: I got 3 working days before
6: you. I don't know what I'm saying, you, Matthew. Enti, nana mo honna. MTN phone number. For me, minimum MTN number. Enti, mihunso yo moa.
7: Okay. 100 bebre.
6: Aye, bebre, no. 0244, 1,000, 1,000. And I say.
9: 3,000.
6: Or the prefer prince, mra.
8: Okay.
6: And now, near corn horns so wrongly, so they
8: also the prince. Ah, you know,
7: yes, he had a.
8: Tina, you
6: say who he is, so be who the answer, not confirm.
8: Ah,
6: and in the dear prince, no, ever honor, and the other name, no, Eddie kind. Near me, the man, no,
8: yeah.
6: And a wrong person also is within the dear kind.
8: Coincidence, bow.
6: And I made a report to you. Don't be some reading, and ask more, can I say? Once I'm a semi-nim. The said prince no me won a number na there won mutimi nya reverse an
7: the old man no nim no
6: there be near me dey come an no me nim no
7: ai
6: Nina me dear command.
7: I am Connor Horn. They are Connor, one of the only men.
6: It won't be Sam, me or the number, Miss Debbie. It was Sandia Unyan number. By any dinner, by any dear, me watch your home. Wrong person. Me watch your home. I don't know J, a ID number.
7: Yeah.
6: Ain't he? I don't know more. The Swam, I'm 15 days. Tinea or Sam Frame, beauty and the castle, you know, when you say, Omun to me, I'm missing Adden, I will say. The said prince, and I'm not missing me, send this command, and I'm on a day. Me missing me, me, dear, Omun to me,
8: ah. Now, Nimna, why is it that
6: I said, wrong transaction, what is the interpretation?
7: Okay, I didn't say.
8: Okay, me bow. Oh,
7: I'm going to say.
8: Michael, and I'm saying him, Mr. Fury, and I may send this sika, Ediama Michael, Your friend said, would be Michael Fury, and
7: I,
8: where's so, Debbie, where's so, de Michael, Debbie, where you, Fury, and I wear Michael Poku, but Kwame, dear minimum. And no, I can make send this kind of man. And unfortunately, me born in numbers, no. A bia, as I'm about two, no. And acquire three.
6: Sure.
8: And it went to a different person. I almost need Dino, a Michael Opoku. It made me wound and my grandma check his ass. I mean, as I say, Ofori, and I'm in my personal
6: call.
8: And I'm realizing a mistake. And now, my catcher almost say, this is what happened to a movie scammer. And I'm say, once I'm in him.
6: Oh, for you, Nidia.
8: I'm going to be a scammer.
7: Transaction, I will mistake. No, at what point I'm going to
6: mistake? At the best, one now, our brand, near missing the man and the complaint is a
7: scammer. I'm going to say, what it means is a big crump only Pacona, Scan Codino, where ye.
6: I'm not telling him.
7: Only pan a message. Only pan a number.
6: Debbie, Teko, so send me a message. And is that Teko send me a message? You know.
9: Now, but idea we say sika say.
7: Oh, Debbie, we. And you know, there's some problem, no.
6: Teko, this send me.
9: I think there is some problem.
7: I bet there is some problem. But we want to see if there is some problem.
9: Debbie, say Debbie, we want to see. From social media, we want to see.
6: I'm a friend.
7: I'm not going to be able to resolve this.
6: The third person, I'm missing me, Nimu, no.
8: If the answer was no, and come back to me.
6: My friend, senior officer, be what take home. And I'm assigned to him is opening. ade amonkrofo edie ye menie
9: de okasa e no yo ba
6: ni o frere me ka e ka ono
9: ne kasa hotel ko so
6: o yo ba
9: o na na
8: we ja mo fan ko yesa you can't look down women like that.
9: No, that mean look down ni pa no
8: o kasa person che say say that time of the you know there and your man na na there
9: so women your baba wa bi ho say so frere na the whole sister she na one ya
6: that na say baba amanya ba ko
9: to na de ka ko so
7: e bi o ko e bi o ko mu na oni e ya na ya ka na say
9: we munye
7: mu na mu ni ai ka say
6: I issue like this. Abana a hotel ko zun timi solve mami timi first senior officer no. Na me catch say me chechire mu nie. Sena enkomo say ba ene ne o catch me am solve no catch me say. In fact, say sana na tie dia e won so ka be ne nwanwa.
7: Hey, because
9: so it doesn't make sense. Reply no.
7: Me say me.
6: You also timi kanja me say so the wrong transaction no. What is the real or proper interpretation?
7: But upon the next time, be out and is cash. Didn't you ring there?
6: No.
7: Very, very important.
6: Yes, that is also
8: no,
6: important.
8: No, science does right there.
7: They bet me a you, Grammy.
8: They bet me a you.
6: And the minister said, tell me, Bisa said, it's a mistake. No, but yeah, I don't know when.
7: Wait. We said, Dinim, I quit only way.
6: Okay, what does
7: it mean? It didn't when you say Kwakumensa, I don't know what it means.
6: Oh, wait. Oh, wait. If you find a say, bring back Jumbo. You find a say, meaning Bradgery. Minim oba de me se ne am oba de na ba jeri ho e na jeri kwa so onfa mame ya ti te go so ntimi ya ho we
7: oba me de wo kai de na me ka se
6: o na me ma example
7: ba onim
6: o de fa ne se
8: ka me de fa bu se ono akra se after talking to another
9: person
8: senior person ono kwa am because that person shouldn't have
7: it's possible the communication was wrong
8: didn't go on well
9: yes
6: and the communication and the chair no lady ni san frame bi o and o catch me so my friend the said person that said person is say owo abekane or e odoko and I say ah owo abekane odoko me as a customer am ma ma the platform say yeah, your mistakes are this kind of mobile. I report to my mum and why no. Maybe go ahead or hear what do call.
7: Daddy, you say, I'm quite sure this kind of amount.
8: Now, T. You're not an engine to say.
9: Any person
8: say, yeah, because why are you now quiet? So, what do any better to go here? Bibi any asset to me, which see, or can I by be a farmer dreams? See, only say. Na sika bi efi amanone bae e fa me so ese mede ma
9: obi
8: abusuafo obi enipa tu omo numbers na nye pe e me baabi a omo din so nhia baabi a
9: but so ni bae ho
8: de na ebo a me ne se omo mienu naa no na nka difference wo sika na mede sen mu a anka no bechi me na I feel now be team am see team am see but I was sending the same amount to the two people and me person me yeah na my document is onipa no this date see na say and I'm sending man say the be aha enti me hwe first number no and I me send e din ka ho enti me send no me hwe hwe say e din aba ne ade a and I me send e unim say for me, I thought Abia A and I'm my send Sikana man. It's no me, many navy, and I might my yes, my indicates them. I send it there, my you know. Ah, I'm one, you know, I'm afraid because now a debate 3 days. I know my swan, and I'm send it to already 90. Ah, it went, oh, Freya, just say she was bitter. I said, ah, now say, see, numbs, ah. That's my PSK amount.
6: That's how I don't do
8: it. I mean, to me, yeah. I feel so Debbie. I feel any book where I'm so. Don't do that. I don't mean my.
6: Maybe this element in the kind of
8: my own. I said, yeah, I mean, or I said, you move your food. I mean, yeah, I mean, yeah. When I'm done with Dean, I'm so key.
6: I'm going to go
8: to Mammy. It's my question. I'm Pam's moon say, my send it that amount now. It's little I'm so key. Mammy, I'm crochet. I feel me crochet a dinner. And numbers no. Say on only dinner me send me my record is a man send out. Say and no moment and mean send it.
6: But I'm also on sending moon.
8: And no
7: moment. So what could me send it? Come
8: on, right, Mama. So later I had to send to an also.
6: Indeed, Quagway, Japan, say, Senka, Bakuna, the man who named Crana, and took Tika. telco no be catch us
8: be catch me nim
7: max don't be what the telcos can do for us they say they will put up mechanisms ha and my sense ni sika ma obi such as double I confirming of the number and mm-hmm. also the name of the person you are selling the number to.
8: Now say
7: the
8: now.
7: And I say I don't know what to make me a young man. It's not so be on that. Saturday on my man in a sika any machines from the Sadian. Eh boy say, yes, wrongful transaction away, you know. What you say? Say the acquire on the money in San Francisco. So still house and this can be there. I'm coming to you, Massa and Freya.
6: No,
7: let me go to
6: no.
7: Confirm the number. Who confirm? Who we are say the name of the person.
6: It does not matter. Platform say. San information.
7: Yeah, the police station. Why you say we didn't quite get the police
8: station? Confirm no.
7: They'll come to us.
8: They confirm.
7: We need to be careful.
8: The confirm doesn't mean say. You're sure of the number, T. Uh-huh. Confirm, no?
7: Yeah.
8: That means the same number, no? Because, T.
7: So what about the name?
8: Oh, maybe I'm coming. Your friend say, number, no? Ewo team, that, to say minimum number. And T. Afena, me bon, me koshe wo, me phone, you must say, because minimum number, no, off head. And T. Me boy, ABI 02432, and I'm boy.
7: And I'll repeat
8: it. Nothing, or say, confirm, no? Your friend say, first one, me bon mistake, boom. And T. say, me, confirm it. Now me say Bonafide this time coming in a corrector because first one was wrong with you know enko.
7: That's what I'm saying.
8: In this situation, we are copy number no.
7: Abo ni mi yenu nina.
8: Abo number no. Neti anu no di ni mi yenu nina.
7: Still,
8: it is going to a different person.
6: Kwaku.
7: Second, Kwaku. First time me yekwa me ready. To say, me say Niska, ama mi baby mama. Present.
9: Send
7: me kwa kwalani school instead. Pin.
6: Once,
7: you know, I am a mechanism you are putting in place.
6: I am a mechanism. Any say Ebia Circuit Court bit me am a judge be a bit my influence. It was a Fabra
7: Supreme Court.
6: Fabra High Court.
7: So far,
6: what if you have something in the court cry from so? Was it Fabra Court of Appeal?
7: Yeah, yeah, me and saying including you.
6: Was it Fabra Supreme Court?
7: Yes, yeah, me and saying including you. Edia dance yes say. It's going to be till come sir. Am I wanting boy? Am I judge?
6: In the other thing we no catch.
7: We catch customer say.
6: In the other na there Obi
8: or eh eh let's move on.
7: Any kwaku ye move on there. Na just say abawe ya kwachi ni jollof be.
6: I'm a man. Usika, who complaining? You to me reverse. They have the reverser.
7: They are giving money to give you the number of the person.
6: They haven't given me the number.
7: Oh. You say you have it. That's what you said.
6: No number. I mean, I'm going to that number.
8: Messiah, let's move.
7: I don't want to hear mistake. Now, but
9: what's the other one?
7: Crying so crying. You're going to be a Ghana.
6: Who will be mistaken? Who will be
9: a day? Asante Achim North was a South MP.
8: Yeah.
9: He said, fresh a year banner and audio.
7: And one at the bond.
9: Yes, it charges near the abono. Someone here can get
7: here.
9: He said, you're doing the MC by election.
7: Fraud.
6: I'm not going to be able to do it.
8: When say and yes, ABA say go big than the
7: pair. So I start the oil diamond.
8: Eyo nipa no on the position. Oh David TT. Aha T. Michael oh train TT. Omo kasa na. The omo patchen onipa ko no handle omo sika ni na mo. So enti anya say ABA omo boss no a best any equal personally.
10: You be fine na
7: dwen. But ya kasa adom FM pesa. Ya kain na sika e bom.
10: Enti e pesa holder.
8: Eh, enti you honor.
10: Who holds the pesa of
8: money? Sika bia omo hia bia to do.
9: Pesa holder be na no ho ba se.
10: Eh, GF.
8: Omo no mo say.
7: Na bi makutu kwa o kan ya do sa question mo.
10: Eh. Yes, but e kura pa na.
9: Eh, no no no. Odo so ka na ye be le omo.
8: Da bi da.
9: Okay, mic two. Ya bo bo onu kura ka ofa ho be.
8: Ofa ho, sika ofa ho, ofa ho. O so ye. Da bi ofa ho.
7: Boko boko boko boko boko.
9: Yo he sika nya.
8: One after the other. One after the other. Ti ti. Mo me enye na.
7: And quite chaos president, I'm saying, back
8: up. It is somebody's position.
9: Okay.
8: No, you man, on a tournament, no more corner. Sika Sembi, as I said, Kobebi, I said, the man player, say, the man coach, say, the man, why you? He is the one who makes all those payments.
10: Anything you say,
8: anything you say,
9: I don't know. I can't general.
8: Aha, and you know, or your person, but. They understand and answer how the representation went. No, as if say only parkuni etu ya ne car, okita.
9: Person kwa. Okay.
8: Omo boss no person keke. But that's not the case.
10: Finance minister eko ready budget ya. Finance minister ko ready budget ya. So okita person. Okita
8: person. Onwa ne kwa na di.
10: No answer nesa.
8: But if
10: it is an indication of somebody who holds the purse of the country.
8: Oh no. Eh, what? Onwa ne kwa. Tye.
7: The word person,
8: are you figurative? And you said, yes, upon the person, like sure. Yes. This one, but this matter, you know, this matter, like the presentation
10: no, to you.
8: Yeah, no.
9: They all kind.
8: And you think now we be kind no, we far my way pass how can say? It be we are okita me press man na. But that's not the case.
10: Eko ready budget ya. Okita.
9: But now say nka wo ye explicit say nipa no. Ono na. Otua omoka. Na na oni sai info no.
10: Na minim. Na obi obi ga na. Sika na ye kan wa so.
7: Na mo me concern for
8: say. Ye go ready, ye go ready.
9: Ya santi atim south is enough de na ye duro ho.
7: Ai, ono no, say ye de kwa efficacy mo.
8: Oh, because tie pass hold down crown. Ono no ye dabi. Mo me enka en clarify.
7: We are getting our work.
8: Onye GFA. Enipo ono ofi ministry ni
9: okay yes ono je afi sika nkwa no
8: ti ti ramse ono no
9: sika ni bi dia na e wrong
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8: enti ono ye kwa no ono ye best holder. Enti ya kona ye ma ye pedi ye mo ha ye ma ni bi.
7: Okay, forget about the position. This man is talking about the amount of money that one.
8: If you have an issue with the amount, fine. But the position as the person that the assembly anyo.
10: Na the amount.
9: Obe tria kan o tria ne dey fry.
10: $10,000.
9: Young kwenu ma na MP ko kan o ka kire say MP no pitch say no timi aye a MP no baby sana sasem.
7: Oh my MP so say ne first or your first MP ko wa yet three pitches one.
9: Memfi papa no mponi dey o kan. O FA president mu a. Dey o say o ya no nye ye ko kan so a o san toto aye ampia. O petete ma ko. Any say place no be adwan on best black stars o ba be bo no.
7: And papa say 10
9: o ya so. O ya so we
7: say. Say quite too interrupt. I say aye blast 10.
9: O fi say kan work up ne kwa. Ko be ka say bre bre.
7: Da bi unim place no be bre kwa ne ye konto kwa say. O san World Cup no oman san yo o ko jibam e ba ni e ko bo ayi ni de o fast de we se me mo we se mo ko ko mo snipe players obi as o mo bi hwa blast time before
8: e ko team no
7: e be ko World Cup ni o problem ya solve ni e de ko ye
8: o mo ko team no
7: o se players no World Cup o mo se e international stage obi e ko che ne bo bre tata be be ko ni o mo ni team papa bi akra bo e do ko ye no nya bi abo it was more of Miami ko ya fa since o ko ya mo man no
10: Kwaku,
7: I am a ya set Ghana blaster no ejija godu sa level no to the
9: so mu ti so ocha na yabo match no
7: ocha na
9: ya ne Cote d'Ivoire
7: na no kwa bonya ni ati ya campaign ni pa
9: ya do do mpo nim se cha blaster
8: so team no team
7: eh ya
9: very bad though
7: but eh ya say jabi wo jabi ti aso bi dwan ewu no bi dwan enkwan mu yeye enti bi nso press bi so nyakwanya
8: odwan be na bayi
10: what be me odwan
9: I'm going to say, I'm going to say, I'm going to say, I'm going to say, I'm going to say, I'm going to say, I'm going to say, I'm going to say, I'm going to say, I'm going to say, I'm going to say, I'm going to say, I'm going to say, I'm going to say, I'm going to say, I'm going to say, I'm going to say, I'm going to say, I'm going to say, I'm going to say, I'm going to say, I'm going to say, I'm going to say, I'm going to say, I'm going to say, I'm going to say, I'm going to say, I'm going to say, I'm going to say, I'm going to say, I'm going to say, I'm going to say, I'm going to say, I'm going to say, I'm going to say, I'm going to say, I'm going to say, I'm going to say, I'm going to say, I'm going to say, I'm going to say, I'm going to say, I'm going to say, I'm going to say, I'm going to say, I'm going to say, I'm going to say, I'm going to say, I'm going to say, I'm going to say, I'm going to say, I'm going to say, I'm going to say, I'm going to say, I
7: Dabi, where do you, they are not going to play with any seriousness.
9: Oh,
7: I'm not picking up.
9: Qualifiers.
7: Oh, Dabi. Match way, you're best saying.
9: Oh,
7: how be?
9: Oh, you're best saying.
7: I'm going to go to the defensive game. Yeah, born here, born. As you dey defending kwa. Boss who defend I will break open the bomb kakra. Yeah, born here, born the your brain kwa. 90 minutes in you be too mika because yeah dey defend.
11: Coach in here dey chain.
7: Kotoko coach no say no say dey coach.
9: Yeah, papa.
7: Kwaku it dey me make na say.
11: Am so mo bagana, am nko pesa adwuma ni binye na.
7: Am nko eh look aside no.
9: Ah, say player, say coach ba ko pena team biko fa na ba ya.
11: Eh, Rob Zumdick.
9: Zumdick pe. Kotoko na ko fa na ba ya na Black Stars fa.
7: Yeah. Asa. Open in dey chain say boys no anti assess omo so mo mrenie o ma yero mo hombo na dia ya na ya ne se kwaku you place ne bi wo ha we ya so wo mai kwaku o wo good will e wo je fe ho a e ba se kobo serious match dia na se africa kwai qualify we a ya be fe na me na me bo e na ma place ne bi ampe no match dia me kanu ti ase
11: eh the will e sa man se e papa na
7: oi o good will wo a ke se
11: e sa man se
7: yeah ah no no o bi o tu fa fun o tu fa fun ka se oh this time the me bo. Oh, but places
12: will be a good will also.
7: Oh, on the car, I mean, cash. Let me come off. Mimuano, on why I just
11: said, I'm about to help you.
7: Quaku, eh, I said, my two by you in a home. Well, I bought all the donkey games. Now, you do say, come on, competitive matches. I said, I'm going to say, you need to be more.
11: I'm
7: in Bob, but I don't want to
11: be.
7: Some of you are
11: going to be. I'm saying, I don't want it. You're on this guy, I'm with you.
7: Hell, my dear.
11: I'm with you. I'm with you.
7: I'm not going to be able to do it.
11: You should try to time anymore.
7: Yeah, come on to me. Let me see what's right.
13: Yeah. Why is it go for a drink?
7: So much my BSC. When you never hear what you
13: hey,
7: that time money so you can twice.
11: I'm going to go to the house.
9: And you know, I said, you're doomed. kwan refine ya
13: na sɛde kwan refine ya mɔde ayɛ chee na aka wa me de me hu good
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7: galaba sɛ duro ho
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11: wo nyina give people na gu form
7: awu kwa people na side so mo wada wa
9: ɛne sɛ no mu didi ase
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11: form sɛ people nyina ego do
7: opani galaba sɛ de se se adie me for say na ye problem
9: o nye problem
7: ese se ke nyina ye wo ho kwa this time
9: forget nye problem
13: what say ka problem na dey
7: ha gana
9: ana ko what say ka wan sem bi
7: na what kwa na sem
9: se se nye se baby ani hwa ya yi
7: na what kwa
9: let your friend say gana jollof
11: nye problem
13: nye problem
9: ya o problem ka gana jollof asem ne yeka
11: ye nya o ye obi o je ano ye ni ni ya sheda ed not to interpret
9: people people ya pana che no se gana
11: sem o mu tu no i think say u ti fi du kwa o unam kwa no mo ade be kwa kusita kwa kwa no left and right
7: no I go ask go I
9: don't have a problem
7: and you know mu ya nya I'm surprised me too what some
11: lawyer mu ono akoko to go dia say akwa akwa
13: video no African way
7: video no wa say
11: ko de ko bi san san bone ne ye de e hu che galam say na na
7: biko mi de galano de tiam hwe
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11: na ntu do kwa
7: abisim abisim oh abisim ah obi e se butu awia kete o
9: obi akoba
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9: say aro mi ero
11: enru ho na
9: omo we na say
11: ono
13: gonti o
11: yes am na ken
9: ai u ko so go kwa chi
11: u to ba say o twa dia na obi e wo pv o yiska bia 200 cedis
7: e ma ni merima Obia
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9: oh yeah ata na sha no munu na sha na dikadika sa
7: almost everybody na kwaku akwa mfa to fuo na mi hu
9: eh om de roba ya
7: abo boy ya right na galon no be say 20
9: sa no me ye no
13: mo be ko side
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9: ma se
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7: ko o ko no ho ne ntom ma na sa se ntom ma no
11: ana onya ba so so dia na e
7: o
11: na ko o di na ko no dia pa
7: o ga mo chi o wani
9: we go be free ba na ho shi o ko se
11: ab se ya obi ho no ma otimi sheda eje oba no da hotel dem e da hotel
13: ah o no kwa wasa ito
7: Eto pani fa say it why a president your first year at Kwame na be first what to go am say wo
9: ah me declare state of emergency
11: boy I agree on it go be di akonwa ne be free mo
9: ewo o bi di akonwa was wo
11: Ghana pani bia no so be di president promote me
13: oh
9: and so ya pa trans wa
7: me yeso fa say I know mom kita no akofra na di
11: so bra ye we ya say be ka we mu
7: I don't know. I'm just saying.
9: So,
7: the problem now? I said, "Mom, we use." Because Obi Eba not giving people over trust to pay.
9: Not attend
11: it. I said, "Why not?" I said, "Man,
7: Nabi, Ude Okwaku."
9: You can't say. You can't say. You can't say.
7: Galam say. Galam say. Wow.
9: Ah.
7: I want to know. Omo di a campaign. Pah.
13: I don't know.
11: Galam say. For more to abao.
13: Ah,
11: resources no.
13: But
11: constituencies no. Let me be a galam say constituencies na chose no worry.
7: At the

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2: Kwaku uma no mtrechire na nase wa mo manche no.
3: O tra ni ka mutukoy.
4: O akwache parliament.
3: But uni.
1: Na ade na eso mo faso, kwa mo faso eso mo chire.
3: Media.
2: But Mr. Meridi ni bika kra. Sa wo MP kra na sase parliament no. Eni ho a. Those rights no you forfeited.
0: And a lawyer Samson Ladi.
2: I was reading this
0: as Samson Ladi was writing the constitution, you can say lawyer he did case for court na say case. This a case ni a case a.
2: Because you say you secure bail, I'm a girl, no.
4: Even the man said, I want to come in my car.
2: I want to come in my car. I overheard him.
4: I want to come in my car.
2: How about the community?
0: If you ask me, it's very, very diabolic.
3: As soon as possible, say, and let you ebia ebe hadrin and send the yakom sakana. There's still a proper way they can go about it than what happened. This man is not Obia or Nipa
0: and you are in the office.
4: To say, oh, you're trying to make my argument. What did you mean?
0: I know, senior, I'm a woman, now I'm what Papa Naman and your Mabokoa.
2: Well, good night, Uncle Way. Lawyer, no such tough one. Yoko Kane, but not on the Mosa Estopecano.
0: Like, now you're lawyer about what is
2: going on in the head of other people?
3: Just say, Mama, people don't value their lives.
2: Do you want to stop
3: with Jinaka and my
2: wife? Pick up a two man.
1: Also, so crampon as a driver. Wouldn't you say, Uncle Fujina, when you
2: are driving?
1: No. At a time, no one driving you. We have video now.
2: I'm going to move.
3: I'm the MP. And yes, and the MP, the lawyer, dear Munsemono, why you be, and I be on a personal life, why you be that requires, as I say, you could invite now. Me, I am still saying, say, this is not the right way they should go about it.
0: Majority chief,
3: Charlie, what the heck? Me, Patro, Momayenfa, ni Dibre as law.

0: an MP no entrenche. So or yeah any other ordinary Ghanaian where they may so be ASM kakeke. Yeah fans or a radio presenter and or a carpenter and or a driver. And I hear no cry now. This is not the way it's a say fast. You know elsewhere we see things who obi cry what could deal obi actually to dia bo be a kuno. Obi actually say dia wo be a kuno. Obi the car bo be a kuno. Cry what committed crime where so glaring I wouldn't even cry. Those people, yeah, my hand on see.
1: Bakwaku, I February 2026. I'm inviting her twice.
0: Kwame, it still doesn't justify this time of arrest.
2: Papa, when you groom her, debia.
0: I'm not going to defend you. And
2: I want to state, my issue is the style now. Omose yoko fo na se MD ni signature no according to MP no o se omose omose se on the sign e abra MD no nka se obi afoje ni signature mpo nipa na o ye head of
0: obri yan fa ni se even that is the case
3: into
0: me say the approach is wrong and let's condemn it
1: kwaku
0: na me ka say I don't want to go into de wa ye nti omo hwe no
1: opo ni mi kra
0: bi kra wa ye bibi eye eye eye mpo che de wukan which is against
1: opo ni mi kra me nyo bi ya no I think say oba say you could show me I have every right to ask you say prove to me that you are from Yoko.
3: Yes
1: I have that right
3: to prove who to me when I would gina ho na ho
2: and I know how to make car na opia na obia
1: who do say otu car no get any sense or do ni
3: ah was
0: I want an contact him
3: was so mu say
0: you make us into on value in life wana
3: do so mako bia na
2: the obes opes o ye na no aye no reason na ntina no o ye sa antics
0: na it be bow na ka do no let's assume say na and lock here it ka e bia no an ko beto no wa wura ka no ni papa na ko ah say
3: na o to no
0: ho wa me boy say o
2: they say police na say so
0: first
2: na number force ni abey road and we are say konanim
1: kwa ku dey say these images they are all on the internet and international body is watching it
2: president of UN General Assembly kasahwede yeye wonet
1: enye
0: abuja agbabiam ye president ye konna
2: agbabiam I regret na ye birthday
1: I'm attention be gina money because I don't like it that way. Personally, I don't like it. Attention will chrome some in pekra.
2: Your friend Samson Kwame Fiato Woglo. Taylor Ewo Adabraka. Joe Taylor and everyone are different. And then Samson birthday on fire gated Niago. Samson, happy birthday in common. Yampai Bonnie Senior, maybe because we shall. Now we do money more trade. If you are doing a quadrum, now what to move so you do. What do you want to change your and improve them? Amen.
3: Amen. Welcome. I'm fine with your birthday. I say, Madame Vic, Vic's Classic Nails. I want to make commercial bank. And she hope. I say, never would that. I'm sure I'll know your case. We feel about gift. I've been a chan and change.
0: Well, yeah. Young first, I know Emma Yaboa Fono. I know Daffy's Health and Beauty. Or him and feminine menstrual and all this some yeah. I've been one year regular menstrual flow, menstrual pains and be too as yama kama. And I was not on Ukraine assignment Duffy's feminine cleanse. Yeah, no dear money this year see in feel a maho it track you pull neat me unpleasant vagina does need now because I feel Duffy sell the glow shower gel and moisturize old dull looking skin or improve sunburns and on your natural skin tone or brain bleach skin. They be now looking beautiful and younger. Nah, you wore Duffy's acne cleanse and swire clear pimples and rashes. 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Or say happy smile. And also any komoka crack. Oh, nafe any go on so the aba say ope fu papa fango papa ato. Ah, born that form na face no. Boy engine home buyer, Goil Super XP. It's of premium quality and it gives you the correct choice when buying regular fuel. It is fortified with a special additive. Yeah, a mao engine longevity, a mao engine not performing to the max. We use fuel kit to have been so quick and tinting be brain. Tia bro, goose wire drive here, Kobase, fang on a swat now per se, ocean a man, no boy, we are Goil Fuel Station, Ben War, Okwa so per Goil Super XP, since I know the Ophelia, Ubi Philia Goil. Was a good energy. Latest foam so say oh da. Now what they ye said the bear obey soy and ubiya what then yet me at 12 new mass so come up. And unti and nay a quack of fat shares from Kodia Basse or by it me share said you mood do tea won't fear wedding near the near share mattress out that's we beat me up boa war. Then yes obey that's why Nancy will cheap the moon now yo ya so I tell say your outlets be brie ya beat me a room war now also I make you a choice. Of good quality mattress. Now what that's all. And yes, our friend 0302-231-155 and crying in them. And our fee 0322-02-9365. And we have Kumase and an important. Now, on Susunsa, et me, I can't, oh dear. And I'll pay and I'll share no, et here. And I'll wait to me so I shop it online. www.latestfoamghana.com. 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Yet, what you may do, so amount for a war, a birthday is kakra. A war, honomona, essay a day at two, a momona fee, ya call yen, a nim. We if he Dunkelin Diblo, I hope I got your same name right. Or say happy birthday to my golden girl, Marian Selassie Dunkelin Diblo, midwifery degree student, war a year Legon. Or say from me, the proud father. Kelvis and Nebusuani Nadia wishing you well on your birthday. Now, fe if free and also, did this way if you peg Yama Duncan chain or say a happy birthday going out to the following Elder Dr. Mark Obri Mainu, PIWC Worcester, and then Courage, Besiagbe, a fe Fati Abbas, Hey, Kamikoka Abla, but we know Abdullah. Mm-hmm. So Fati Abbas Abdullah, ono ewo Birmingham, ewo UK. If he Peggy Amadon Conchain, ena ode ebae. Na afi ya twaso on this side. I say, Jerry, please. Hey, ask he himself, his birthday, Big Sheriff, Antwerp, Belgium. Big Sheriff will message me and tell you. Which day you know? Young fat counselor, Lutro D, so enter us on the Queen. I say, happy birthday going out to PW. That's policewoman Sergeant Sandra Asante, East Legon, MTTD, Accra. I say, oh Lord, grant your daughter, my friend, more grace and more blessings, not forgetting finances both here and abroad. Grant her divine protection on our roads and her office as well. More age, long life from now. Once again, a happy birthday to the most beautiful from your counselor, George Lutrot. And on also Eddie Wee Ebaye. And then a quick shout out going out to you, Yvonne, and then Abraham Lincoln, aka Abrewa. Special greetings going out to the two of you. Na Ifri and Oswa. We a Professor Dr. Nana Kwame Udru. Na ene akwenya naba say you see the hinepa. I say, Lord, the God of Israel, there is no God like you in heaven above or on earth below. You who keep your covenant of love with your servants who continue to wholeheartedly in your ways. Indeed, we serve a living God who keeps his covenant. I humbly request your prayer support, and to invite you to come to Aguna for this massive ceremony. Not just the instrument of Professor Dr. Nana Kwame Udru. Is it Frechi Edu Jemfi the first? Inti yabeka on SMP we yishiawa yagitez we bidu nkomo because oyeye kapupa. Inti dog, ye we show well. Nyamenka ona bibia enko ye. Emao. Alright. Young remind you BM say a breno every drew say ye no ebe kwa ku pim ewu Dubai ye dika dia to enim say nyame ya dom wa this November ye ku Dubai akutwa time so at ya say enti opesa o join here I pretty simple ubetua 20,000 cedis no ebe cover o visa afay or flight ticket to eye Dubai and back, hotel accommodation or transportation within Dubai, and a fee entry fee to all the tourist sites na ebe kɔ 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One guy's out, you don't want to please get good grab for beer. Maza, you could try home run. And you can answer. So call us, let's talk 059 147 2905. Oh, yeah, Oben around us. So I'll beat me about Oba office. Yeah, yeah, Odo be Bisa Massey. And I'll be ask say ASS Scotters here. You beg Dinko Mo, Nafi, ya do details, Nafi, ya twasso from there. We saw a banner, they are car twasso.
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Yeah. Nebrani and party up. What he has here? 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

500#, and I'll be called Telisa Play App. No, not the one shame before free and toshi. And you tell us my hated promo. You could be the next millionaire. Tell yourself as a connecting energies. And then a happy birthday, though belated, Encore Emma Dickness, a Fia Prempe of the Church of Pentecost, Greater North Chicago. Yes. Nyame Onsha Bebre Dickness. Onto Nkwandem, Omye Bie Kwan Kesea Kesea Ma, No Mensi Uye, No Ma Unyinche, Ewo Yesu Dim. Dickness Efia Prempe of the Church of Pentecost, Greater North, Chicago. Nyame Onsha Bebre.

Gonzales, or my, I say, you know, Lumba is big. 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Hey, Papa, we. I want to show you now yourself when we repair. Just say, I brand say, and then I'll say, oh, turn on to some here. Mommy, I'm a fool. Born in Gakra. Any answer me, son.

0: abusua bi bi koso studio anti me coffee mean to me in the program yeah jamming them coffee jamming time I got 2 minutes by me
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0: I had a media me man so
1: prepare for FM na
0: I me about me call jam me call I know why you I was here, Madame Munas, someone did great. I mean, show me now. I'm with him in the name of Bushia for me. I mean, Sean Bebray, why? I mean, Sean Bebray. Dubai near Con November, yeah, from 23rd to 29th. Yeah. That's you, my yeah. I think I did strip you. I was here, you know, yeah. Big boy. Because last year, great. And see, Adamu Inas, Nyami Shambebre. Now, fade to the team, Papa Bills, Robert Edward Tete, Prisla, Seth Scott, Nancy Ampo for J. Kwame Obade, we are boyfriend and frame. And I feel my two baby. Me did Jerry Justice. Patrol show me and watch channel as we are sharing. It's not serious in the first century.

No, see, I'm born at 106.3 in Shara 104.5. Ya feel it or me, Munia, my hood was so a for a man want draw Amma Makwa, but we are singing a and you know, see, I can see a naked and yes, in Kumia, Eddie Bremon, Samuel, and Yenye, and Fantin Bessia Pata, and Conco Bassa, and Samaya Bob, and you'll be by Cassie and Yibaqua, and I'm your new friend of Bassa. You better catch it all. Say a beatana, what? Batana, be what? And it's a canoe. You have to pass the emphasis.

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1: 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So who is a woman access to him? What your friend, Yoko, own friend, main family, Medinaba, now as someone who went to baby Sam, Nabibia, and you're not quite so more embraced. Nadia, bully, need your boy, and my Yavetu, now, Savi, or Basima, Masumano, now a good enough.
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2: 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That should tell you the paucity, the untruth in their statement. That's the first point. The second point is that, February, ochro sa akwadie baafo wem partners. That is the law firm. Mm. I'm your senior partner. So you want to meet the senior partner. At that point, I thought you were inviting me in my personal capacity. It mature letter brew. Say if you are inviting me in my personal capacity, then because I am a member of parliament, let's comply with the established protocols of parliament, which is for you to write to the speaker. Letter. Now can I say you are inviting the senior partner and not Bafuwa. Then it became clear from the letter that you are looking for the office holder and not the person Bafuwa.
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3: eh no say what hit him man I don't know ten na bait no din nche mu cuz knowledge ni de wa crowd so person de ko
0: eti na ko obeyire no na
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0: it's me who said lawyer no, a besan said, dear Natchez, oh, you could need. Then come the by natural who you could.
3: Can no hoy a white be being one much, they say.
0: Obisan would me be beach then a sample of you could.
3: Went to me and Yano, or no, when you be on a show and Yano, no, sir, Sirianqua. 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Almost shines so number plate be answering who have a treasure. Can if he hand baby, she know nothing. Bibia no
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3: 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Into one of the non-communion Yako is a dear potty.
0: And no person here no.
3: Want to say you could forward your first statement, you babble to one which richness. No be any India.
0: A bassy crown, Ness, Ababa Salumini, Ben, once a crown, Yantinia and Sedanti,
3: Ukran,
0: it's a honor and only an honor and Casadia and a course war.
3: Into Salome case, no bros, a dark acquire and say, and an uncle lawyers for any person convicting me a prebill, a diamano, and I'm quite on fast or chain and yard and a may with fear was so coche, ne mano. Bumcopia move was him, Divia Honomono. A say letters if you honour was say, could the attorney general Mohonom no more lawyers be near the idea, and a salatus necromis almost said, and ya.
0: Enti ana na na na ni kunyina ko wiye se be na anyadwuma.
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5: I'm saying it's a retrogression in our quest for a better democracy. It's a retrogression. So as far as I'm aware, by the Parliament Act, Act 300, and then the constitutional architecture, when you need a parliamentarian, okay, whether he's on suspicion of having committed an offence, blah, blah, my understanding so far is that you would write to the Speaker of Parliament. Then the Speaker would make arrangements, that's talk to the MP, then they will find out suitable time, etc. Then the MP avails himself, even sometimes to the extent that even Okwe, when Okwe was speaker, Okwe is an MPP, Professor Okwe. Yet he would make sure that no, you don't even take the MP out of parliament, but the police would go to the parliament, they would give them conference room, etc. They meet, etc. So avoid a situation where a ruling government would try to use the police and other security agencies to clamp down on vociferous opposition MPs. That one, yes, we all must support it because we don't know. Look, listen, this is our democracy. No party can stay in office forever. So the tables will always turn. So when officialdom are doing these things, they should be careful, very, very careful. It was just yesterday we drove out Akufo-Addo and the MPP because of such matters. MPP, NDC comes and they are repeating the same. Is that so? Then they should know how Ghanaians will react.
4: Wey, Chem, yanyes adi anibiyem. 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
6: ye sia wo ya stop you ya ya siye ye yuku ye police mon fa ID card nchira mon timi an fa ID card bi.

0: try and invite an MP and you want to prove you are a powerful woman, prove yourself by your ID card, you couldn't provide it. Then you want to run after a car like a movie scene. That was very much extreme. Really, really was tremendous, very unprofessional. It was the right thing for the MP to do was to refuse, because any ordinary person could have refused and the person would be right, because he must think of his or her life first. So when to me identify what then yeah, then it means you could be an impersonator.
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8: must equally acknowledge that electoral violence, disinformation, misinformation, political intolerance, abuse of incumbency, illicit campaign financing, and declining public trust continue to threaten democratic consolidation across several African states. The task before us is not merely to conduct elections, but to build enduring democratic institutions that command public confidence. One of the greatest challenges confronting electoral integrity today is the increasing commercialization of politics. Across many democracies, electoral competition is becoming excessively expensive.
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10: ended up where we can see a releasing on wheel. And see, we never hear reports, you know. We have made effort to bring the suspects now you're releasing on bail, you know, together with the child, you know, the husband or and say no, cause you know Bashma car or quack or for China so that we do identification parade and all that. I can only comment after we meet tomorrow. Teacher there, me I can't say or no and I or no. And see when they come with our only picture, no, then all of you can then testify. I say whether it is the child or it's not the child. Even that does not end there. We'll still have to do DNA and all that. And so we are doing investigations.
2: It's Remo Amso Amoya, Police Commander, Chief Superintendent Samuel Kofi Gamson, Ekano. And now, your rapport, what did you say? It's a positive for Pana, Omochi Guhozano. Where are you, Omochi Nkwa, Omotosu Guho? No matching kwa mo to sugu ho. I gi pen many mu ya was watch one mo sin say. No ya se mu shi mu ye say no more debo man for by dia. Eh hoopa.
11: We never can say a negligence of duty. And it's a do baby aya police for nangasa. 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
13: 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No de ne picture chere.
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1: Yemia, e free bra wodi me call thanks to you computer clinic ba ye no. 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
2: And Bassa won't win Quajuma, and you know who your panos who are wounding yet, Jesse, and don't fear you near with you. 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
9: Hello? 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See, you know, or how we insist in Nihunti, and who be here say, you have a bow account in Hobai. Miss Row, who bets me up with account number? Some bow username, no password, ni mammy. Ni and Shane, and you will see no more in the mini ya. Ninja coin for accounts in the Dijuma. Annie, who username, and no password. Me per se, me shall say, and one.
10: She will fraud for her. We bank and miss our username, pin, and our password. Ever phone so that Mawinina ho, that's will be a year was a. We're going to tell Sankai Boy, Ghana Association of Banks.

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1: Oh, yes,
0: na yinano, yasumo adrie. It's Yama Gana for Johnny among my quapa strong call, higher doom 106.3 from a doom sports pay two, and you may ya bon pet him. Petim wadre wadre. Mitino Ade Cobblestone or Kumanka Bakua Maka and Sroja Edura and you know and you may mene
1: Set Dazi Gumwa Jaman this year and Ajayatnasi.
0: Alright, can I send us to say over download the MTN app no Oko App Store and as a Google Play Store. Now I download my MTN app no Sebeya Ubetimi Apechesi with data. And I'm pono the easiest way out of a sending mumono and it's a Uyusu my MTN app no. And then Ura Kate Dinsumano Kaku Kasano pay. 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
2: No single player would deliberately say me bomb Ghana. Blasters sesebse munima a very very attractive to Ghanaians and to our players. They want to serve Oman Ghana. That is why you have 24 players in camp who have also sacrificed and they are there to serve. All that they need inside, like I said, your support. So look, I know football no a emotive sport, but let's be careful when we are talking about issues a yen nimoshi.
0: Was he yenye very careful see I can semwa yana yenim hoshia ni yetime akaniye na ukuma wasaka sa edia fa Jordan ayu ho se Jordan de nam suma Jordan eredro ya na se nei ontimi enyire mu ensiaka wom so ba camp de eno ho komo kakran suni
2: young say captain Jordan has several blasters for so many years.
3: Yes,
2: they can one of the players on here extremely dedicated towards stars of friend Anopa Ahomachin Obeba Captain Jordan sebi over a few challenges which is medical. He did not turn down the invitation. He flew all the way to Ghana and joined a camp. Mamu follow social media, mu say our report to come and then per the regulations now. Young say team doctor and then call the medical facility. Oh yeah, MRI. Any Jordan Kwa, any Abdu Babara man. And then MRI results, no, X-ray clearly what his medical is. And having assessed him or both of them, the medical team and the coach then advised, look, it's better for them to concentrate on their recovery or treatment and recover because Ghana will continue to rely on them.
0: Etina, sir, Jordan, are you Ubekaya, Nessa Bente, the BMI of a player, sir? 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So we are surprised pa our Ghana Football Association. Send the Omo Hanley a year Ghana football no was it to the bia na said the kitekita mono crana yana are kakra. Na said ya what is seven at two jano na asafum kakra and I'm so Emma FA president I reacted to it. Nemum yeni kanti honorable diano na fear we are FA president in year no near the no so at waso.
4: I'm very surprised at the way the GFA is handling our football. We are not a team with a future at all. Firstly, before you went to the World Cup, you had failed to qualify for the African Cup. You come from the World Cup. There's no plan to develop the team from, you know, for the medium to long term. You are quickly putting together players, right, to come and then play for the qualifiers. And when you are calling the players, right, the way and manner or the kinds of players you call raises a lot of issues. Ajete, you didn't call him. When other players withdrew, then you called him. Brandon Thomas Asante, you didn't call him. When other players withdrew, you called him. Some of the stellar, in fact, the best performance we saw in this World Cup was Brandon Thomas Asante. Fantastic forward, right? Then without explanation, the boy was never used. Now you say you are going to play African Cup qualifiers. You never called him until other players withdrew. Look, if you look at how well we have done in the past, or how we did well in the past, there was a plan. Previously, we were not qualifying for the World Cup. Then Kofi came in, put together a plan that made us a force to reckon with at the time. Subsequently, that plan ran out following our 2014 World Cup issues. It became obvious that most of the players at the time, right, had now become aged in terms of football and could not play as well as they did, right? There was no plan of succession. If you look at how Ben Kofi did it, it was the team that played at the 1999 or 2001 World Youth Championship, the Sule Muntari group, the Asian group, that were
3: to 2006,
4: that progressed to that level. Following that, we have not been doing well at the junior level. We are not doing well with under 17. We are not doing well with under 21. We are not doing well at under 23.
3: So it's a whole system.
0: Eti wei aye enkoma ekoso na se yenuanum abrofufu ya jefu ne cityfu ya neja omukike kabrofu no buma neja yensu ya saka bi ne ba headquarters na yamagana fonso ati sedia ehonkoma no eti yemfa 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
5: Oh, MPO, we don't know what is happening in the game of football. You don't know. Neither have you spoken to anybody from the FA. But you share your mind. Of course, you have your right to share your mind. But stick to facts. No single player would deliberately say, "Me bomb Ghana." Why would an MPR own name the Ecos of Bomb think, say, or your expert, or be criticizing the Ejuma football for a year? Now, say, me so, and I say, football for you start to say, you're attacking, and I criticize Ejuma or no MPN, you want a constituency, or between at Ghana. No, but that is not it. What does it mean to be the self friend? Inya, what's happening? What help can I give? That is how we must live in our society. Because Mr. McConaughey constituency honuma, me who mistakes are cause wa honum, me who youth unemployment wa honum, me who bad astroturf pitches wa honum, me who the fact say our young boys and girls have no pitches to play on, me who in the constituency. What does it mean? Me who honum, but it's not my responsibility to come to the public to speak about it. I'll prefer reaching out to him to tell him, say, look, Inya, how can we solve this problem? Because the young boys and girls in our country deserve every opportunity to play football, to realize their dreams. Where are the pitches? Football pitches, no way. As for Tessina, you're constructing, you know. You're charging 500 to 1,500 Ghana for coast teams to play. Should this not be a big concern to the MP? You're talents to play football, no. Pitches in Wahin for them to play on. Pitches do we not see in this country? Should this not be a big concern that say the young boys and girls do not have free access to realize their dreams? Should not this be the biggest problem of the MP of Menchia and Anasa Ishiraso, wherever he's coming from? How many pitches has that been constructed for the youth of the people, of our people, to play on? In Kwada, 12-year-old boys, 12-year-old girls, only baby on media grow.
0: Eti abita na wa bata na biwa neze ubeka
1: waka pa ene ya tipa
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1: wa ye pa se wei anu ye pa
0: ya biti tutu mna minsu mi ya no ma kama ya vina
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0: uwa niya ma wa ese wea unye
1: MP ni tutu ene every president so di ashim
0: di ashim
1: solid wa pa
0: Eti FA president na odisa enya no no
1: odi amano
0: amano nti nisi so tef no na ye hunu se de tie na coach basio for the swakasa Uri se and summer Ekoswa Blasters camp no and coach Bash or no a veteran Ghanaian coach at a so to say modi mo ewo coach modi papei wabejini dimpa na wache na jine edia fa and sema utwa surround the ewo aye blasters on.
3: It's in Kadisha, Boka, our day preparation, a year planting in Ayayan in 7 years. What is that? Especially, there was a big platform, all the players, all the World Cup. We have a player since started the work from one. Then psychologically, our day will be at us that there's something wrong. Something wrong, they don't want to come up. Players, and this is a woman out there. They will not tell you. Now, Wakasa, as a manager or as a coach, I say, our day would there's something inside them. It's not coming out. If it's psychologically, I don't know what is actually happening. Because last year, World Cup. And to me, I'm part of the army. Now, you have a good deal. The architects, the players, in the lawyer. Well, I don't know what is happening. But what kind of when you're injured. It'll be so clear when you're injured. You can't use it.
0: Eti eno any said ya and semino esifa eti ya ne what is a veteran Ghanaian coach Basil Hefford ono so edena no atum se enye mabetimi ato din edi ama oman Ghana no

0: na me send ya message wo me phone so tum se message no e se Cristiano Ronaldo no man no man ma se da a se
1: enye lo so ta sem na okay
0: yeah but no man se me
1: so tum
0: se ya sem
1: so lo so tum se de Cristiano Ronaldo
0: me kasi ya sem so me kasi ya sem so
1: okay
0: enti ma wo ye ready na nka wo tie me anka you understand enti no man e message me no
1: so to de ne Ronaldo de mu twenti na ma
0: no man e message me no Oje no mani dia ni message ne say they sounding as Ronaldo mm. But ne sema wo Kenya the Omobo Nations League ni won
1: yes
0: in terms of Ronaldo person chere say aka ni nema mi ni esi ne ni so
1: oh yeah
0: ah wan had achi bia no de adwuma ne be si form but nema mi ni wo chere say esi ne ni so
1: yeah
0: I say I now see ya. Make a message as I say Ronaldo. Ronaldo, I beg me phone so direct.
1: Oh, sir, dear, who can the Ronaldo can?
0: Ah, until over here no watch. I say, as we obi say,
1: ah, no one can. No one can.
0: Magana me chere we say magin chere wa horn ni say meha meha. Oh, person oh yeah, ni ma mi obi answer what the born I the S form. But we watch magin chere wa horn say. Nations League no. Nations League no. Oba kono wa Jama Portugal.
1: Yeah.
0: Na Owiensu a wase go so dudu asaka ho
1: 1000 goals
0: na so wabenya 1000 goals no me ha oye kan achievement no wa e ya na na me say open who the trend
1: ah onu na ebisa
0: wa ah obusa sa question message na odi busa no e ji na me show the trend me ba me but ma me kwa ma ne so tew na me ba na odi me kwa ma amano ne na ya me dia Ronaldo ka de say 1000 na but ogi wa ma ne so Douglas bibia e fine here Nice. Ah, Udina Kasa the same.
2: Udina Douglas Nati Nano.
0: Douglas Nati Nano.
2: Nano.
0: Oh, okay. And on I see you, Edma.
2: Good evening, MD Nati Ventures.
0: Wow. In fact, Sir Butayana is see when you say mechanics, Obi Asebe, Onwa Enejuma. 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
2: o no kre sa eni suade mu we die me da se da ban yakopon sa do mu na na me o ka for so e me wife me sis me sinamo suna o ma minya butae se e wose ye nuanom fita for no so no e wose ye dwo mu ye edikati o mu na ye twe o ban wi ase ho se be a nema ye kos wi ase no nema bi ye nye ti se ensanom ne imubone no Obit match from Westwood. Now also, I'm dying soon with the idea. I see you when it's so that you know. Yet, my boy, I'm almost a massacre.
0: Oh, okay. It's your mother, Bobo, no, be a no, sir.
2: Oh, and you know, quite woman say education with the community. We didn't say, Saturday, Monday, or match from FM.
0: Oh, okay. 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
2: 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I'm baby this age, you may be a yes, I don't know. Now, Major Quine said, I can know, you know, no fit a phone. Once I walk as a number team with Dean, over a football now, said the airport, we person a ball visible. You're mounting now, we fit a phone, so no talent room, I'll be to have a Bwagana Dachi.
0: I eventually have a bob blasters.
2: A blasters, I want to show when I see.
0: Oh, I'm going to go back to the crowd, Baba Bokra. Wow, but on the most serious note, you know, the last time I'm in here training me out this name, you know, it seems that I'm going to be a pass on my work this very event, you know. Oh, and he said, your boss Saturday, the area, you better say, so kind for me, go compare for me, and I didn't so do a Mwajimana.
2: And the help one said, Sadi, my dear, I'm not fat to see, ah, yeah, you know. 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

0: to be so as neat man na IFA.
1: Well, yeah, there, yeah, no, the last time, no, said that I'm a name, Jerry Justice, Edin Komo, and Kasamo, make me catch you, say, the TNS, I do my friend, what I say, the NBB, a fast person, where I say Ghana 40, no, you're more what? It's more soon I say, Mutimi, your money, my year, nothing, said you go so, Pimco, and you know, you're to me, my Ghana for everyone said it here. So, games in the best, I say, Tambe. Na activities net to say on a day.
0: Okay, and she gives no air no watching 18 pepper na yashafia. Na 8 teams na I and yano into 3 sections. And she will be about 3 matches. Na I said points no air near 3 points. Obo draw 1 point. The Obo 3 matches, 2 matches we have. The highest points no on Wafa. Sebastian Yeluso about we also are near Buffa at the final and so.
1: Wow, interesting. Where there you ever be touched in a mamma for a sewer hair or a semi of a cardiac chat to us over do biase and a or a year the Audi Jay and a fee and to us.
0: You never yet that I do it for so I was you buy it, you don't be almost tea and cane or move what a bomb the room I celebrate with the Becosso. Now, yes, I'm that fit a fool now, so I say, or wouldn't object for also of a pass some person beba. No, I'm ready to make you know, because I don't come. The sand down, I'll come for us. I say, or this ad with a two. Now you assume now, best a few minutes, and you know, you go so a year, boy, not a manchin, so or dachin, so a dead. You can't say, so that was the year. Pa.
1: For no money to jar, said our car community one seminar, a chinabina almost like a cradle, say, on person organize my oma. No more to me, Afro. For no money to jar, bibina, ubi pench, mubu, a chair.
0: Yo, yeah, that's it. Menna money, 0244 07048 0244 08 7048.
1: Okay, doggy, yeah, that's it. Yes, you'll be here now. You're better now. You won't come over here. Sandy, I'm for. Yeah, that's it. Okay, it's we're mechanics championship. No, and won't come on. And yeah, they are bro. No, go on to mommy. Tea, we're not a young fancy form and eye ukuada adagire eni posokra.
2: Okay. 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
2: 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We dey say we won't be a place no. We are we dey say that be Ghana. So when Ghana e ba bebo, we say derby Kessié pa. I say Ghana e a great African nation. 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
1: Miminda
2: Ebay.
1: Miminda Ebay.
2: Miminda Ebay.
1: Okay.
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1: I want him for.
2: Yeah. Obapo Furiwa. I want East Legon. Yeah. Fitness Club. Sunday, Saturday, no, and Sunday, na yenu jina Sunday ya ebay, okay. Saturday ya ebay ya,
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1: ni mame, Mrs. Mary Apia Kubi,
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1: 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Have a good evening.
3: Bra driver, meet me and send him mumu go no man so ana.
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3: Oh, okay.
5: Oh damn. Customer,
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0: 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This is Mike 2 baby de radio ase da oso ase pa
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0: radio din shirae beba. 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Everybody, this is Johnny, bye-bye.

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I want us to say about America. Oh, okay. 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

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Wow. 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Second, what shade you made here? Yeah, the 27th. Nah, I shall see. Pretty beer, you mere. 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Then a jumedia no tatter, moa, copim. The question and the question, and a sort of time on a day. Our tema community five. Auntie Jumedia to say, you know. Anniversary now, so Yame, Juma Kasiapa. Yes, celebrity, the 25 years of the ministry. No, na Yame, so now, so a day, GA man, a man for and the for nature, na a J in Shanibi. 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I bet you were free. The man is great by the grace of God. 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

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Now, Adawa for more harm, Muntie. 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Yes, so I am a quaw, sir, pedestrians, and also, yes, so in tea. Now, Emra for Fra Bano. Now, 18 a channel so. 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Eno soha, afe muntie. Munti Emran bill the same act Session 237 clause 2 and I can say operating a television monitor while driving operating a television monitor while driving. The television monitor no, could be your Android tape. Or the movie, ashim. Or the video clip, ashim. It could be your bus. Na, or the TV, album. I'm running here. What's the word about your son? I bet you a be attract a fine up to into was using or operating a television monitor on your dashboard of a vehicle while it is in motion attract a fine of up to 25 penalty units or imprisonment for up to 30 days or both. Na je se we no. O ka na o de nam na o de video ashim na o hwe. E se o dashboard nim. Ana se e bo ka nim TV. Nti na ka se TV no can be your Android tape no. O se se mra no so mu a.
penalty unit 25 penalty units and all the time so 12 cedis tell me 300 Ghana cedis into court no betumi a charge of a fine 300 Ghana cedis now as am wa kwako dem 30 days ana se opa obetumi am wa kwako 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Failing to use a foot bridge where provided. In Tibebia, you provide a foot bridge. Also, their own faso. Now, be cross across La Paz, according to him. And Manu Sumua, or no, a beggar no akete. Or no. Ebe yire ne kete. Ese no so, eye 5 penalty units. Ana ase bo kwa kwa 7 days. Or you serve the prison term. Eye both. Court betimi afan. Ana ase o betimi amwa kwa 7 days. Ntwe die, weni mwa o. Hey, when you move, Makani Yachio Unipa Makani Yachio. It didn't my mouth three when we're dozen, and I'm back home. My way back, we cry Ghana for a tire pa. If you were ordered that traffic light, they said, you try traffic light tomorrow. Would you do for any account when I see Tiambra? In general, they were ordered that. The bureau are near common, and your common mechanic, sir. In tobacco, so yeah, washing or repairing a vehicle on the roadside. Say, okay, say, now also the Juan Abbey Ocano, and now Roca, El Loro Quim. Hey, and a car, El Loro Quim, and also you, and also 25 penalty units. This is about to make them 30 days. Or you serve both. You pay money and you go to jail. Jadena yuhu. In the dawa for obianya careful. Emrafo frobasa iwe ya. To be anya careful na. Afraid the use of airport or any device. Say your car tip. We hear peace. Your airport. While driving. And also so, it's
Samre kwa say order that. Na yede na wan wan ahyemu kena. 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Itu bia se do so. 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
1: The pressure is on, the clock is ticking, and everything is riding on one dish. 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
6: 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Join Women in Worship as we celebrate a decade of grace, our Thanksgiving offering with an extraordinary lineup of anointed voices, including Mercy Chinwo, Judy Kay, Celestine Doncor, PSA Esther, Empress Gifty, Tego Sisters, Naomi Rain, Epiaso Abonsu, Sarah Pia, and Sandra Bwache. Sunday, 27 September 2026, Sports Complex opposite the University of Ghana Sports Stadium, Accra, 4 p.m. Come, ready to give God the glory he deserves, because 10 years later, we know one thing for sure. 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Our Thanksgiving offering, 27 September, 4 p.m. Come and give thanks. 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
9: Speech need ye was say wo. Yeah, you to me cancel assembly and can wasem baby. Now so ebi a attendi DNA say obe ya ubi no de and the engine to maybe a we ya man penny and be to me chill. But I say obi can assembly is in one assem and I say be all criticize ya. Your dog intin or they can oh. Assembly wa ha ye can a ding sell bit and I say like a sema a ya ba a no cry was a ye can it is attend the dear beyond him one if he say a ye
10: when you did pass it between to us say the whole day we are still free last year but this thing
11: I could forward what I'm not sebi menye employee of the state in timinye ubi a sebi mako di abeng jebi anama kwa ya abeng jebi mako ya abeng juma a mako ye bibia sebi ebema security agencies aye interested in me. 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February eba besi ene September eye how many months inti suyam pa se omu frame yampa na man kwa se February ton September ni eba be femi achemi that should tell you the positive the untruth in their statement. That's the first point. The second point is that February ochro sa kwa diye baafu wem partners that is the law firm mam ye senior partner say you want to meet the senior partner. At that point, I thought you were inviting me in my personal capacity. It's mature letter breu. Say, if you are inviting me in my personal capacity, then because I am a member of parliament, let's comply with the established protocols of parliament, which is for you to write to the speaker. Letter. And now can I say, you are inviting the senior partner and not Bafuwa. Then it became clear from the letter that you are looking for the office holder and not the person
12: Bafuwa. So, Mutsna Abemu Namukoi and Amaseaba. And then I say, I'm jubilating Semenia in Kunimdiano 2 years ago. Next year, Ben Aka 2028, a Abato and Afino. And no idea development, a politics. It is Yashimua, Akau, Afiba, Kupe, as a wuche bibi sa wo betumi aye bi nti yesre and this for se montumi nya hwe kra mondue o mampani edin a wo betumi agi amamu legacy na munja ese nda cheno ya cheno obie bibia cheno there's a limit to everything. Inti mesre, inyoko, se mu yinye nye miyana, mimi waha as minority leader, mimi ya Habib, or deputy whip, or...
13: I'm saying it's a retrogression in our quest for a better democracy. It's a retrogression. So as far as I'm aware, by the Parliament Act, Act 300, and then the constitutional architecture, when you need a parliamentarian, okay, whether he's on suspicion of having committed an offence, blah, blah, my understanding so far is that you would write to the Speaker of Parliament, then the Speaker would make arrangements, that's talk to the MP, then they will find out suitable time, etc. Then the MP avails himself. Even sometimes, to the extent that even Okwe, when Okwe was Speaker,

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1: 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so ba no was it in team for job say yi omo ko ni fi so omo ko che no this is they're happening because I think for you a certain MP. MP. Oh, that's how you mean an MY a mamuno, maybe a dear quits repair. So it's a matter in several interviews, say retrogression. Retrogression because Sanya may ya ye debate, Sansa. Siciano, once I swear, will be in as MP, no. What person would say now? Only a fatrat and comma speaker, no shame. Anti speaker Shimwa, na afi wama kwai. Ntuhu speaker Bagwin, Eikura, Oma speech. That's a first me, CTFM online. Ubi unse, Oma ye, story. Ose, onka se, unhiya onu speaker, ne permission and san watino. But it's the same thing, the value is the same, because ude krata habe kwa kwa dance speaker, se oh, mihiya, etine si, mibese me chino, na miye se. Aha, na speaker can come, which you can come, movie. No, I'm not aware. Intesia, Mumbisa, Yoku, say, or more crater, a free speaker, so ya abromo. Talk about Nanko, more than it is. Inti ano dia hone enche ye me dia ma mu se adiwe at times o mu se mpenyifu no ye de so bo bo mo ba eno sa kwet se ifi bia mensa wum because o hwe adina na o ba ne ye na se ah now I mean why would you do such a thing? It was reckless. And Kawena Kawena could be prana, kind of reckless. Where well, you just go and engage trouble for yourself. Because she, even Anka Okura Krata Akura from speaker, you know. Even kwa obe chiobi, and yes, I'm a police eti nipo. Yo mra, ope se uchiobia. Article 14 trese. Obe katreno, onse, the practice is that o de unsabe bone kakra, ane ibibeka se, o de beto na beti maso. That's the usual place. You tag the person on the shoulder, say, okay, you are under arrest for X, Y, Z reasons. If you work with them, and work with two of now, and I work with Yesika, and all this. But, and then she said, Obe Kasa. Now, so say, Obe, you are not Kasa, dear. You are Kediano. You are better to honor that, you know. You do quarter. You better judge. We'll put it in evidence. Now, as we the next thing is, oh, the nipan the beko. So, with the beko, now, why your assessment? I heard, say, oh, the handcuff, and now, on one, because I, if you are obedient, or a gentle cross, said, yes, no, so be due it here. If you are nipana, ne chita, for no, some doors, ne, dangerous, sir. Still, I want the police, or better handcuff to make sure, say, oh, no, on beating me up on who buy you, no, mama, not in a car, no, with the neko, and all that. So, there is a procedure. Police and the Jinaho and Kase, oh, Yehiao, said Bra Police Station, Anna Bra Yoko, Anna DNI. They be, it's not at times, it may throw fools to say Bra, Nene, Akekaho. And no, yeah, Ketsi, yes, which we like. But Osha Lady Dena, method no could use war. No, it didn't show Ketsi, because it was a bedroom. It was a bedroom. So there's no Ketsi in this one. Ain't in a man for anchor. A yea, near our friend of phone, so private, and a dia, or call Hono Crano, and fire you could cast and call Horn in the Ekaho in a very private manner. But Nina, no, no crack crane say, once or no, yeah, MP, no. They be men, yes, I mean, money, Ketsi. They be some men you see, Saketsi, no, and Rasa, Sakata, Kodan, speaker. Then I am running, yeah, no. A yea, a da your friend Parliament Act 1965. In Abia yeah 1965. This 2026. Is 20, that about
2: 2026?
1: 60 years. Mm-hmm. It's about 60. Yeah, minimum 60 years. Tia check. When say section 23, say oh yeah, the big criminal processor. I don't know. Speak a bit me a maho kwine. And in a say, once a nipani MPR also at the opposite, Juma opposite within a criminal law or even civil crime, the maintenance speaker no be maho kwine. In tine ya, or the bequako dance speaker say, oh, me here, say, no, I shim. Mrama kwine, no, I can say, yes, not speak okay. Or yeah, I didn't money, yes, come on, because that time no MP snooker. NDC for a normal opposition, crown no more born a basso because no, apart from say, or Ben McPine say, Ibia, MP no, and co police for us, Astra, no, no, and Yenisa, or see, they be police, Mr. Machok, Mumra, a speaker, contract, Mumra speaker, or Mumra in the office, sell ban the officer, or a dying degree, engineer, officer, Babuamo, now, I can say, okay, Moon, you see, dying way. Money empty, near Monfano, Moon, you see, dying with Moko, Moko to Tunano near Muhe Bia near. I think that one is better. We should encourage it, say. So far, speak about it by a maintain method of music, but I will say, yes, sir, I say, you are speak about it. Also, yes, our method now, because oh, I dear young penny say, yeah, I'm sure you are more MPs, no who buy a buyer, or per se. Okay, in our channel, but you see, sir, to me, and I hear investigation here, you know, Oko police station, who are say, be a Nipanier MP, the embassy at the number 2 cells. You bet you like I said, Brent, 9 a.m. Now, I call 9 a.m. Why? Some show, and yeah, but and I will have until you can go 9 a.m. But you are 10 p.m., 11 p.m. You have found cells, and so you are told, because who could do her. Oh, cause you, me person me call parliament, me come. Oh, they be oh, they try. Nah, ebi a, omaba, ombe 30 minutes. Ebi a, mono be 30 minutes. No, ma sorry, call. Now the 3 hours later, no be a bastard the whole day. So media, I don't know. And now you hear opposition, super, you hear opposition. Nippon or your good said, dear cry. You hear opposition. So that the opposition will always bring out the other side. Because say Nippon, I'm a catcher, my patcher said, I buy no artisan or that dear cry, say dear cry. Who knew opposition? Because opposition opposes and I'll be who near canoe. And to me, their men can say, oh, now, yeah, woeful MPP, Nippon, no, we are now, yeah, penna. Yes, you are moving on internet. Yes, Yankai are known to now. I buy in your movie, dear baby. Yankai are known to me and your movie, Nadua.
0: And lawyer, and your walk in a DABC, so say, and yen ye dick and dinner me, dick, and beside was a BSida. And share the cases I would dear my lawyer, so sue dear, ever reverend in team. A BSC. A messia near Casa Hunse ya mrano so wo honomo na se ne obetri se nipa ya wan fa de procedure wo se ya fa so in parliament the first speaker honomo no wa fomumra so ye ye ne asa ye bio ntie se din ne sese ye ye ya enkoso se ne wo ken e ma se ye ditumi be se ye nsem because we a state institutional en na obi da no Edi to me say, so we ye member of parliament who saw ye when you made ye ya frew invitation about twice wa madia kwany a pesi a fast with you ye. Eti dien ye betu me aye dear trusa how ya se.
1: Anki ni edi kan eya police ni an security agency ni pe bi or no be kwakwe sa adeno. Or no or see a china so. In chori said this time ye lucky lady na okoye sa no camera ni channel for ni kama if you win ni din any MP my I'm sure say by now, social media, of course, we are now for funny. So, I'm not in the dear Baba to her. In the assassin, Bode Russo, or some more china super, or some of the family, and internal disciplinary procedures near china. So, because I papa, we party, I mean, who be that? Ah, papa, papa, ukra, a friend say, a uncle, sita, or so, quackity MP. 60, over 60 years, ah. Parliament Act, the UU Constitution, the Crest Rewire. Parliament Act has been there since 1965. We'll be in Chemu, Section 20. Also, I've got MP. What they want to say, only Krata, on Fadin, Dan, Speaker, and my name, Share, and Car say, yes, quiet the whole city. And I make a crack say, yeah, near speakers, and yes, at least from a quick time, or no MP, no best, say, or money penny for any more, near MP, no crack a kill. Obedi kache MPs no mpenyifuno majority leader and minority leader no mache parliament program nchi sisi omu hiyano diye jumane oho dabena MP yebe hiyano what critical work omu shesa ane meni nina ansana omama bambo fu jumane date obababishi ya MP no ana MP no koho nese ano diabe buwaye mpa meni mse the other side of it is that yes, MPs need be to me abuse or the Ocasia, the BN and our parliament, they be new. But I know so no, the same thing. 07 or nah, or ma, the same thing. Sam Ray and the Section 20, no. What they call, nah, or they are fast speaker, so, then they are register, bachelor letter, no, they are common speaker. Now, I shame, no, a man who proceeded. But sign out here, because, and see, and the other way, no, so say, must be an MP, maybe our own genius buying the any man tongue at the man. Maybe we're free, the annuals, we're free, most we're free car, whatever. Now, say, what's a man who caught in the moon who know or China be an enemy or parliament? So, you also have to be careful as a seller. But means being cutter because, sir, yeah, I'm sure, yeah, a bema MPs no I special citizens didn't know, oh, they be in Rana Yenya or Mobasabasa. They be. Yes, I'm not seeing a strong opposition. I ain't in any bread. If you don't have a strong opposition in any government,
0: okay,
1: say, return wise man, King Solomon, I say, Abba. Once I say, first one and a half years, but Russia, a friend was saying, say, because the Russian Ukraine war, near the Diallo, Iran, Israel, US war, no, and also I'm a petrol workers, so in Tiamas is here, I want to say, Abakakra, also not last year, but this year from about April, So what I mean is that if you hear opposition, into opposition to tell me say, hey, a comedy, I study because in church, yes, and you're be and also you become, yes, I want you be and come on, I draw a batua, you begin if you want to the opposition for Naba. So we always need opposition, even though sometimes a Bema MPs, you know, it be. Abuse the power, no, but obeying there.
0: Now, lawyer, who can walk about the lady video demo or YouTube at your first YouTube near see or a court premises or no more? Walk about the lady Obinne Sumano from Sa State Institution, ye Yoko. Say a cassia share Yoko Juma, air cost or honor sabre, a free bra, a bany by ye, send ye walking, ye was sectors no performance, send ye a babia near Messicro. 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
1: Okay, I don't know. And okay, we take it case by case. Obi na suma no. Yes, I don't mind. Until it can be say apart from one, so basically, any immediate supervisor, no so. Yes, okay. So those involved, no. Say only a bimun ekoye. Can no na other Yoko officers and so etimus. So all of them are omokoye sa operation, no, illegal operation, no. Yes, yeah, they can all be roped in. Obia. I mean, no bon muno. Yes, we can add them. Ne drew your commandate media. And no, sir, if you have cases, meaning that's more very comprehensive. I'm not sure we can do that in this conversation. Even me cry, no, sir, maybe my interview, we are discussing, sir. Yeah, but the whole of your commandate.
0: Lawyer, Sanya Wokano, ye can say ye shining in a bripo yenya. Nemum, ye nim kakra krasa, ye can see I defoa or majumani, ye can we moa or majumani. A drew baby, now shenna or be trasso, and now oh, ye wade or mo ye a cosso pie, ye giddy ye say, or majuman or mo yeno. If they say near a month for day bo was born, say Yoko, and ye son was say ye chinny pan, ye quiet was some of us so a ye majumani. Ninin asso no, they are guided by the constitution, say, saying there was up mokono, and unto me be sound unto you, dear. 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
1: Eti invitation ni chato. 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
0: Eti, ne firm, no, nye, the person, lawyer, ba for a wua, no.
1: Debbie, oh, share back with you. Once is a member of parliament, you know, unto me, and we say, okay, yes, I mean, Mr. Martin, I almost say, I brand a Kufadu, that is so no, I'm a deal, this, and a figure now to say, or you will be the work, not what is so, because unto me, training in an interpreter's adena, I'm a take canoe, so I'm a take come and I'll bros, and you know, just say, almost suspect, you say, it be my fan way to see can you. Yes, but you would say, sir, no, SIC, a buying company. You know, I'm saying, for SIC Life, or not SIC, for example, it's either SIC Life or SIC, sir, a buying company in the account. But bottom line, they say, you would have a cat and a fuck or dying speaker. Speaker, yeah, no, then you go on. Obian Cassa, my Yoko, Nishimu, Obian to me, Cassa, and crowd. No lawyer can say that Yoko should not investigate. This is a complete abuse. But I said no more canoes. They send me a car, may matter a firm as you are a Dominic Nitu, can yes, and you know. I must say SIC, as SIC, and I judge, and then finally say, Obi de. company ne ka e no tre so dodo na je se discount no ma e do so dodo je je se bi mu di sika no eh eh no ma te so amara e kitikiti ne 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
1: 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Only a miaduma.
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3: 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ya one of my one be choose because ah when you you do this again on what you call Benasa chairman. None of my case will be a national organizer. But you said part of the top of Papa Esra Amazon, you didn't know the university support and type of energy. No man as a chairman, may a partner, partner in Conca, Nemco, including the Beredia, Yameo, Yamenka.
2: On council, Honanamak, yet I say, oh dear, would you have a hello?
4: Heavy.
2: Eja, would you need baby a free free?
4: The friend of the Shavan Abuzu.
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5: Since February, and then tomorrow, my bedroom September. Ah, me boy for papa, Yoko. Abra, it is why it did they said that since February, and I'm the common speaker. And think a speaker on my coin. And I say speaker cra, Moody command a speaker to my coin. Now, or no, eh, be at it at it, and then you're no more for Rambo style at China. No matter now, since February, eh, Bufu, I'm so angry. Media unim near Tosumimu, sub parliamentary immunity, yempe 5 years presidential and parliamentary term, dear, yempe referendum, ne do why, yempe, either say a bet treaty, yempe, yemma for no wawa, not sub parliamentary immunity, one, ye little war, because. Sir, your continuity, I see Nippon or your MPF, a whole lot. It is a mostly a yes, a kind of constitution, ma, sub parliamentary immunity, moving through, and I may have me time. Then I be at MP, a young from Sudi and I Yena, baby or Nambi, a bit me at channel direct, and I may invite him direct, name of first speaker, a whole lot. Because when him says speaker, they wait, you could for the baby on one who said, and I invite him 2 times, maybe because of a better process. Ah, but I didn't go as young in Yoko.
2: Yeah, that's it. That's in a lawyer for Weber Catcher said the spirit behind Nintia, ye shembrano, near Techino. So, kwa back was some one I be who Nintia, ye say, young conny say. Yeah, that's it. Hello,
6: everyone.
2: Eja,
6: a papa,
2: yeah, Eja, Patcho,
6: say,
2: you walk all day.
6: My wife is a non-conformist. On Baye or my Ghana NDC Betriani Juma Paswa or ye. On one on say NDC point to me, she won 1 more year. They say she won more Kazakata. Smester say, I sham on Moody, being be by, say, on Moody, Quino, a quina is slow into on Moon Shani, on Moody, Quino, my. Everybody, Salam Alaikum.
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7: 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We Juma wedding na if you want yet, sir, I better be by pray the baby and sana, or the sheriff will come. Then I want to see any answer or why. Now the boy opinion and coincid now. And go on, why? I just would do maybe a pray. I will pray the baby and sana while I catch a mobile to my age now. I don't want to be a catching.
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2: Lawyer from Paul, yes, you hear that. Now, Prophet Major CABY, my mama Basso, now, Dudona Freme, Asimbinti. Me support to Penny Boachia Jacum because me who say, Nymphia no one quite nimu. 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
0: where dey deep o? 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Odi call me mama why?
1: Patrick.
0: Okay, love you.
1: Love you too.
0: Wow, this is powerful and nice.
2: Oh, many Judy are more kindly now, but maybe my wish I would say, many you could be in Timber fine because you could not open my.
0: Oh my God.
2: A horse, but this time I have overcome it.
0: Amen.
2: And in the Mrs. or no, but not only men that cry, me, I'm in the bed, or go, been in the bed.
0: Upon poor Benny.
2: Me ni ne beda.
0: Kasa, who do you have a sooner by Kasa?
2: Eh, because all day she saw our boy say, and I miss her comedy me with she. And she been with her mama, me ni anya dia. I been found me come this time day. Me say me ne beda. Me say no ya sha si. Ma sha si akwa.
0: Ti oba who na wudi no?
2: Aye.
0: Hey, no, otu me respond here there.
2: Oh, I respond. Oh, no kaya no wawa.
0: I am a surprise, oh.
2: I am a surprise, oh, I am. I'm missing me, Mr. Mink, as I know. But this time, now, me, I'm approaching you, and one. It's, you know, always find your path.
0: That's good.
2: I love you, ASD.
0: I love you too, baby. And what's your idea, dear?
2: Oh, miss your idea.
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0: Good evening, Obesia. 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
0: 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I don't want any account.
1: 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I'm going freak out.
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1: Okay.
0: You will be surprised. Me see me a Friday, but we be over with that Friday, no. And now, but what we are Friday, I bet too. I walk on the men ka se no ti komia mi awefu o na kokko ho Friday o wo fie na wuti e bi ahia ho so enru so na me se ni die ni monya wate enu ti na Friday we na me ebeye kese e me fed me hu ye na I have to be proud because only me say me so me donation pa me permanage ho last year me donation wa Akawe Hospital me ma about time on my 20th July, my day. 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
1: Yeah.
0: There are other issues, sir. I will see you come once. And come on, we will be no monka. So from preachers, I'm come on, we are sorry, dear monks, no. Because, okay, we are so ma wunsika.
1: Yeah.
0: Why ye ma wunti wonka? And see, I do my fem. Yenya platform, ye dear. Yabeka.
2: Yes.
0: Na last week, ye didn't come on, we are sick and poverty destroy genuine love in relationship. And then the part two.
1: Okay.
0: Anye beye. Na last week, ushe ye nkomo na. 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
2: Okay.
0: Mi se se o sorry na de chi un. 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
2: okay
0: now. Yeah, come about poverty, you know, and a PM muse. Sabeme Nisika, nor done is in poor or banning. Sika can woo. So you can never deny the fact to say, a woonisi can't see a yardo. 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How can you even show love to your partner? 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
2: Mambele woni sika kura okwati nsole.
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0: Topic we wo hu.
2: Cause eye di wo di ma me na ma bere pa me ko ko ya de ma mpanyi.
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2: Me se dware nsatare ne mgim. Oh, a very powerful topic.
0: Yeah.
1: So for you, I brought you to your seat, Bella.
2: Sika, I dear, we are sending a gun of pumping for talk amount.
0: Ah,
2: Ghana, a soft pumping for an gasm, which more day.
0: Ebi,
2: Bella,
0: yes,
2: make a bonk for dinner.
0: Now, but Ramami,
2: sorry, Pia,
0: Miss Row,
2: may send me a soft,
0: Miss Row,
2: Namigana, I gave your blush, your chimney gauges are called Munyano,
0: Miss Row,
2: yes, of them, witness, I got a better old damper,
0: Miss Row.
2: Oh, I hear for bread.
0: All right. Oh,
1: sorry, dear.
2: I was sorry, madam. Me this offer for 30 years, in me. Huh?
0: Okay.
2: I saw for bitim more thing. Obiti I saw them pa. Oyenti.
0: But then you sorry that was in your quadjim moa.
1: Sure. I can't cry. I saw them with your group.
0: My men from Obako Bako na yon komo ni yon kwa nyasa yebre no kwa.
2: Okay.
1: Yes, say ya de yakono.
0: Enibri womo.
2: Sure. 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Obiti I saw them ma. Ni dan time aso I was a soft man is ka ko omba for the man no soft see your mom pie but I was soft for the dan time so about for the man how dare you
0: ah soft ni time so ya na sorry
2: for ya for the man no
0: ya talk akra ma soft
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0: she
2: sika me kan topic bi am di preach 2004
0: yeah
2: 2012 wo se ade mbo aha poverty harm love
0: poverty harm love wow
2: poverty she mami chao stress can replace sweetness
0: bonibium
2: stress it can replace sweetness yes
0: wow
2: say stress ba was what ade ade bi akranya oda biem mm obo se wo like odi mi na na change
0: change lifestyle are different
2: no say say ska o wa na sweetness ne ba ska no sweetness wey
0: emma
2: it will never come in your life 100% emma
0: emma
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0: mm
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0: ai
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0: mm
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0: You better add a car. You better add a car.
2: You better book credit. I'm going to find my IKC. I said, I cash up. I said, Tabby, you. And so I saw one in view. Me, I'm a kind of crazy. When you say, me, I'm going to accident to motor away. Up to now, I'm going to promise the car. I'm
0: going
2: to say, I'm going to say, and to hear you, I'll give you a fan wallet.
0: Okay.
2: I want you there. Would you do bear man is away? Mon wallet, no, here. Obuasi. Obuasi okay. Tuka, my one am free.
0: Okay.
2: Obuasi. 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
0: Mm.
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0: Okay.
2: Papa be fa ni TV ni niama nyina. Yes, and the poverty there. It bring down life. And you and yet, papa.
0: Ah, may I say, out here, Adam 106.3 FM or draw home as soon as they bro, or say poverty and yadipa. Who are bow, what bear man, I would donuns, woundy sicker, now better than a donor real war. Yay! Would must obey you, draw. But sicker would be better donny be. I have problem. Gina,
1: mammy,
0: and me, no, Nadine, come on, mammy, I ya.
1: Okay.
0: Kauba shrew, because of our hunchery.
1: Yeah.
0: Yeah. We are sure no woman be free me.
1: Okay.
0: Or say we story no, we su papa. Because on only dear, or share in the banner. Wa woba 3 months, a colla dan in sasso. Or say when did he bear 3 to 4 days? A colla ni swan by no a man is you. A colla no crowns who may be a man is you. No a man is you. No a man is you. No a man is you. After 3 days' time, a colla ni dan in sasso.
2: Jesus.
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0: Ujani wa hospital.
1: Yes, she. What was it? Debbie.
0: 2007.
1: Okay.
0: She.
1: Debbie. I am a cancer. If you have
0: Adum
1: has say no. Adum kesibi waha.
0: Debbie.
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1: 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Ewa hospital. 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bad boy, and he share a few run. I did call hospital one no more. And or the befa entrance in main gate in a security for our honor. Mimma made dimmy bad boy, and he share a few remove a far hole, a brass security for ni my dear war bag. 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I feel or dimmy banu co. 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Yard and a crab, say, a dear, your team, we say. Yeah, I am your operation.
0: Oh, bad time.
1: Sad time, no. Uchiaka, a drone, ye the good boy bimu. Ned, ya go, a dear bimu to say, Hibaro.
0: Okay.
1: Ye trip a drone panohua. Ye kita crata, and say, ye bow dina went row or moa. Ned, woody and ammo.
0: Okay.
1: Bear said 2 weeks, nigh and yes, he can't to a drone. Ain't he would tea mu ho wa, would tea me, me saint, our honum. Because a crooning in our pro
0: spirit be anywhere,
1: ye ain't coming,
0: ye ain't treaty.
1: It's my pro me bon. It's ye ye me fee baby, a word ho, and the me beshe to crack it to a beam where honour men quame da. Me mammy soon damn chair, your parent to walk, Kotokolizongo, Suedro Kotokolizongo, and a macawakolano or Suedro government hospital, auntie. 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
1: Like I a page, I'm your hunk, did me come much in the break. 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
0: You're
1: 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Yen chiesi canti su se Suedro government hospital 40 years. 2007 me granny wa hospital. Say the ne ye sister akana kuma wa yadro say and then obe PM suwa. 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
3: She nyamin sha program we. 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And to say, they are with your program, no, Miss Sophie Elisha Salfa Makusa main country will say, oh, Pewasem too much. And to the Bianawa balance, Kakra. Now, the young Sabia be film, I yet, Tradi and I, well, now the Diano so abetache. And to say, their program on the corner, Yamia Duas had the Bois Fonsoir Babe Rim, or him, or be him, moi, ye bet to Natinia and Sabuano. 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I was semi debo tabby simenis who said, especially to Edo Government Hospital.
0: I was
3: sent a call, call your donation. Yes.
0: What same wainty?
3: Yes.
0: What still would the car?
3: O mi de ka se maka che mi ba no
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0: A dear debi wo
3: oh, baby. 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
0: No matter what.
3: 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Me bane papa, ni number crane ni mi phone so. 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Because a dear nobody be support you or dono. 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
4: 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And if you own will be a dog, that now no cast only be you, but do went in or to make a bobusia and the brandy panel because of the panel. Or do a idea, you have to do it. I was so to me show. I was so unca or me do woo. 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Now me come at
0: you, Benina.
4: But you so crowd good to a miniature. And it's sa yonko fa no whether friendship and that say awariye no se nipa no ntimi show word or do nye se o me do se bi ni ma no ka and I me no kwa kwa da they be forget that aspect no se o do a won ntimi da hwe di
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6: okay
5: yet me ignore we need the mutu sa kwawe our 5 cities go no dey see you at this point the 5 cities no o dey see you when e catch you say o nyame ya do no nya 1000 na
6: on fen see you
5: ah on fen mami o kwaja o kra mami o kwaja o that time no nya 1000 when e bebere o kwaja o okofa aba fofura o no feel say no be time spend this 1000
6: wow
5: enti no say nipa no so dowa
6: dey
5: was so to be chirim.
6: Wow. What you had 106.3 FM was so be draw one man in chrim num to phobi net to nenum over up on sana. I don't know why I'm an inch man to phobi. What you had 106.3 FM, my main cow said Y2K jam no air basso live. Ewa La Palm Dome, Ewa La Palm Royal Beach, 8 p.m. sharp, Eye on the 2nd of October. Mepatra single, Eye to 150 Ghana cedis, and a double, Eye 250 Ghana cedis. Upe so to ticket, a short code, no? 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Mepatra, Eye *725, *340, Ash, now to me at all, we take it to come up. Yeah, the special offer being so account was a special offer for corporate institutions or say buy 10 tickets for the price of 8 tickets. Let's send a momo payment to number 0593038769769. 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A drum praise and a beba dear bebano a Daniel Biofuel a Multimedia Group Limited unhua unye mistake bomodia ne braya se drip Y2K drip and oba studio ha mashada drip Y2K drip those days me dress ya me 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maintenance service Door Master or see the best indoors. Lost in the Ray Ginger Bitters or see Ginger Womu. 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And a Compu Ghana or see passion for technology. Lavon 2 Feminine Wash or see passion for. Hey, or not say passion for technology. I think so. Please. 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Akranya me.
7: Mami.
6: Medu suo.
7: Yeah.
6: Ye bedin komo.
7: Yanko.
6: Aho chre. Any word do minim say sebi wani afi kakra
7: ya
6: wa famu bi nso kakra e be say oni yedi nkomo wo sha ase no na e te say we dey me nko wa bra bo mu too much na odi be ma me bia me fa
7: me anka sa me tie
6: e be say me hu from what say we no see your baby pema wa mpeneda
7: ah
6: e ko si sen wo ye de nya bi
7: me anka sa kura mbapa wo wan hweme
6: eh wo papa wo
7: wan hweme yesu dwane ko sha gabon nti Minya 21 years. Answer the moment, Papa. Where cremony?
6: Papa,
7: I miss me as for is your grown man cassa or free double better than Ghana. So I read your timid.
6: Now, Papa, woo, won't a wine shell?
7: Yeah. Or by Ghana Hansua on my aka.
6: Wow.
7: Mela?
6: Yes.
7: And someone more can you na. Mammy, mammy, can you meet a miracle? Because, sir, true love, Tiasim, we are open for any cause. True love can't exist without money. You understand me?
6: Yes, you mean travel or kind. I bless you, can you?
7: Me, because he gave people last summer.
6: Last summer, say, yeah, La Paz.
7: 2005, yeah.
6: And I said, when I said, wait, and Chay.
7: And Chay. 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
6: Mhm.
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7: Yes. So mse mini kapre.
6: Mhm.
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6: Mitri.
7: Oh, my papa, mammy, your kinds of come back. And the person get to a man. And so, Nippon discovered where I did here.
6: Mm-hmm.
7: Oh, the matron.
6: Yeah.
7: Ghana, no. Unisca and found your way. One, a sorry mumpo. Unisca and found your edda. And throw a dog. Unisca and found your dickenesses. And throw a dog. Or do. And an oak. Or do ya dibia. A trinity pup, but any pound. Odo won kaye. Odo ma akoma to yem. What does ye? Se wo to na wo ye sofo. 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Wo ye sofo kwa.
6: Wow.
7: Because First Corinthians say se wo ni sika, se wo kasa se la wo ajeje, na wo ni odo a ye tontura hunu. 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
6: Yenhwe from the Obane Bema afem.
7: Ha. 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True answer was say true love cannot exist without money.
6: Without money, yeah.
7: Make nyang mami se mepe no. Ye share ye na abu se sika akra o ha na odo no ho. Sika na sa pe na odo na esa. 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First na isi aye no. O be ko sika no wentu aye duane.
6: Baby.
7: Oh, sweetheart.
6: Baby.
7: The food is ready.
6: Baby.
7: By sika na sa. 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
6: Ma no ko ti.
7: O bo tu ka wende so yelo ko se ko ja no ko ti o die. By sika o wa. O me na duane no o wa sewu table ne kama.
6: Isi onie.
7: Na se asem bi si mankasim. E ba radio so se mote ya. Mammy be a nuclear juma say.
6: Mm-hmm.
7: A money be, Muntio, a money be three more day. Mamma could have been my papa who scap out. Mammy Bella,
6: yet here,
7: and a papa, no, I must say, Mammy, yet Vianeno. What do I dear Viane? Sabi.
6: Then a Sabi.
7: A Janai.
6: Aye.
7: Because Bemma, you must say, Mancasim, here, would you drop you, Jasim, or be for Becca? And of course, why yen if you come out, change him to come up and eddy. Saddin, your papa need you must say, Sikeno or Donasa.
6: Or can a chin term now a co?
7: Ain't he a brabona ye bonny dear? 90% a iska and wado.
6: 10% in a day.
7: 10% in a day, and got up our fatu baby. Because movers 100% to crown in 19 and then a yin in a lava.
6: Yeah.
7: Because as I see, you know, not me say or don and casampo. Apart from our room, no.
6: Obi draw cramp on that is
7: no nisika.
6: No nisika.
7: So when you be array, or Tonya Macatra, or Tonya when you are stroking Irigan. But so we scan and say, we are here.
6: You better now.
7: One time was saying,
6: hey,
7: we
6: are. Now who was Sika?
7: Obana better now. I'm telling you.
6: Yes.
7: Ah, O better now. I'm so
6: sad to me, Nancy Nashi, or better now.
7: May say, woman be banho. Or see. 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
4: O ti adom 106.3 FM o hia ni ahotwe sa me ko mo aye di advantage bi ti dem ni se guniti. Wo su because o hia nti ahotire nti. The door for pa, I should know. 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One new bar woo. 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
4: 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Mogo to me deny papa no, or Nissi came to me ground fighting for the rice.
7: There will be we are in the basket bottom of the country in swimming.
4: Oh!
7: Nancy has one who should be in the back of the toilet him. Amo bi ko omo ko yi tele ti person de bana ko se
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6: All right, MBF phone lines, which is 106.3 FM. And then come my ADSC as a poverty. 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
1: Mati, mati.
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1: Me da say.
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0: Amen. Amen. Amen. 0302216561. Hello.
3: Hello.
0: Yes dear. Me ma akwa ba board ran ho ma so.
3: Mo me akwa ho.
0: Ora be o mi ya be ma.
3: Topic kara me na me pese me tiempo.
0: Udi ni bebi o kase fi.
3: Kobi,
0: what you saying?
3: Yeah,
0: and our voice, what turning it down? Yeah, I whom we have ending.
3: Listen, I said, master, my meeting is fine now. So for all, I mean, you did make a series of overcoming fine idea.
0: Yet you,
3: Miss Tito, there were one girl over 10 years. Now, me ejuma na mi no me sima contractor.
0: Okay.
3: Okay. Sama me wa kora ni me wo ni na.
0: Ko bi peja woni mu kakram ni se oro aho ba peja ye ti onka.
3: Me wa kora ni mno. Me ma ko fanya mo kwa se oba na forest report ti me nyama. Me boka almost 8 billion. Yeah, I was traba. I was na me dema girl and thing into the ankle star. Now oba no so me fa no so no fa be mother. Me breaking na no din o din say ya no. Me say oba I come a say e di be 1.5 years so pe so ja kura ni ko school. Em so si ya I was say oho. Ke onya buta ka na me ni madam ku bi aka sa ko Germany o say o pe so bo mi tin wo ma me time. Do nya buta ka ka. I say yeah. You say again, and then you have to say, over for a call waiting. Now, the dinner before call or Mohon require gay men that is trying to make a picture, they are sending the amount for not messages that they can't get a honor. Sana, one will be a da. And one will be there for just 7 million.
0: Wow.
3: Another Akurana for school. Not just a name, Bano. Or maybe could die and son, or did or a friend saying, I could run him ever go to school.
0: Jesus.
3: That's him wrong. That's him way. Now, oh yes, I didn't so. I'm saying, and do 1 month in Buna,

0: mesela madem konusu sendiğimiz kafam Cemen'i ya. 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
1: Because if you say, yeah, it will be a dinner, man is cash over.
0: Now, when you in some folk room, grand say, Sasabi Miller or the man, for instance, or the man, or tangible, you can say, or tangible, the Bissian.
1: Ah, that man is the born in Bussia.
0: Or tangible, the Bissian, not only Cynthia, no, or dinner, or anything. Now, come on, you know, because you or better, you have to say,
1: I'm going to say,
0: nti akora no wo ahamia ma se ntimi nya odokra ma mi pa no ene gel ni na wo
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2: 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That's all nobody. My time, my hospital. When far? What am I doing out of it? And I'm out today. What to know? Though it is 7 years. What then? What on?
1: Hello. 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
3: Odra so.
1: Me ba cho di ni baby akasefi.
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1: 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Sa kna o si aye den.
3: Oh, mommy. You are here.
1: Enko.
3: A few Saturday dey ba ka se mpa ba chari. 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Mommy. Topic here. My idea, papa, serious. My idea, Yamishram.
1: Amen.
3: Yamishram, papa. Me the idea, Mr. Mamani and Quantin, any other day.
1: Amen.
3: And it's our topic here, we have a 2 weeks because the Sabbath will be our uncle who put down, and as you do, who be down, say, yeah, more car, and said, yeah, a group bi na mo kana se dia o se dan fancy us but we what do work we mu a e no bu.
1: Wow, who experience ka crown?
3: Fit is at na bi se na dia. Ko me ka se mi yema ko.
1: Un fani.
3: Yema ko. I ma fo be be dia but so yakopon ti ase.
1: Amen. Sakina se.
3: Wede me message mo a the answer I the solution ti me dia.
1: That's what we are tears.
3: Yamia, do more.
1: That's in a mutual 0302216562. Hello, hello, hello,
4: hello.
1: Mamma, I'll come aboard round home. I saw Patro Pedda Winimuka Cramento Unca Patro Udini, baby. I will cast a free. Oh, Enoch, Patro, baby, I will call dear. All right, and then we need to power me into one car.
4: People will
1: oh, say, oh, phone, no, okay, okay, didn't come on.
4: I don't want to be there, oh, I don't want to be there.
1: I don't want to be there. I don't want to be there. I don't want to be there. I don't want to be there. I don't want to be there. I don't want to be there. I don't want to be there. Come with bed. Oh, and not afraid you, Miss Row. Mental won't cry. Okay, Midas. All right, 0302216562 and 0302216562. Sandra, baby, won't now be free, but oh, soon. Hello,
5: hello,
1: Mamma, I'll come aboard. Draw home, so
5: I don't know, sir.
1: But you would need baby, I'll cast a free.
5: Yeah, I'll cast a free dance.
1: All right, I'm Trawadrin. I don't know what to say.
5: Mommy, someone would have been there. I said, Mwapa, a woman saw a bad son, but I'm what's the party? So, who will put power on our year? Who's not crying for what they say? Jam, what's the party? I'm bringing them. I am a bomb. I said, we need papa. We all power your pay, my side, and idiot. Bompire fires aside and who be free. Because, me a suffer. Sunday, me call, baby, I used to sorry die, me feed and cook and sorry die, pie easy. Sicker bien free, baby, amma. Me quite solid die, any more food, a friend, jude go. Miss me, Jina Muna, me, me, me, me, me, me, me, me, me, me, me, me, me, me, me, me, me, me, me, me, me, me, me, me, me, me, me, me, me, me, me, me, what's your name? Sagan, you
1: know what? Ding,
5: yeah, so several they say, I want to say, there, when you bow, bemo would be beer and now upon you be and free now be beer and ye. Now go point some, now go point some of our topic. I'm on the other,
1: amen.
5: That much,
1: all right. Hello,
5: hello,
1: hello, Mpacho. 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
6: Me pacho mo don so.
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6: 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I'm afraid that me will harm me. You mind?
1: Said you are. Said you are.
6: Yes.
1: Now, but today. I said, Ura, who do do? Relax. What's it?
6: Name, Pacho Mato.
1: Okay, uncle.
6: Mm-hmm. I'm a shame, you remember saying you. I'm not a time, you saw me, you must say you. I'm a shame, my name, so you are in so no woman, I'm a shame. You remember saying, I'm in Yajima. You must say, I'm in your name, I mean to me soon, Queen German, and so on. And we have some person by Jen and our share, and it's not what I mean, maybe we're around. Still, maybe. And I made it to us, Serena, because none of what shame me, they made the cranny edgy. Some it's my shabby when she made my money, dear lady. Made a call to us, Serena, so oh. And call Mom Bwami, now Miss Tati Bibi, Katanka Cray, and Bray, oh, baby, I'm meeting in. And some come bomb and be sat thousand, made the bell mama.
1: Thousand Ghana. Thousand Ghana cities, it is cutting.
6: Hello, Monsieur. 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
6: 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Ma wa so ni ma for more than 4 years. 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No, look for hospital. 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No, so a typhoid. Near by mammy drew. No, see you more than swap of foam.
1: Wow.
6: I mean, they are drinking.
1: Wow.
6: Now, me see you, and I'm a genie, Bibiana, me beefy. A cami boy in 970 cities. The transportation point come. 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I'm sorry, but payment day. 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Saying, watch him. My whole family don't be one so. 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Say, lady, do. 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Because none years, man, at a read and shade in the wood into me, and chat, I hope.
1: Okay,
6: but more than 3 years in
1: Portugal. 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Obeji wo number, Mammy. Okay, me fa calls me and na me the call say see 0302216562. Hello.
7: Hello.
1: Me ma kwa ba bodo ah ma so low radio no ma me me pa o. 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
7: But I'm alone.
1: 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But o kasa tie tie mu pa me ta ma so.
7: Ah, me friend a papa.
1: A papa we din the same.
7: Atama me
1: won ti say.
7: Eh you.
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1: 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Hey, asemo medase. 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Hello.
8: Hello.
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1: 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Edina so. Pacho, udini baby, au kase free?
8: Oh, kase free. 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
8: Kovano chukru.
1: Kofu. Okay, you, ewa infa?
8: Oh, free. Akropon.
1: Akropon, aya. Okay, yeah. Okay. Pacho, udini de say?
8: The same day.
1: Okay, that's the end in common.
8: Ah, no, I'm in with 12, I'm in the last one.
1: Hey, okay, Chidi.
8: Hmm.
1: End in common.
8: Oh, must be a bit of a muscle to power.
1: Sir, do you come out to me?
8: My name is Renate. I have to be a person. I have to be a person. I have to be stroke. Ana mse ni ti dia le na atimi ase ya lo kwada ma po hospital na stroke no head e farm fa na me rende ba ma ko freshwa o ma ba ma na ko hada ma ntimi bo wa no bi fa bo ma ni se ento we no onna da so am so wa da men no pa ko se ba ma pa a hada ma ntimi no ba no ko ba ma na we ki ni pa le frame no ko ko ti e he was my friend of Lou, over on that Vincent. Then Oboa, Obama. And then you tell a friend and catch him, and then you tell me
1: more. Maybe I told me about Mitsuasi and I just say, I won't you in tea.
8: I'm watching.
1: Me woni bibi wo dia me ma producer afa wo number ye whole story wo se ye tena se discussing ma producer afa wo number me time aso
8: okay
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1: Okay.
9: Of a resort beton.
1: Because we are ban.
9: Yes. 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A yana a funny thing be as a fell di be woo. But oba su pure water
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9: Watch my. 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Who kunu dia footo bi? Who footo amini bema oni se kopeju mebi na ye.
1: Yeah.
9: Na fa supporte who kunu no.
1: Yeah.
9: Watch ya siye. But I won't need kunu na dia ba kubi betu mi asovu problema. Watch ya siye. Like yam ko ye ni. 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
1: Okay,
9: my head to my ding. 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Bella, Obiba Minchel Castle, only a last hope. Scoured the one farm, my
1: mammy, and
9: me to me rat them where ye kind of me their man. Would the bar major one farm by me their chow?
1: Nammy, and she row on your be answer, sir.
9: Yeah.
1: A granyame.
10: Yeah, mami.
1: Yeah, ne se se futu obene ye woma ye nuanum yi.
10: De me kan se yemfe ye nika mbobra.
1: Yemfe ye nika mbobra.
10: Yes, I'm a spiritual man. Obi a pese onye sika bia no. E sunsun kan.
1: Mhm.
10: En na wan mo ho ban onye sika 1000 ya be se 1000.
1: Mhm.
10: Protection is very important.
1: Okay.
10: So utimi se wo abrochi se wo gana ha. O so protect ho na onye sika obi adwuma protect ho.
1: Okay.
10: I guess I wish I forgot to come to a
1: 100%.
10: Okay. Okay. Okay. Okay. Okay. Okay. Okay. Okay. Okay. Okay. Okay. Okay. Okay. Okay. Okay. Okay. Okay. Okay. Okay. Okay. Okay. Okay. Okay. Okay. Okay. Okay. Okay. Okay. Okay. Okay. Okay. Okay. Okay. Okay. Okay. Okay. Okay. Okay. Okay. Okay. Okay. Okay. Okay. Okay. Okay. Okay. Okay. Okay. Okay. Okay. Okay. Okay. Okay. Okay.
1: Okay. Okay. Okay.
10: Okay. Okay.
1: Okay. Okay. Okay. Okay. Okay. Okay. Nese huhu mwa
10: dia. 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
1: 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Aye be sie no.
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1: All right.
10: What has here?
1: Matthias here.
10: Aha.
1: But first of all, I'm not busy up your contact, but your
10: number. But your number is 0245.
1: 0245.
10: 82.
1: 78.
10: 78. 22.
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1: 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Uso beto tikiti bi ama.
10: I take it me no.
1: Me bacho. Me remember me listen. Ana. Remember me listeners.
10: No problem.
1: Na omo aba Y2K jam no.
10: Yeah.
1: Na hu hia yem pa.
10: Na de make church nso ni say. 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
10: What you say?
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10: Yes.
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11: Auntie baby. 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
11: but Dear Mudam, would pay or chill comfort?
1: Okay.
11: Saturday, we your
1: okay.
11: You might, dear, say your cockroach room, you call free screening.
1: Okay.
11: Therefore, the you better running free.
1: Okay.
11: Malaria, you're running a B, you're better running labibri. A doctor for a while. Well, come when you are
1: free Munjiska.
11: Yenjiska, Yenishi.
1: Nina,
11: you ever more moon draw any be BRB. Ubang udu onkwa na ubang kwa dia yebe show.
1: Okay.
11: Ubang so epacho brand tem.
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11: Breast screening enkaun.
1: Because next month pe yura Pink month.
11: Pink month. And no, mostly no, because a year man who nyamani today, I never say a year no
1: special.
11: Ne a man it me by ferry anyway, obi o ferry anyway. Nim. By way the a year general for obi a kwalampini, a man me mo obi umbra. Free health screening. You who dey here on out make sure doctor kwa a draw a wire, ye de bemao, and also untria, ye de bemao. Now why did not work?
1: I mean, sure.
11: Sounds soon a Friday, ye beko kolibu, nyamea domoa, ye no mo drink it on. A bewoo ya debia, and what's our barbie experience be
1: dash.
11: Nan so cromoa, a bewoo ya dear, a yen normal, or barbany insane 9 months, or beko was not, or baby fins or clanning
1: cannon.
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1: Yes.
11: Sani ye kanu se se me save one child a day ya ye ye okay.
1: Wow.
11: And ti afraid the Elohim Love Project. 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
1: o
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1: All right.
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1: 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Your program no still na ejine mu dindindi ewo Legon. 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Onua we beautician na bra. We a cosmetician na bra. We a cosmetologist na bra. Ne yenkosua de na beauty industry no ayekese. Manufacturers eba be trewo product no. Any sooner said you use no. Sometimes you go to my client about it and the product. See me do more colano. Yes, in who a jit to my dream you fupa. Now what to? O new knowledge. O ba o beautician and so what? O so knowledge in a woo. And to the cap and ask me see. Brane and Kosiana manufacturers and show how to use the product. kwai papa so na me nsira mu nyina no nyamu kese me da mu ase se muti odo ahoma so Y2K in common so ye enjoy di na me adoma ye 2nd of 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
1: 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Where are you cutting? Yet in Yamia say, when Pembers one year, I bet me that I say, would you breathe or do a home or so? I mean, so Yamia to my memenda, a besation Friday, Shammy was empa 94.7 FM, the ending como Saturday, Ginemu didn't pa. About the Moya home by no fire and combra as soon Jimu. Tell my phone in our chair, Lady Bella, the all rounder. Reproduce or produce me a year. I'll promise. Soon and you're streaming me live air the birthday gentleman a African Namin Shramunyina no nyamukesi. Ibe Sensia. 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